0: angels, the people of God, the elect, even the converts gather together to pray. The possession of the oppressed is reddishing. The yoke breaks, the devourer rebuked and tormented. Chains of affliction dismantled.
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3: Freedom, the Lord has done it. Freedom, the Lord has done it. Freedom. The Lord has done it. FTPP Eradia Yeye. Me Pacho to say, I believe by the grace of God you are doing well, and so as the family. By the mercies of God, we are also doing fantastic. Nyamia dom yesu ye hun ye ewaha. Yeni freedom aso for. Yeni freedom amebusye ni na. We are all doing fantastic by the mercies of God. Nyamia domwa eye my moment of laughter. Jumedina ye no August and September. Asani Edruso. And you media ya yeno Augusta, Yabayen was September. Christo Yadomwa, 22nd to 25th of September. Yeshasye Ebenada, Ukwada, Yawada, any ifiada all night. Yame Yadomwa, a ye Bosumiya ye Remiye, 22nd to 25th. Na yesani Esha Asidim. A ye my moment of laughter. Me Siriem Reno and in ye. Many of us, since we started January to this time, you have been going through a lot of stuff. What konye ma bebre bebo? You do tell me a say ubusa on say iti mekura no mempaya mi boy ni asoria mi kui nyami uti mpuni nyami uti mekadi biya say if there is a man to pray, there is a God to answer. Nyami sometime mekadi biya say unim ni yawa wia bebi se woni wo nyansu se unim nyami ya unim wo say the nanu the book of John kai no say I know my sheep. And my sheep also knows me. Nyakopon ye adomwa, eye on the 22nd of September, ede babe pim 25th of November, September, sorry. Eye sa 4 days we, ye de babe ye my moment of laughter from Tuesday to Friday. Tuesday no eye nyumre, ye be ne nyumre. Na Wednesday so ye ne nyumre. Na Thursday so ye ye no anopa. Na Friday ye ye no all night. 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God bless you and God bless you. Yento ampa bonoso. Bye-bye.
2: All roads lead to La Paz Racecourse, the Rasta Park. It's your moment of laughter. Your season of weeping is over.
4: Freedom!
5: The Lord has done it.
6: In prayer has made kings become beggars, and beggars are riding on horses. According to scripture, 1 Peter chapter 4 verse 7 says, the end of the world is coming soon. Therefore, be earnest and disciplined in prayer. For this reason, Freedom Time Praying Partner, FTPP, is inviting all to join this power-packed prayer program every Sunday, Monday, Tuesday, and Wednesday midnight, 12 p.m. on... This power-packed program is being led by Reverend Bernard Owusu Ansah.
7: Everything in you that attract evil people,
8: Jesus.
7: By the blood of Jesus Christ of Nazareth, we kill it by fire.
8: Amen.
6: Don't forget that the fervent prayer of a righteous man availeth much. Therefore, be part of this program. For any information, call 0244-115-618.
4: Freedom!
5: The Lord has done it!
4: FTPP!
9: The Lord has done it.
10: Papa, yes, sister, say, I'm in sure.
9: I receive.
10: Papa, yes, sister, say, one night I want to hear a bombpire. And Pibuno Felix said, be sharp pain. Ewo, Sabi in between the breast, a corner chest.
9: Now come on,
10: sorry. 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
10: freedom
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11: Papa abrante e jina o si nyame nshira o pa
9: amen
11: o si baye 3 years ni na onama otete voices enti e ma ne yire e de ne ko hospital
9: Ne
11: yire de ne ko hospital doctor declare say when you are doing my idea, let us say,
9: Or bottom,
11: Papa. And the near the neck was psychiatric. The Ocotina or Cacra, a bathroom, no, Cacra, Papa and Chap by a bathroom, and our Buffy, near the Buffy, Papa, I send a yere dene boy fi no locate ye na wo TV so. And o sha se so ni e bo mpae. And the papa program bi a o ba bi. O se sense a o de na ho John Freedom no. Sa voices no.
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12: but yes. Esi because at the end to me no yakopon no nim
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9: we make twitwa
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9: no banu we
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9: ono so mpempae bo
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13: papa obey say oda freedom yankopon ase
9: amen
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13: o de bi to gari
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9: aha
13: I just want one scan for 20 and it on brown be making a fasting. And I'm afraid Eddie Garino is sharing a bag. My all time saw a witness, Uncle Fohuno, and when he said 5 minutes soon, Uncle Fohuno break your faster.
9: No, no, so the Galena break.
13: Garino, Elbow Master 5. No, me and Garino good and Musa.
9: Jesus.
13: The MC Amani Yemen one said, Usa now to me, yes, I know.
9: Oh, if you say I woke up, I will say.
13: Ah, Papa. 20 years.
9: 20 years of wa swali wun sasa. Yo sanya kwa yo jinawe.
13: Any manuko kochia. 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
9: Bonsamara. Freedom.
12: The Lord has done it.
9: Twas way.
13: Papa, sister Eden Sana, or so a bomba yebi, elsewhere rather so say. Erade me, Missa, I will in Yanumu. Nelso, a Kamiako has to set pressure in Yamasuna Eba, and Unti program me ya, Matiti Memorial with Eddie Abbey, and my main corner Sapine, Nemo Shemi, any Moyam,
9: amen.
13: Obey, see, or free program, not say a choir, and our doom for be man at Juma, what Chiani ye. Empire or boy, no. I call son and another damn boy on a suyanier.
9: Nena now about damn no.
13: O coffee, no,
9: no coffee, no.
13: A damn natico.
9: December program, no.
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13: Freedom!
14: The Lord has done it.
13: Papa, abata fo enti asemiye pa. 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Waye one of the most intelligent care. Mehunsa akwalewe. 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
14: Behwe no yare.
13: Atuwa so sa. Ti last year. Lions Conference in Ocha Oil.
14: December program.
13: December no.
14: Uh-huh.
13: And Oko Ako tru exam this time. And was no, this time they made the papa oil in the bed.
14: Ebeko.
13: And what do almost 30 exams nana yale and buy. School more for you be a jar and
14: almost 30 exams nana yare and
13: buy. Uh-huh. School more for you be a jar if you say, I didn't bound to me. And any teacher all done say, freedom walk up. There be all yale and oil day. Obe tru exam. Kokura. And I say, there be this time they made the oil be buy.
14: Uh-huh.
13: And on no oil no.
14: And I offer oil no no
13: me. Oil no no me.
14: Oil na me change December no.
13: December papa.
14: 31st no.
13: Akwen na no ne brofo pa on me kasa no.
14: Aha.
13: On no oil ni we pa won ba bia yale no. E to fire. E to ojrai sam so no. Nya me cha de e ba en so wa pass.
14: Wa pass ni nyina bon sanga si e pa.
13: E to di dance se re.
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14: Talk to me osofo.
13: Freedom!
14: The Lord has done it.
13: Papa obey agent house you order freedom Yankopon ase.
14: Aha.
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14: Ne Osofo, ma mini kainti ahadia.
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13: save pepe for Anna, 15 years
14: for how many years
13: 15 years
14: 15 years
13: yes
14: me kai bem se a month or 2 months ago no be hu me
13: yes
14: na me ka se twen me na wo ya waro na ye pon ye be breaki na ye bon pem man na from then emma biem
13: emma biem
14: ye yin ka wa no
13: amen
14: second one ye dey
13: papa o se ne fiancé a sister our mona ne
14: aha
13: a month ago oko hospital for a normal checkup ya say duabi abeda ne breast mu a yesusu say eye breast cancer
14: eye ono ne girl e mame
13: a sister
14: ne girl sister
13: yes
14: okay
13: na sadia ni see ya no na aya aya mishishie na say ye kwa kutwa sa breast no
14: ye kutwa no for never o
13: me ba cho han me no ni nyina na ye hu ade ni wo mu
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13: me no ni nyina
14: hey Now say there will be car without gear.
13: My God.
14: Okay.
13: Papa. Well, last week yah na direction yi, Friday direction yi.
14: Aha.
13: And Abranti say.
14: Mekai.
13: Ne girlfriend ne mame.
14: Aha.
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14: Mekai.
13: And na obe mu Friday.
14: Obe ba for the 1000 cedi.
13: Me pa cho ay.
14: Last week Friday yah.
13: Last week Friday yah.
14: Okay.
13: Na oba for the anywhere na oka chere se Awurade odun kunim bi e di ama o.
14: Aha.
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13: Papa, ye si ne Monday. 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Ye si cancer o. 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
14: E fri no phone mi oni nyere mu. 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

0: 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Those that are watching me on Facebook, those that are watching me on TikTok, those that are joining us on YouTube, those that are following us on Instagram, we want to say thank you. We want to say thank you. We want to say thank you.
1: Amen.
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1: Amen.
0: We want to say thank you.
1: Amen.
0: Yet yesterday, you know,
1: Amen.
0: I would to me, yeah. Now, we

0: mani ya kono ewo yesu din mu amen
1: amen
0: my god. All right, let me quickly welcome you tonight to Freedom Time Praying Partners. My name is Pastor Bernardo Swanson. We are going to lift our prayer section right now. Don't forget that it is a fasting week. You are coming and watching. Indeed, Empire need here. You go swa you jine mwa yebo. Obi busa mo se Pastor Bernardo inti wumre. Debi, share. Yemre. Yeye debre. Nano Yesu kai. Was a mum pa ye de bia ne da intimate me a bre it will be BMO and ye meet me a bre will preaching so for meet me a bre will be BMO but empire dear a radiasem say mum pa ye de bia ne da ara mumre home there's a so for a dear baconia mean persia bebre won da a ye dear body Bible you don't need to be tired in prayer. The reason is that when you become weak in prayer, ube ye mere won pai bumwa, and I will mob on the kwenya, maniti me mess up. That is exactly how it is. When you become weak in prayer, that is when you give the devil opportunity to mess your life up. But you know, when you stand on your grounds, you know, and you let the devil know that they can do their worst, but the Lord will do his best to save you and to deliver you. That is when the enemy will know that you know your right. And I dream me no be Bombay. Me no can see a demo life for Adam TV, Praise TV, GH1 TV, Light TV, Ago TV, Sony TV, and a Joy Prime TV, Angel TV, Home Base TV, GH1 TV, Sony TV, that yeah, demo TV, Adam TV, get to your toward the end of the Ago TV, Praise TV, catch you on Funny TV in Tony Bombay. 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

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If you have demo live for a Facebook, a dinner with Facebook, no a original FTPP. Original FTPP. Not what did the Lord has done it at was so the original FTPP keke ewo Facebook and I'm a patch on usabo Bernard Usansa ewo Facebook a house you them and a TikTok a hokra name then a TikTok yaba TikTok it didn't ever TikTok no what the boy FTPP prayers yes and no a TikTok FTPP prayers FTPP prayers our TikTok.

okay. 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Now, Oman, you say, a jan ever an order. But Mammy Musab, you chat on a fiation parbon, I say, and there, put me a fasting baby. Were you able to fast tonight? And I say, what are you searching at? I said, Mammy, my story is a baby, an ultimate jibri bina. Solana Jubiana Bon Possible Pampacho, Solia Yanami Nam Samati, Benyano, why? Or send Persemi Bing Pam, Persemi Sonia, meet me to me, Yetuma, Nam, so don't worry, Miss Solly, number Pompa Vignano, or send Kabemi there. And I jump Pible, Edding Rough, and I jump Pie, Menokas also to a new crocum, and I jump Pible Nasofo, who him say, I dear be a Edding the pay. Let me say it again. 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So for no sorry. Satan those days now so for book mase. If any Joshua cas vosa and Pibo. And I heard about Pentecost heard about na Jeff from Madia to us of Yadida. You do tell me some when Yanny was a monsore. When Yanny. Now we are watching say one mon pie. Now bed that would the whole man who could boom so back at a ma. Obeshiam and Pana, Katana, that's only no befono. It is awful. Unims and as Katan were fonwa. Satama, you student, Matrezibi. Sir, or the soon goose no far, Untimina sober 1 week. It is over that Kateso, Unim Kate. Say, you are Robert Katano. 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
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A fibre be a ubia, be another radius, be another radius. Obia da ka che na so won sorry na ne be bompa ye pa me sro wate aye prayer week aye fasting and prayer week it me sro we need him for him na unu ho de biarada afi ye bompa ye sro bone fa che aya na ye 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all my sins and answer into my prayer. It is only your sin that can kill your prayer, that can destroy your prayer. Wherever you are, please lift up your voice and pray for forgiveness. I'm not going to be able to do that.
I want us to pray for strength. Say we need nyamia ho den a na e basa. You can pray and nothing will happen. Also for Elijah, the word of the Lord said he was a man subject like axe. O you need party say yeah, but look at this. A man like Bernard, a man like you mommy, a man like you my brother. O si o jem fru surumra. Babo sent tempa. 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Na o wo nyamia ho den. When you have God's power, when you have God's strength, whenever you speak, miracle happen. This is your prayer. Oh Lord, give me anointing. Oh Lord, give me power. Lift your voice and pray for strength. Pray for strength. Serious prayer section right now. Any DMO, if you are live on Facebook, please go ahead and share the link for me. It is Wednesday night, Diana Pibonan Warden. Please share the link for me. Share the link for me, please. Share the link for me. Go ahead. Go ahead and share the link for me. Go ahead and share the link for me. Come on now. Every one of you joining us live on Facebook, the name is Bernard Usuansa on Facebook. Or you can type original FTPP. We are streaming on two pages on Facebook. Bernard Usuansa and also original FTPP. You can please share the link for me. Even as we are entering into the prayer section right now. Say the Yibi Rampai Bonimu Sisiyana. But more than share link in the manner. Why? Yamin Shirap. Win Shirap. I feel we are beginning. We are lifting up the first prayer topic. Battles. Every evil battles that is assigned to let me lose everything.
I repeat, every battle that is assigned to let me lose everything. The patriotia di we maminiti empire di kameno babo. Obit me nya how. So for how bit me boo biso apostle. No wa shiri bibia. Me can be me kai bribi papa be free Japan. Yes, Japan. Eba Ghana. So for Japan no chiladi. In some Mekaya story, we are Japan or Chadian of Unim. We see Dinka Sia Makomakomi and Sawan Kraya, Baku Makati Hill, Baku Ewa A was a Westland, and a Baku War East Legon. So for Papani Free, a Japan or Bagana, so a Bechia Bushiafonia, Duba no Benya problem. Afiso for Papa E. Kobaki Bimua, Udrepo Tomose, the information, a warning passport in the system, Nimono, a fraud. Will be a what in Japan for no more than 15-30 years. If you be brew, Papa America no know 62-63 years. Also, call Japan over 24 years. So you can imagine, calculate it to a long 30 years. The passport is grano. Oko Japan emerging so we Ghana hand no for. No more check here. Almost say the documents need to be a fake. They are channel. Ewo ho. Ye detaining no ni kofa ni kan ni bibia ni ade aye ye man ni bere no. Ye twetwe ni bibia ma send document wa beka. Make us of we jeni sika ne niam nyina wa Japan wonom. Ani ade. Afi papa be du ya. Sofo onim ba bia problem free ba ye. O se ne dan kon na wo Makati Hill. According to papa no sofo. 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If you hot tas ni nyina wo kra ni nyina me mo ka story we. O kra ni nyina free Italy. Tasa ya did 2 feet on you now, so Tasa ya did 2 feet. If your task, including company or crane in every Italy container, ma, any this is if your papa ni ton fio no me bus can need to a yembeshow. A dian could bet me a ton of bayet say almost or bet me a ton than more than $1 million. A bagan is come out to Tiscana 12 billion. What I ever say 12 million Ghana city. So for eko wiye che papa no nimso do ton dan o ton dan no o se 1 million Ghana cedi green ru 7 billion as a 5 billion obi obebe bia wo busika no a o se anata se kwa wa yesa na glass kwa wa yesa me kan be se e dan kase mi esa wa ton ni nyina wa ton ni nyina wa ton ni nyina fredi ko wiye che na ka so a e na obi oyi ye fe se single room and what work as wa. Now, so for a year, who say within 12 years, no, na papa no problem, no, nyano, will lose BBA on a life and will be sick of Pastor Bernard Ho. And that will buy a year, can be a daily free bema who suit the sacola yabono. Or see, do tell me another semi coming home. Do tell me another semi coming home, so me shame manua, and I'm a raho. One pipe on you will say every demonic problem battles. 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
0: Every battle that is assigned, don't let me lose everything in this life. Battles that is assigned, don't let me lose everything. Every evil battle that is assigned, don't let me lose everything in this life. By the anointing of the Holy Ghost,

I'm gonna go to the bathroom.

I'm not sure if you're going to be able to do that. I'm not sure if you're going to be able to do that. I'm not sure if you're going to be able to do that. I'm not sure if you're going to be able to do that. I'm not sure if you're going to be able to do that. I'm not sure if you're going to be able to do that. I'm not sure if you're going to be able to do that. I'm not sure if you're going to be able to do that. I'm not sure if you're going to be able to do that. I'm not sure if you're going to be able to do that. I'm not sure if you're going to be able to do that. I'm not sure if you're going to be able to do that. I'm not sure if you're going to be able to do that. I'm not sure if you're going to be able to do that. I'm not sure if you're going to be able to do that. I'm not sure if you're going to be able to do that. I'm not sure if you're going to be able to do that. I'm not sure if you're going to be able to do that. I'm not sure if you're going to be able to do that. I'm not sure if you're going to be able to do that. I'm not sure if you're going to be able to do that. I'm not sure if you're going to be able to do that. I'm not

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Some pirates, so you don't hear mommy pa. 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We say battles of my parents that has become my battles. Battles of my parents. So for you, move it here, oh papa bressa, oh mamia bressa, oh so bre, and the one so bre, oh mamia bressa, oh papa bressa, and the one so bre, and ya mumu kumu say the same thing. So for me, see me, Abusiambi omu ba sorry, Abusiambi omu ba sorry. 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The same thing is happening to them. The same thing. 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Man, who is it? Cross, Pastor Bernard. 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Me who on pay boy in chair. And yet, I'm saying me bring. 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

0: but you can't catch us on your bebon pie. It is your home pie. This is a fasting week, it is a prayer week. It don't joke with it at all. After you call the next prayer, so for what your day will be that sometimes you hear people saying, oh goodness, a certain lady that came to see me last Sunday, also for I say, Papa, I have somebody who helped me. Me will be a boy, me will my brother boom. Nipana ko jisho pa mame. We see him. Afeni pe be mame iska ko fani me gumo si wosong daye. Na ubi e be mane warning. 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So for, we see a danu a nipana son sa de na de chin ya pe. Na contract kese bi a wodi e chira cha ye de bre no. Ye who documents need to be able to over $4 million contract. And your chief in some young farmer. Fifty Satan on your side, Diana. Nibi Bia say, as my make, I'm telling you, I'm not lying to you. But the mammy moody in the soft mobile car, who say a Thursday na, meaning Paul Nabeka na, who say on an adam for Biba, sorry. And I pray there was even prophecy be about Adam for no say,
1: yes,
0: and car will be the one who need to be free Ghana, Aqua America, Aqua America, so this American MSDNC here. Yaman visa, you did credit system, visa Yamano. So for, or see if it is that time, no Nippon BBS say, I failed your offering Nippon and Nippon in Fabian, and a Nippon one day, or see one day to be not Adam for the catchers, one Johnny Empire. It was Johnny Empire, Yabui. O bobi din din din din mikasi ya mwafo debi no su o bobi. 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Me name say who your bad local said dear you I for no suit for no snooze because mine and the bibia man you move be said this is your next prayer. We see every evil attack on my helpers, evil attack on my helpers, powers that are fighting those that help me when a boy me did mammy bitty what person would you want for said the man will be a neighbor for me. So for me say you will be on my dinner chinas and pitwa na send the panu kobo anwa. Why at the set cotre? Was said you want to go a woman on the whom he said you didn't check us when he gene. It's Nipana ya yeno, who cobuano no move for Timuka de Mikab declare. Can I dare the declare? Say every demonic power
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1: To me, biara etu abo for susa. Every demonic power that fight your helpers, that fight people that loved you, that fight people that are willing to help you, let the fire of God scatter them. Let the tender of God destroy them. Let the anointing of God break them down. Psalm 115 and the verse number 14. Psalm 115 and the verse number 14. Psalm 115. Psalm 115 verse number 14. Let me just say, or say, the Lord shall increase you more and more. The Lord shall increase you more and more. The Lord shall increase you more and more. Now, brother, so for kajun mami hadi.
2: Me kai David num aha any do num no.
1: Aha.
2: And the chemo do nine.
1: Aha.
2: Na arade nyanko pon be mamu adoson.
3: Amen.
2: Money mama.
1: Aha.
2: Me kai.
1: Aye. Aye. Yam fa hona si. Or say English near me they say Psalm 115 verse 14. Or say the Lord shall increase you more and more. Or say another verse, or say, may the Lord give you increase more and more, you and your children.
0: Amen.
1: Ilakata satala. Was a woody wabusia, a radim, a mammon dorsum.
0: Amen.
1: Usika semi yamiman and norsum.
0: Amen.
1: A beka cana uwa sopo is legal.
0: Amen.
1: Baby, ye ka beka cra nipa bakuna was so bemi and sa.
0: Amen.
1: Then yame increase you more and more neck of five. More and more neck of ten.
0: Amen.
1: Or say, may the Lord give you increase more and more.
0: Amen.
1: You and your children.
0: Amen.
1: I don't win yamiman and to no maso.
0: Amen.
1: Place your hands on your head. And I want you to declare. Say, Spirit of God.
0: Spirit of God.
1: Increase my happiness.
0: Increase my happiness.
1: Patroti yamu kan ye. 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
0: Amen.
1: Ne mu woni o si, oh Lord, increase my happiness and let my happiness stay forever.
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1: 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Because of who him say. Obi wo hono mu a, obi wo hono mu a sofo. I am very sad to say. Obi one must offer. Neniji at a time. Neniji at a certain season. First nanke ye. I had to say while here. You do tell me a beman be channel. I love you. You do tell me so. As some a beman be catch that on a seven prayer, yes, sir. As a young nupun tisika ware no. Was the, oh Lord, increase my happiness and let my happiness stay forever. And Rati Mama Niji no so. Never manage in Tinaho Afibo. 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
0: oh Lord,
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para, para, para, para, para, para, para, para, para, para, para, para, para, para, para, para, para, para, para, para, para, para, para, para, para, para, para, para, para, para, para, para, para, para, para, para, para, para, para, para, para, para, para, para, para, para, para, para, para, para, para, para, para, para, para, para, para, para, para, para, para, para, para, para, para, para, para, para, para, para, para, para, para, para, para, para, para, para, para, para, para, para, para, para, para, para, para, para, para, para, para, para, para, para, para, para, para, para, para, 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
1: Shalakapataya. If you are pleased, like on Facebook, share the link for me right now. It is Wednesday night. I beg in the name of God. Share the link, share the link. Let us be a blessing to people. Come on now, share the link. Share the link, share the link. Share the link, share the link. Share the link, share the link. Thank you, Holy Ghost. Thank you, Jesus. Thank you, Lord. I feel pigeons. I was right. You are like a para disappointment spirit fighting my life. You break his spirit with the day. To morning, you declare disappointment spirit.
0: Disappointment spirit
1: fighting my life for so long.
0: Fighting my life for so long.
1: Your time is up.
0: Your time is up.
1: What are you waiting for?
0: What are you waiting for?
1: Die by fire.
0: Die by fire.
1: Soon, so much awful. The three more ding power assassin so a ye disappointment spirit. The three more ding say so for me can be missing soon so many three more ding back who assassin so a ye shamu di home disappointment spirit. So for the two trooper, you say, be siwa wa di mua eh ya say, e be siwa wa di mua. Mami bia oba counseling 2 weeks ago am a year counseling. Na yabra who say so for tea nasem. 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Be money by your bejano. One can we answer no? Obedu Ghana's no can say. Wawaro. 7 years. 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Be men so I'm a corner now 4. Because Pastor Ben, I'm in 22 years. 22 years. 22 years. 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Now, oh, starting your casa, soon son as a cock matto. Your spirit be a friend disappointment. You move be the duchy. Sadly, the duchy as of a juma crock or pa, who bet him the application to a secor, Obertianka, no one on disappointment was of Mrs. Susman Timor Dima Conono, who bet him a copy American embassy, Canadian embassy, Yapa, Canada. Omo de so for meeting your passport na to work your submission omo de ne ye bufusi ni nyina so for o passport ko muti me get to 8 months me nam catch ro na da o disappointment need to achi a o se wa ye ye wie no
2: Thursday ya se asemo
1: okay
2: dia ba ko so be kai a na ke bi di no ba na me fa so bua Thursday or Basole, the neck you could go now.
1: Oh, yes, yes, yes, yes, yes, yes, yes, yes, yes, yes, yes, yes, yes, yes, yes, yes, yes, yes, yes, yes, yes, yes, yes, yes, yes, yes, yes, yes, yes, yes, yes, yes, yes, yes, yes, yes, yes, yes, yes, yes, yes, yes, yes, yes, yes, yes, yes, yes, yes, yes, yes, yes, yes, yes, yes, yes, yes, yes, yes, yes, yes, yes, yes, yes, yes, yes, yes, yes, yes, yes, yes, yes, yes, yes, yes, yes, yes, yes, yes, yes, yes, yes, yes, yes, yes, yes, yes, yes, yes, yes, yes, yes, yes, yes, yes, yes, yes, yes, yes, yes, yes, yes, yes, yes, and one on offer and corner in the wolf disappointment spirit said, do a chia wouldn't ya buffo or be a wow. And if she said, you will see breath, she said, the nipper breath, we yes will be the boss and yamibo yamibo. We are saying, or see, two are better than one. Oh, we are no children or say, if one fall, the other one will lift him up. Bakuna wodi and washi yase, do be pigan away. And then he had the disappointment at also. See him way. TM, you can 5 times. Disappointment spirit, you won't fight my life again. 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

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If fear down, so you buy your all night tickets. Kumasi phone in a bar, Takradi phone in a bar, Sumiani phone in a bar, Kaswa for Kofudia phone in a year, but Tamale phone in a bar. Mimma was a da, Bogo Sunni priest, a year in a year, when it a year fence. 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The Biamekase, one of the greatest things I saw for a bonifone tadi DM pa your procrastination and motto. So bonifone piece will see soupana, so for a mabo brecha or the motto. 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Wouldn't you mean cut down what don't you? Make up your moon to me, Papa be Bamiho, and so for last 3-4 weeks ago, Namu America. Papa be Bammy program. I was cycle one, no more favor be Colombia. Tia Samoka. Was it Pastor Bernard? 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I'm saying I'm a bam no. 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Safo. 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Was it me yiri will chrome 11 years? Obani Friga or America, and a Bewari Beman or Ghana. So for 11 years. Obani Bagana, Afibia Bakun. And on no bema sofo. 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

0: 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Apostle Chief, open a bay and a beer when you bedge. A prune bay and a beer when you bedge. Opai when you say, oh Lord, every door that's supposed to be open for me to be happy, let it open this week. And when the prune beer was a beer, I'm a ben and manage. My what you prune my name here. My brooch up on my name here. My juma prune my name here. My warp on my name here. My quinto prune my name here. My japan up on my name here. We say, every door. Me simple will say you're born with passion. You're born with passion. Declare. Say, my Father.
1: My Father.
0: Every door.
1: Every door.
0: That's supposed to be open.
1: That's supposed to be open.
0: To make me happy.
1: To make me happy.
0: Right now.

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0: bata ya ye bompa ebra di biemen ma mehu niam abebre e puno bi mu atoto wo ho adwuma kwan ne mu atoto no ye nwie mpa bo na nyame biye amen na Jesus abiye amen. That job door that has been closed,
1: Jesus,
0: that has been locked,
1: God.
0: By the time we are done with this prayer,
1: Jesus,
0: the Lord will open it.
1: Amen.
0: I said the Lord will open it.
1: Amen.
0: The Lord will open it.
1: Amen.
0: Look at Maria Tanabaya. Ah, when my dear BSC is here, I hear in the spirit realm, the Lord said to me that over 300 ladies and men, I'm seeing some, I mean, who may money maybe. And I didn't make us say, my word, you're crying a BA.
1: Amen.
0: I said, my word, you're crying a BA.
1: Amen.
0: Your marital door is opening.
1: Amen.
0: Your marital door is opening.
1: Amen.
0: Your marital door is opening.
1: Amen.
0: And I didn't make home home, Kasa. I hear the word of the Lord saying to me, the Lord said to me that Bernard, somebody traveling door is also opening.
1: Amen.
0: Somebody traveling door is also opening.
1: Amen.
0: By the anointing of the Holy Ghost, your traveling door is opening.
1: Amen.
0: Your visa is approved.
1: Amen.
0: I said your visa is approved.
1: Amen.
0: I see 17 women. And I see 12 men. Me who am I a doom song? And I'm who am I a doom, you know? Me tissue and I make catch up some in catch up. Wa would you crying a beer? Your womb is open to receive those children. Your womb is open to receive those children. Your womb is open to receive those children. Receive it by fire. Receive it by fire. Receive it by fire. Receive it by fire. Rakapataya. Look at what is about to be happen. Somebody financial door is opening. Obisika kwa mbiye biye sese ya. Obisika obisika dance ya. Receiving by fire. Receiving by fire. Contractor bi. Tie de radi kai. And now kopim ejuada. There is a big contract God is bringing.
1: Amen.
0: I mean, who baby, who crucial your contractor?
1: Jesus.
0: The Lord said to me to tell you that from now to Monday,
1: my God,
0: there is a big contract coming to your home.
1: Amen.
0: And I hear the word of the Lord saying it is going to change your life forever.
1: Amen.
0: Receive it by fire. Receive it by fire. Me who baby, who tie me? 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Awo nti woni magu ase. 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De bia ye wusun edutam bia na bibi so na duro wo. Be dofu tie de urade ka. First ye urade ne me kan ase ye start ye. Enra wo do ho ahyema ye bi. Na nyame simen kan cho so de fa wi wate. Na ebe ye osa da ye bi na wo so. Urade simen kan cho so wo de nkolanta fo agu ye funum. Make I say, yes, share FTPP. I say, this year and yenya 6 years. So for Mubekaya, there was a certain woman be a Mubekaya, and no quite a many Dr. Rudu. To me, Rura and a ticket, Mubekaya's testimony now. Mammy, be a call one tap for a war, a first hospital in Pussy, Akaway. Now, my mini was 55 years as a 54 years. So for Makaya's Mamiki. Or no, or see, so I worry on Muda or Nimuda and Wako Fanny and Mammy, no better than Chan Washa. And I will start it here. Or send a crowd, yes, we'll be in a chin no, or Chinchim TV in a better Doom TV. And what is here bomb and say, ah, Pabo, and I know she mammy movie. Or didn't want Dom Pabun or Bedom me. Or say, Papa, Pastor Bernard, I came to like you and your prayer. Or Bedom Pabon, no be pay myself. Then I do be on your bomb pie. One night to be a bomb pie. Now make us a mammy be. What trawa war? Now, a radicism in Cassim Angel say, who be insane? Now, over war. Which time will be to me be a woman? Or say, me can't happen with you soon. and I'm a cashier man for the was a also Pastor Bernard. Men Kwame Dian may ya median prince three times after the no. Na a year 90 CD that time. 90 CD no se Reverend me bo mediano 300 CD. Say any na homen ya me ja, ya meo ben ya me on conkono. My mini will 54 say 55 years. Mwa mu bo freedom match the munim de me can. A fi pepe na ma me na wo wo wo nso wo twins she said nyame ye ye bema bako babako what be that 54 years woman freedom testimony you will never believe it awrade ka chem say ma me bi wuti me wo de wa wo tam no ntwem na so de awrade ka ne say I want when me go ase na so ti de awrade ken program ya ye awrade se me kan cho say obe she won you nyame
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0: 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Se ye ye program bi ase ya on. Aya mi nyatam train ya mi anim. 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Me po aso na ma bi rest your FTP. Me leading your man over Bombay. Now, an opinion me can send me treme. 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Obi a wo Bombay, Yamia, what do my 3 years? I wait me a Bombay, we be an adjuvi, within your meeting, sir. Timmy, let him a supem. Make a be Timmy, let him send your mini pa, the Mosra asrame, the Mosra ashemima. Now, we knew Biadia, a Yodia, Tifaso Patime, and we are not me Bombay. Na awrade ka sem bi kire me na sem nya me ka kire me it was around 1 p.m. to 2 p.m. na me she dem and the Lord spoke to me and this is what the Lord said was a Bernard who continue fi die no so na 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answer 12 17 and 21 was a nipa a do me you know and a nipa a do and so and a nipa a do no back was a Bernard my omo was it do you need the man hano that you would you be who say me na my friend whenever the Lord speak to me in this manner I get so excited because Ben and me moment who say me na my friend miracle bi ko si wa America na me kura mic no mo friend me ka che say obi ma me bi nyame 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Onokwa de nene 70, 300 CD. 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Me bo number ni bi nje. 05 no abo 95. Mami Sambo Biem 0595. Now if you have about 57 67 57. Mami Muni Nafu from 0595 57 67 57. It's 0595 57 67 57. It didn't ever ban your freedom, never. Who send you in your freedom? Pet the Yamia Senqua freedom time print partners and never. Who be home freedom time print partners and never. A year merchant number, Mamma Rinfi. The patch of the second number we so Mahunya Hanage Mahunya Haja number we. 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Mammy Muni Yim out your number we 0506. No about 35 82 92. Mame Sambo Bim 05 06 35 82 92. It's in patcho wo number near Telecel and a Vodafone cash and patcho fasa number we. Mame Sambo di chato kra 05 06 35 82 92 05 06 35 82 92. Me bobby him 05 06 35 82 92. Me bobby him 05 06. Hanwabo 35 82 92. And also dear Banya Bernard Usu and Samidin the Beba. 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
0: Father, we thank you so much for your miracle and your testimony that is released and distributed over our beautiful life in Jesus' name. 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Paz. Risk us parking us on La Paz. Risk us parking us on La Paz. Risk us parking us on. You were parking us on. No, pay your yen were parking us on. Your yen were risk us parking us on. It is a La Paz. Risk us park. 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Yeah, sorry. 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Tom. 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Me pa choje number we. 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Me bobby 0591 0591. Aha, no about 36 18 18 36 18 18. Aha, mame sa mobi mne nye ni ye mame 0591 no about 36 18 18 36 18 18. Patcho je second number no. And also see the same number, two number ni chat on the penis. A 0591 0591. What about 36 18 19? On the last one in the sasa back on ye 18 18, we ye 18 19. Aha, a 0591 36 18 19. I think patcho the last number no. The number we need to talk right, last number no. And also so a 0591 36 18 20. And also last number no a 20. The same number, last number ne pe and also a 0591 36 18 20. 2020 ɔkyena no pa brebi ɛna nyame ya dome fiada all 90 kɛseɛ no mɛnda fie nkɛ bɛyɛ meya papa nyame ama kwan hyɛ yɛne wobɛhyia bɛbɔ mpa yɛ 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So Pastor Bernard, I want to give my life to Christ. 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Declare say, dear Lord,
1: dear Lord,
0: I know I am a sinner.
1: I know I am a sinner.
0: Forgive me of all my sins.
1: Forgive me of all my sins.
0: Come into my life.
1: Come into my life.
0: Write my name.
1: Write my name
0: in the book of life.
1: In the book of life.
0: I repent.
1: I repent.
0: And I accept.
1: And I accept
0: your Son Jesus.
1: Your Son Jesus
0: as my Lord.
1: As my Lord
0: and my personal Savior.
1: And my personal Savior.
0: Lord, I thank you.
1: Lord, I thank you
0: for saving my life.
1: For saving my life.
0: In Jesus' name.
1: In Jesus' name.
0: Amen.
1: Amen.
0: Yami Shrao. Your friend me Pastor Bernard Swansa. Said in Yamia Yaman Crofo no Yaman Crofo Dano. On Yama wonso wate. Oma na nyo de anope mema review. Fast in it waso. Yebi. Nebra. If you are done so fast in it waso, ye de shia all night. It was see.

0: apostles, the people of God, the elect, even the converts gather together to pray. The possession of the oppressed is redeemed. The yoke breaks, the devourer rebuked and tormented. 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
1: The Charismatic Anointing Ministry, in collaboration with the Freedom Time Prayer Partners, present
0: My Moment of Laughter.
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3: Freedom, the Lord has done it. Freedom, the Lord has done it. Freedom, the Lord has done it. FTPP, Eradia Yewie. Me Pacho, to say, I believe by the grace of God, you are doing well, and so as the family. By the mercies of God, we are also doing fantastic. Yami Adom, Yasu Yahun Ye Ewaha, Yeni Freedom Asofo, Yeni Freedom, Amebusye Yena, we are all doing fantastic by the mercies of God. Yami Adomwa, my moment of laughter. Jumedina yeno August and September. Asani Edruso. And you jumedia yeno Augusta, yabeyeno September. Christo Yadomwa, 22nd to 25th of September. Yeshasye Ebenada, Ukuada, Yawada, any Ifiada all night. Yame Yadomwa, a ye Bosumiya Yeremye, 22nd to 25th. Na yesane eshe asibim. A ye my moment of laughter. Me Siriam Reno and in here. Many of us, since we started January to this time, you have been going through a lot of stuff. What koniema be brave? If you tell me a say Ubusa won't say it in Mekrano, Mempaya mi boy ni asoria meku, nyami wuti mpuni, nyami wuti mekadibia say if there is a man to pray, there is a God to answer. Nyame, sometime mekadibia say. 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Tuesday no e ye nwumre ye be na nwumre na Wednesday so ye na nwumre. Na Thursday so yaye no anopa. Na Friday yaye no all night. Me pacho Tuesday no ebe ye 22nd and the first day of the program. And o ba o anointing oil ya fabra. Isaiah 10:27. O see because of the anointing the yoke shall be broken. 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God bless you and God bless you. Yen twan pai bonoso. Bye-bye.
2: All roads lead to La Paz race course, the Rasta Park. It's your moment of laughter. Your season of weeping is over.
4: Freedom!
5: The Lord has done it!
4: Weakness in prayer has made kings become beggars, and beggars are riding on horses. According to scripture, 1 Peter chapter 4 verse 7 says, the end of the world is coming soon. Therefore, be earnest and disciplined in prayer. For this reason, Freedom Time Praying Partner, FTPP, is inviting all to join this power-packed prayer program every Sunday, Monday, Tuesday, and Wednesday midnight, 12 p.m. on... This power-packed program is being led by Reverend Bernard Owusu Ansah.
6: Everything in you that attracts evil people,
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6: by the blood of Jesus Christ of Nazareth, we kill it by fire.
7: Amen.
6: Amen.
4: Don't forget that the fervent prayer of a righteous man availeth much. 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For any information, call 0244-115-618.
5: Freedom!
8: The Lord has done it!
4: FTPP! Freedom!
5: The Lord has done it!
4: Weakness in prayer has made kings become beggars, and beggars are riding on horses. According to scripture, 1 Peter chapter 4 verse 7 says, the end of the world is coming soon. Therefore, be earnest and disciplined in prayer. For this reason, Freedom Time Praying Partner, FTPP, is inviting all to join this power-packed prayer program every Sunday, Monday, Tuesday, and Wednesday midnight, 12 p.m. on... This power-packed program is being led by Reverend Bernard Owusu Ansah.
6: Everything in you that attracts evil people,
7: my Jesus,
6: by the blood of Jesus Christ of Nazareth, we kill it by fire.
7: Amen.
4: Don't forget that the fervent prayer of a righteous man availeth much. Therefore, be part of this program. For any information, call 0244-115-618.
5: Freedom!
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0: Hello, good morning. 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Also coming up this morning, minority to petition Speaker, Chief Justice of alleged breach of parliamentary privileges following Yoko's attempt to arrest Mensah South MP outside of court.
1: As a minority, we are petitioning the Speaker and the Chief Justice on this matter because there are laid down rules and regulations. And if you look at the statement from Iyoko, it is an afterthought.
0: Also coming up, the man at the center of the controversy, Nana Eje Bafuewa, insists he was never a person of interest in Yoko's investigations.
2: Raymond Macha never said, Bafo, I'm looking for you. He rather said, Bafo, in my view, it was he said it in jest and we all laughed.
0: Also coming up this morning, the Ghana Registered Nurses and Midwives Association expresses disappointment over Salome Bafo's detention, saying anxiety among nurses is affecting productivity.
3: We feel disappointed and we express our displeasure in whatever that is going on, especially those that work at the particular facility where Salome works is anxious.
0: In business,
4: President Mahama reveals Ghana's new national carrier will explore direct flights to South America and the Caribbean. We've got details on the Joy Business Report.
0: These and more with me, Mamie Sinya Mitchell Thompson. Stay for details. Now, the minority in Parliament plans to petition the Speaker and Chief Justice over the attempted arrest of Mensah South MP Nana Eje Bafuewa at the Accra High Court on Wednesday. While Yoko says it was seeking to secure his attendance in an ongoing investigation after he allegedly ignored two invitations, the minority is questioning the limits of parliamentary privilege and the procedures for arresting an MP while Parliament is on recess. He spoke on Top Story.
1: As a minority, we are petitioning the Speaker and the Chief Justice on this matter because there are laid down rules and regulations. And if you look at the statement from Iyoko, it is an afterthought. After the disturbances, then they issue a statement. Parliamentary work, by the privileges we enjoy under the Constitution, doesn't mean when Parliament is on break. We don't. When Parliament is on break, it's just the plenary or in the chamber work that is not being done. Committees sit, they still travel, people go to constituencies.
0: Meanwhile, the man in question, Nana Eje Bafuewa, insists he's never been a person of interest for Yoko. He indicates a meeting with Yoko boss Raymond Acha in Parliament was only on cordial basis until Wednesday incident. He spoke on PM Express.
2: It was after the statement was written that I met Raymond Acha in Parliament and had a conversation with him, together with our Attorney General and the Chairman of the Constitution and Legal Affairs Committee, Ahmed Shaib, and then we discussed several issues. Raymond Acha never said, Bafo, I'm looking for you. He rather said, Bafo,
5: let me understand, you saw him. How did you interpret that? Was that a threat?
2: In my view, he said it in jest and we all laughed. So, woname popa, and at that point, I responded by saying, Raymond, me unyami ubi biyam. Okay. I told him, say, Raymond, unyami ubi biyam because me.
0: Now, the Ghana Registered Nurses and Midwives Association is demanding bail for nurse Salome Bafo, expressing concern over her continued detention and its impact on colleagues at her facility. Ms. Bafo is in custody over her alleged involvement in the Ghana Jollof case, in which she has been charged with abetment to crime, to wit, publication of false news. Greater Accra Regional Chairman of the Association, Jefferson Asari, told in Newsnight she poses no threat to the state and should be granted bail whilst investigations and trial continue.
3: We feel disappointed and we express our displeasure in whatever that is going on, because every nurse in Ghana, especially those that work at the particular facility where Salome works, is anxious. And we feel that Salome can be given bail while investigations and trial continue. Salome is not any threat to the state.
0: Meanwhile, the Media Foundation for West Africa says hate speech on social media is likely to get worse if urgent action is not taken. The warning comes as government pushes for a national dialogue on hate speech, abusive language, and harmful online content. President Mahama, in a statement, cautioned against disproportionate arrest over criticism and political commentary, saying such actions could create undeserving matters and undermine confidence in state institutions. He has charged the Ghana Journalists Association and the Media Foundation for West Africa to organize the dialogue, bringing together state institutions, civil society, media organizations, and content creators. Executive Director of the Media Foundation for West Africa, Suleiman Abraham, says the dialogue is necessary.
6: I would say that we are seeing, as you put it, an escalation. But that is not surprising. And that is not because one party is in power and the other is in opposition. It is certainly a reflection of the growth in access and use of digital instruments. What is going to happen is that what we are seeing now is going to get worse. And I think as a country, that is not what we want. And that is why, for me, I think it is important that we've come to a point where the government of the day is saying, look, let's sit together, let's come together, define for ourselves the fundamental guardrails that would ensure our rights to free expression.
0: Now, for fish farmers across Ghana, sudden change in water quality can turn a thriving farm into a devastating loss. But Aquamed Technologies is offering a solution. 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
7: The fish are dying. Beneath the water, oxygen can fall, ammonia can rise, the pH can change, and by the time the farmer sees the fish struggling, it may already be too late. For fish farmers, the problem puts livelihoods at stake.
8: There was a period we lost a huge number of fish, and that led us to purchasing the Aquamed. Following that, we were able to predict from the changes in water quality.
7: Meet Frank Owusu, founder of Aquamed Technologies. His experience in aquaculture exposed him to these difficulties of fish farmers. This challenge inspired the Aquamed technology, co-designed by a couple of friends to warn farmers before disaster strikes.
9: The water quality device helped them to manage water quality at the farm level by providing real-time access to data and then also actionable recommendations.
7: With Aquamed, the sensors monitor key conditions including dissolved oxygen, ammonia, temperature and pH. The data is then transmitted remotely to a mobile platform, giving farmers access to their water quality information wherever they are. For Joy News, Deborah Inimwa Bed.
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0: Now, Minister for Environment, Science, Technology and Innovation, Dr. Zanetto Adjiman-Rollins, has challenged agencies under her ministry to turn scientific research and innovations into commercially viable solutions that can attract public interest and support national development. Dr. Zanetto made the call on a familiarization visit to the Council for Scientific and Industrial Research, CSIR.
11: I believe that with collaboration between the various agencies and between the various ministries, we can really show what is possible from this particular agency, because it's so wide-reaching that we should not need to create anything new, because you have everything. But we need to know you. We need to hear from you. We need to tangibly translate the research and the pilots that you've done into commercial things that the private sector can actually tap into, that the public can see as options.
0: And before we go, for many Ghanaians, rent is that stubborn visitor which knocks every month, but that story could change. The Republic Bank Journeys Habitat Fair Mini Clinic comes off tomorrow at the Junction Mall, Nungwa. 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
12: We think that it is ripe and the economic condition in this country is good enough for people to assess mortgage or loans to buy their houses at competitive prices, you know, competitive interest rate. 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
3: You know how we trade in Ghana and across Africa. It happens on WhatsApp. A six-figure deal sealed in a 47-second voice note. There's no procurement department, just a chat thread. It happens through people. Your guy in Kutomu, the woman in Onitsha, your cousin's husband's contact in Bamako, who you've never met, but you trust because of who introduced you. It happens in three languages in one transaction. English to the seller, French to customs, Pidgin to the buyer. And the bargaining? It takes 40 minutes, but the payment takes 4 seconds. That's how Africans trade. And there's one bank built.

0: Yes, ma.
1: Who is it?
0: It's Luck.
1: Who?
0: Ma, your luck is calling.
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0: been 19 years of God's goodness. 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
1: Yes, ma.
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0: Your mama say he's coming to give us a 24-hour economy. Na in Napo say even God sleeps. Somebody tell Napo that God does not nap.
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4: 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Go

0: morning. Good morning to you, and I hope you're feeling much better today. You're feeling okay today. You're happy about today, and you are ready to go to work. Welcome to the biggest morning show in the capital. This is Daybreak. It's on Hit 1039 FM. If you're not listening here, I don't know what else you're listening to, because this is where we bring you everything that you definitely need to start your morning. And so, forget about the others.
1: Yeah.
0: Come here. We've been waiting for you. Welcome. Good morning, Kwame.
1: Good morning, Doreen.
0: How you doing?
1: I'm doing amazing. How about you?
0: I'm very well, thank you.
1: Yeah.
0: Yesterday, I had a long sleep. I slept from around 1 p.m. till about 4.
1: Hey.
0: And then in the evening, I slept after 10 till 3:55 this morning.
1: Then you slept, but
0: I slept.
1: No movies.
0: No movies. I couldn't.
1: Okay.
0: Today of all, I mean yesterday of all days, I just like not. I had to rest the body.
1: Oh, that was
0: very, very important. I'm happy I did that.
1: Yeah.
0: So yeah.
1: All
0: we're
1: right.
0: back here, and I believe that we have some motivation to share.
1: Exactly. This morning, let me ask you a question. Have you ever watched a child trying to walk before? Akola or Nanti Fufuro. You see, they will take one step, they will fall sometimes, they will wake up again, they will try walking, they will fall, just like that.
0: Yeah.
1: And you see, when it happens, the child is not embarrassed. They keep getting up anytime they fall, and eventually those little steps become a walk. Our lives are like a child learning to walk. We fall sometimes. We fail a number of times. We make mistakes before we get things right. Most times, we want the business to work on the first attempt. We want the relationship, the career, the decision, everything to come out right and clear. And sometimes, because we are afraid of getting it wrong, we don't even take the first step. But listen, making a mistake doesn't mean you are a failure.
0: Yeah.
1: It means you are learning. If you made a bad decision yesterday, if you trusted someone and got disappointed, don't allow one mistake to convince you that your story is finished. Look at what went wrong, take the lesson, make the adjustment, and try again. The best communicator, footballer, musician, or entrepreneur that you admire so much did not get here by chance. He or she made mistakes. So don't make it seem the road to getting to that level will be rosy. You see, the work we do as presenters here, when we started, we were not as good as we are today. We made many mistakes. We either corrected them or got corrected, and we moved on. And guess what? We still make mistakes.
0: Of course.
1: But we still learn, because we know we can only get better. This morning, I want you to remember the child learning to walk. Falling was never the problem. Refusing to get back would have been the problem. Take the step, learn from the fall, get back up, and then keep going. All right? So that's our motivation for this morning.
0: Right.
1: And the weather situation, temperature is at 24 degrees Celsius throughout the day. This morning, it will be mostly sunny. In the afternoon, mostly sunny as well and windy at times. And in the evening, we're going to experience a mix of clear and cloudy skies.
0: And now to our big story, Kwame. I don't know why it looks like it's become a daily update or a weekly update for our listeners and ourselves. But, well, I don't know what you would think once I share this. Public transport fares to increase by 8% from September, from that Saturday, September 25. Oh, is it 26th? 26th, yeah. Now, public transport fares across Ghana will increase by 8% effective Saturday, September 26th, following an agreement reached between transport unions and the government after a meeting on the proposed fare review. The agreement brings an end to weeks of consultations between the Ministry of Transport and operators over adjustment to public transport fares for the 2026 fare window. Now, the Ghana Private Road Transport Union, that's GPRTU, and the Ghana Road Transport Coordinating Council, GRTCC, had earlier submitted proposals for an upward review, citing increases in operational costs. Now, at the initial engagement with the Ministry of Transport on September 8, the unions proposed an increased while or an increase while government outlined measures including 2 Ghana cedis per liter intervention on diesel intended to cushion transport operators and commuters. Now the latest agreement means commuters will begin paying the revised fares from September 26. The new adjustment is expected to affect shared taxis, trotros, and other commercial public transport services, with the revised rates to be applied in accordance with the fare structure agreed by stakeholders. Now, the fare review comes amid concerns from transport operators over the cost of vehicle maintenance, spare parts, and other operational inputs. Now, earlier consultations were aimed at balancing those costs against the impact of higher fares on passengers, and this morning we're asking if you can your current increase or your current income comfortably absorb another 8% increase in transport fares. What will this fare increase mean for your daily budget, and do you think the 8% increase is reasonable, and how will the increase affect workers who use 2 or more vehicles every day? I'm going to add my other question as well.
2: Mm-hmm.
0: Has your salary been increased too?
1: The salaries don't get increased, but okay. The transport fares and the fuel prices keep going up. Yeah.
0: These are questions we're asking, and we are looking forward to your comments, your thoughts on it. Good morning, DJ Black.
1: Yeah.
0: All right. Of course, a very big thank you to Mr. Hagler, who is in charge of production. Ni Apness on social media. DJ Fantastic on music, of course, today. Nathaniel couldn't make it. He's a little under the weather. So maybe tomorrow or next week we'll hear from him. My name is Doreen Avio.
1: My name is Kwame Dazzle.
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0: 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Now Kwame being the only gentleman in our midst.
1: I feel special.
0: We
1: I
0: need
1: feel
0: to pamper him.
1: Special.
0: We have to pamper him this
1: pamper
0: morning.
1: Me.
0: Yes, and then our prodigal daughter is also here this morning with us.
1: Our weekly presenter.
0: Good morning, Yemi. How you doing?
2: I'm well. How are you?
0: I'm fine. Good to have you today.
2: I mean, it's always a great time when I'm in my house. This is my house, right? And I come home.
0: We'll take you like that.
1: Is it your father's house or your mother's
2: house? My mother's house. Can't say we are all girls here. My mother's house.
1: So Mr. Hagler is your what? Your uncle.
2: Somebody.
0: Oh, ladies, we have some news here. I don't know.
1: Oh, but before you go on, Tina too is here.
0: Oh, Tina is Tina is in the house with us all the time.

0: and to weeks of consultations between the Ministry of Transport and Operators over adjustment to public transport fares for the 2026 fare window. Now, the Ghana Private Road Transport Union, GPRTU, and the Ghana Road Transport Coordinating Council, GRTCC, had earlier submitted proposals for an upward review, citing increases in operational costs. And at the initial engagement with the Ministry of Transport on September 8, the unions proposed an increase while government outlined measures, including a 2 Ghana cedis per liter intervention on diesel intended to cushion transport operators and commuters. The crack when you say you increase it fair, no, except for Saturday. Yeah, so yeah, we all know how all these owners of transport, like a trot taxis, they all complain out of spare parts, they're not boarding. But at this point, it was very important to do this, because Kwame, I think it got to a point that almost every week when we come here, we complain, and people complain about increments and all that, and to the point that some people even found it difficult to go to work. You get there, you've been paying 10 cedis, the next minute you're paying 15. So
1: this is official.
0: Yes, sir.
1: So this is going to add on to the unofficial increment.
0: I know, right?
1: So if you were paying, let's say, 8 cedis, mm-hmm. and then it got increased unofficially,
2: yeah,
1: it means it's going to increase again.
0: Yeah.
2: Yeah. Yeah. Mm-hmm.
1: You are paying more.
0: Yeah, you're paying more. And
2: so 50 pesos will be added.
1: But what can we say?
0: We can't say anything, because it's an agreement, and once it's done, it's done. Mm. At this point, we can only pay.
1: Yeah.
0: You can pay. If you can't pay, you
1: say, salaries remain the same.
0: Yes, salaries remain the same. So, assembling your mortar, not it.
1: Good morning, DJ Black. Sorry, we've greeted you already.
0: But this is what it is, and an agreement is an agreement. So, I hope that subsequently, like, you know, Kwame, once this agreement has been done, I hope that when there's another increment, we'll have another meeting.
1: Oh, yes, when you're meeting,
0: I say, oh, we will not be happy. Will not be happy. So, yeah, there you go. I hope that this helps for commuters, especially those who complain and fight with the drivers.
1: As for the fights, it will happen the very first day,
0: Even on Saturday, will happen, especially those who haven't heard the news.
2: Yes, yes,
0: okay.
2: Coming from
1: Kaswatu,
2: Kaswatu
1: Seko,
2: Accra.
1: Yeah. Oh,
0: Pokwazia Masama. Yes. Maybe we should find out from fantastic Mr. Carter and the rest of
1: the Pokwazia Masama people.
0: They are mute. Our headlines is brought to you by Compu Ghana, and as you heard their voices, they are ready for us, Tina and Yemi.
2: Yeah.
0: Mm-hmm.
2: Okay, so tension at High Court as lawyer escapes arrest attempts by suspected security operatives.
1: It was a nice movie, man. I
0: watched it from different angles.
1: Different angles.
0: It was a very nice movie. Hey, but wait, so our girl Tina, she be serious, so.
2: Very.
1: Ooh.
0: Tina.
2: The blogger.
1: Tina News.
0: Do you know what I find interesting? Yeah. She got it from different angles.
1: Front angle, side angle, back angle.
2: Maybe
1: she had another reporter
0: or other reporters.
2: The bloggers, how they behave. Mm-hmm. Normally, when they get to a venue and we are about five and we're cool,
1: we all
2: would share.
1: So they would give the videos to each other.
2: Okay. Yeah, this is how we went to London. I thought that everyone works on their own, but it's a community of bloggers.
0: Yes, one
2: person has one angle, when they're done, they will say, "Oh, share." Then everyone shares.
1: Noreen, let me say one thing about these bloggers. I think they are helping. In a way.
0: You see,
1: most times we only talk about the negative sides.
0: Mm-hmm.
1: But imagine if we didn't have different angles of what happened.
0: The story would have been different.
1: If it was just traditional media, probably we only take the one side, one shot.
0: Yes, probably the front
1: but
0: shot.
1: But we're having different angles because there were so many bloggers around who were taking videos from different angles.
0: Right. So this.
1: And Tina had different angles.
0: Different angles.
2: Yes.
0: Enough evidence for
2: Woman power.
1: But the Yoko woman, no.
3: She's the strongest woman I've seen this year.
1: She was going to open the door.
0: No, you said in front of me, when she stood in front of the car.
3: Yes.
1: I was like, what?
3: And then when it got to the side, it yanked her hand. Yeah. Wondering if she... Listen, shout outs to the woman here. Oh. Was it right? Well,
1: no, we are not discussing whether it is.

0: wasn't right.
1: But I'm only
2: describing or discussing the video, the artistic side of it.
1: Yeah.
2: This was a film. It was a very nice
3: movie. You don't want to hear a man say that women are not strong. This woman,
2: so somebody said that, why did they not send men forth? Why did they send a woman? Why? I was like, no, what men can do, women can do better. Also do
3: evidence.
1: Will you be surprised if you see Rambo style part 1 and 2?
3: Rambo style.
2: Part 1 and 2,
1: A lot is happening in Ghana, by the way.
4: All right, so moving on, Ghanaian pastor Reverend Emmanuel Boachi Dankwa on the run over alleged counterfeit currency syndicate. My Joy Online has more of that, yeah. And public transport fares to increase by 8% from September 26th. MyJoyOnline.com has more of that. And Ghana Jollof case, High Court adjourns Salome Baffo's bail application hearing to September 24th. MyJoyOnline.com has more of that.
1: Hey.
4: So, court jails Mason 4 years for 44,800 Ghana cedis fraud. GNA has more of that here. Four granted 320,000 Ghana cedis bail for alleged kidnapping. GNA has more of that. So, legitimate criticism. Political commentary must not be criminalized. President Mahama said so. More of that on myjoyonline.com. Attempted arrest of Menchia South MP in that manner is a retrogression in Ghana's democracy. Martin Pebu says so. MyJoyOnline.com has more of that.
3: Well, still on MyJoyOnline, it says that I had to drive off to safety. Nane J. Bafo Iwa on why he fled after High Court clash. You can get more of that on MyJoyOnline.com. Now, churches are not exempt from paying music royalties. Gamro CEO is one saying that. Get more of that on MyJoyOnline.com.
2: Jackson Brefo.
1: Jackson Brefo.
2: You don't know him?
1: No.
2: He's a very young guy.
1: I'm hearing the name for the first time.
2: Very, very young guy.
1: Right.
2: I think 33 year old.
1: I hope he does some good work.
2: We hope so.
3: Right. This one says, I was mocked for getting pregnant out of wedlock as a pastor's daughter. Davido's baby mama is the one saying that. Get more of that on
2: Facebook. Why do they say baby mama?
3: She's your wife. She's your baby mama.
2: So without the baby, the person doesn't have a title or.
1: So if without a baby,
2: so the baby defines who you are.
1: Yes. Because if you're not without a baby, you're a girlfriend or a fiance. So once there's a baby in marriage,
2: you cease to be a girlfriend.
1: Yes, now you're a baby, the person's baby mother.
2: Why do I find that?
4: What about the baby
2: demeaning? Not nice.
3: Because it is. It's not supposed to be a nice thing.
1: Come
3: Because you see, right now she's walking. Davido is married, isn't he?
1: Yes.
3: But she will forever be tagged as Davido's baby mama.
1: The name will be on her.
2: It is Davido's girlfriend.
1: No.
3: She's not their girlfriend.
1: They are not together. They are not
2: former
1: together.
2: Former ex-girlfriend.
1: Okay.
3: So you would prefer ex-girlfriend over baby mama?
1: Trust me, she likes the baby mama.
3: Thank you. Well, moving away from that, this one says, Congolese cyclist dies during 17-country journey across Africa to promote peace. Unfortunately. Well, get more of that on adomonline.com. 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And our family demands justice after alleged machete attacked by prison. Because people say it's different ways. Yes, so the person has been, arrested, right? And then this one says that two shots in violent clash at Galamse site at Behenase. Get more of that on adomonline.com.
4: Okay, so 3 months old baby killed, others injured in head-on collision on Bompata Wenchi Road. Adomonline.com has more of that. Never let your woman work for another man. This is coming from Akwaboa.
2: I'm very sure he's cooking another song.
1: Mm-hmm.
2: But that message is deep.
1: But how about those who don't know he's cooking another song? Because you think that this is something.
2: They are insulting him as they did to him the first one.
1: I think he's enjoying it then.
2: Yeah.
1: Okay.
4: Mm. All right. Okay, so family announces funeral arrangements for the late Guinness World Record holder, Sharon Dede Paddy. AdamOnline.com has more of that. Yeah. Lionel Richie cancels tours after heart procedure. AdamOnline has that. Ghana to mark World Tourism Day 2026 with Eastern Expo in Koforidua. AdamOnline has more of that news. Okay, so he was not an all-court member. Family defense, late prophet Elisha Osei. More of that on Ghana Web. I had seven cars, but later realized I was wasting money. Oforiam Ponsan says.
2: Ghana so what did he do to the other cars?
1: Probably sold them or gave some out.
4: All right. So John Dumelo was my everyday crush. Nana Joa Lovia says. Yes.
2: Who is Nana Joa Lovia?
0: Last few with you, yeah, she went for TGMA with the most revealing dress ever.
2: What does she do?
0: She's an actress.
2: She is. Yeah. Have you watched her movies before?
0: Boy, no. But I mean,
1: I haven't either. I haven't seen
0: her trailers. You see her posts that she's on set. She's normally... We've seen a number of series and the movie that she did with Aaron Adachi.
1: I have
2: because
1: seen.
2: You are an actress, so I just asked you to know.
0: Former. I'm now coming back. I'm waiting for
2: you. You are former. What's starting in the wire for me?
0: Let's talk about when I was most media team. You.
2: Hey, madam. Why are you former? CCA?
0: I'm the late.
2: I would say.
1: All right, let's continue.
4: I am not available for marriage. Ayona Rainey confirms split from Pastor Okra.
1: Would this be a second split or third split?
4: Well,
1: second split.
4: She'll be fine.
1: Mm-hmm. Or she was once, you know, she was...
2: Are you serious?
1: Before
2: getting married to the pastor?
1: No, but yeah, I think she had she had a partner. She had children.
2: Oh. Ayona Rainey? Miss Bell's former goddaughter?
1: And then she got married to the pastor.
0: Well... Let's go to GhanaWeb.com. It says that we have finance meeting every week. Davido's sister on how she manages his spending. You can get more of that on GhanaWeb.com. Now, it can never be one person's job. Black Sheriff on taking Ghanaian music global. Get more of that on GhanaWeb.com. I am tired. Reggie Zippy declares amid tough legal battles. You can get more of that on GhanaWeb.com. Mm. People kept collapsing. Black Rasta speaks on Shatawale's Nkrumah Fest performance.
1: Isa?
0: Get more of that on GhanaWeb.com. I would have died in Nigeria. Apostle Solomon Odro reveals fetish priest prophecy. You can get more of that on GhanaWeb.com. Yao Dabo did not make his money from acting. Sunsum Ahuafe alleges. You can get more of that on GhanaWeb.com. And then finally, it says having Winston was sentenced to 15 years in prison for 2006 sex assault.
2: This is how he issued.
0: So he has been resentenced.
1: Oh, resentenced. Yes,
0: so
1: okay.
0: He was punished, but I think they brought him out and now he's going back again.
1: He's going back.
0: For another 15 years. All we have in our headlines.
1: Thank you so much, ladies. If you're just joining us this morning, our big story says public transport fares across Ghana will increase by 8% effective Saturday, so this coming Saturday, following an agreement reached between transport unions and the government after a meeting on the proposed fare review. Nekrakra is that transport fares will increase on Saturday. So please, if you have been paying maybe 8 cedis this time, maybe just carry 10 cedis with you, or maybe 15 or 20 cedis so that you can go and come peacefully. And please don't go and fight. Don't go and argue with driver or mate. Those who know will show you the story. They will tell you that something has happened. Government has an agreement with drivers or GPRTU and the rest. So please make sure that you are ready for it on Saturday. 0548-841-039 is our call number. You can call us and share your thoughts on our big story. And also you can send us a message via our WhatsApp number, same number. And we're also live on Facebook. We are live on X. We're live on YouTube. You can also share your thoughts, your opinions with us via our social media pages. Do we have any comments so far?
2: Yes. Here, David Manifest says something that they have increased already.
1: Hey,
2: Sparks Richard says, get your cameras and boxing gloves.
1: Kwame, relax. Ronnie is on the line. Good morning, Ronnie.
5: Good morning, Ms. Doreen. How are you?
1: I'm good. How are you doing, Ronnie?
5: Bro, I'm doing good. Good to hear from my family members.
1: Oh, thank you. Good to hear from you as well. And thanks for calling.
5: Good to hear your main voice. Yemi, Idua, ask of them small.
1: Yemi, you heard. They said, Idua, ask of them small.
0: What am I asking of?
1: Ronnie just said.
0: Hi, Ronnie.
5: The TV have taken all attention from us.
1: So, don't worry, she works with multimedia group. Ronnie, what are your thoughts on the big story?
5: See, Charlie, I don't understand. The transfer, see, every day, they are increasing transfer fee every day. So, what do we know here before? It's Ms. Doreen. I've spent how many years? 3 years in Cote d'Ivoire. 4 years in Guinea, and all these years, even if there is an increment in petrol, they will never increase their fares. Afrikaner price control, I don't get it too. So do you have any law with price control in this country?
1: This one, it was an agreement between the government and.
5: I thought there was an agreement too, but in Ghana, you wake up every day, there's increment on everything in Ghana. I don't understand.
1: Mikro, I don't understand, Ronnie. It is well. It is well. Thank you so much, Ronnie, for calling and sharing your thoughts with us. Any more comments?
2: Yes, some more comments. This comment coming from Sparks Richard. He says, get your cameras and boxing gloves ready because people's fathers and mothers, uncles and aunties will start exchanging blows with mates and their drivers from Saturday. The gun people will start... Captain says, I must start thinking about buying a horse to ride to the office.
0: And
2: Asibri Emmanuel drops a comment and says, addition to the already increased or Kwaju Asokwa says, as long as the dollar and inflation are down, we will pay. They should even increase it by 400%.
1: We have Akrugu from Medina. Akrugu, good morning.
2: Akurugu na wafreno.
1: Wano na wafreno. Yes, Akurugu.
2: Hi.
5: I
1: didn't get what you said. You said you do what?
5: Our leaders. They are taking us. I don't know the word I will use. I don't know.
1: Tobo. It is well. Okay. More comments?
2: Yes.
0: Yes. Patrick AJ says, it is good, but the secret is they are not going to take that 8%. Mm-hmm. You mark it and see.
1: Ish.
0: All right. So Nana Labi says, this is how we like it in the town. Now, Accra to Kumasi, 200 Ghana. Nkoko, 150. More ways for boxy drivers.
1: 200 Ghana cities. My first day, Kwame, before Accra to the north, it's probably like 150, 180.
0: Now they
1: do better 500 though.
0: 500.
1: I would be surprised.
0: Yeah.
1: Wow.
0: Okay, so Pakwesi says, but they have increased it already. Kofi Kum. Right, Kwame, some
4: transport operators have already increased their fares by almost 30%.
1: Hey.
4: What happens? Are they adding this 8% to already increased fares? I need answers, please. Solomon Fiaga says they have started already this morning. Kaswa to Dansuman, which used to be 9 Ghana cedis, is 12 Ghana cedis. Yes. And then Kobe P says, so the ones they have increased already, what would they do about it?
1: So there's been an increment long ago. Okay.
4: Mami Yables Odro says, but they have already increased it before the announcement. Edward Caswell says, it's the same thing. They have already increased it. Tony Nana Buachi says, this is how we like it in the town.
1: All right. Let's talk to David from Bawi. Good morning, David.
6: Good morning.
1: How are you doing? Bra Kwame. David
2: morning,
1: is saying hello.
2: David. Oh, yes. Bawi David.
1: Yes, our own David from Bawi. David, it's been a while.
6: Yeah, it's been a while.
1: I hope everything is okay.
6: Nah, God's grace. We can't complain.
1: All right. If we can't complain there, then we are with the inside. David, what are your thoughts on the big story?
6: For the subject matter, it began with the... You see, I had a chance to travel to Senegal. And interestingly, in Dakar, they don't have traffic lights. But what I noticed is that they use taxis and buses.
1: Tell the person you're on radio.
6: And I feel Ghana, we're not doing much to control this price increment of fuel, and there's no control on who does what. You wake up, today is one city, tomorrow is two cities, it's three cities, and it keeps going. And then when even petrol prices drop, the fares will never change. They will stay there. You'll stay there. The thing about Senegal, which I think it's a learning curve for us if we would adopt it, is that government was using a lot of buses. And I think they were using the buses to control the prices. So it is not easy for you to just wake up and increase, because the past prices were flat. Wherever you're going is flat. You just get in. And I think it's a similar thing to in China as well. If we don't do anything, as for the price increment, it would always go up. Going up, it has always been going up. It's not coming down. What are we doing as a country? And for those of us who support other people to get going, because we have the means to move, because maybe you have a car, you buy fuel, it's affecting you. But the other unknown factor, financial cost, is what you are giving to other people, because they will call you that today the money that you give them, and do baby, it didn't reach anywhere just because they want to fight with some meat. Because from here to Odoko to Kaneshi, you.
1: All right. Okay. Thank you so much, David. Sorry about that. And of course, we have more comments. Let's quickly go through the other comments so we can quickly wrap
3: up. Yes, I do have some. Kwame Opoku says that, what about the already increased ones? Thomas says again. Desmond says, wow, good governance. God bless you, Mahama. South Paul says that the drivers will make it 80%. Daniel says, good, well noted. Nicola says that, what happens to the recent increment? China says that, NDC is really scamming Ghanaians. Amankwa says that, good news. Birahim says that, may Almighty Allah bless our president to live a long life. May Allah bless you, the man himself. Yanumsu says that 8%. How? And then Kwame says, I'm liking this game.
1: All right. Is that all?
3: Yes, that's
1: all. All right. So that's just about it on our comments. And I believe that maybe we'll just take some few from WhatsApp and then we will move on from there. Good morning, Doreen and Kwame. My question is, when the proposed 30% increment was announced, some drivers increased their fare. Now, will it be decreased or another amount will be added to already increased fare? That's another question for the gods. Good morning, Bra Kwame, Doreen, Mr. Haglatina, and all the Daybreak It's Crew. I hope you all are doing good. Big story. Now, while for Ghana concerning transportation, huh? Anyway, we can't do anything about it as it has been agreed by the GRTCC, and if drivers will increase it according to the percentage, passengers are going to be at peace with them. Thank you. And this is a bright future inside Laboni. This one says, if the father of a woman child is rich, she's a baby mama. But if the father is poor, then she's classified as born one. Yes, but Genesis Studios from Spinters, Kwame Wonsempa. Good morning, Doris. So with the fare increase, are they now going to accept the 20 pesos which is being refused of late? Koniko here. Really? They refused the 20 pesos? Good morning, Kwame. Please say some of us the online drivers, because the online companies won't increase it for us but continue to take their high commission. Joe from Adenta. In Sempi, everybody has issues. Those who are boarding will complain. And those who are boarding will complain. Those who are driving will complain. And so
0: I am critical.
1: Yeah, but it is what it is. And thank you all for your comments. Thank you for your contributions. And thank you, ladies, Tina and Yemi.
0: Thank you, too.
1: Yemi, are you going to join Tina for the lifestyle?
7: I'll see you guys tomorrow.
0: Before I go, shout-outs to Elton, my friend. Rakam, do you have something
1: Elton
0: to say?
1: Which Elton?
2: Elton.
1: Yes. Is it about Elton?
2: No, yesterday it was Prince. Today is Elton.
0: Shout outs to Prince and Elton.
1: Okay.
0: Yes, and shout outs to Ghana is Bleeding.
1: Okay.
0: Yes.
1: Ghana is Bleeding.
2: Oh,
1: yes.
2: Okay.
0: Yeah.
2: Yes. Okay. Good morning. You have a lot of friends. Yeah.
0: And thank you very much for yesterday too. Yeah.
1: Right.
2: Yeah.
1: Okay.
2: Ghana is what?
0: Ghana is Bleeding.
2: Hey, this man has been bleeding, pa.
0: Very.
2: We like him.
1: We like him, pa.
0: Yes.
1: All right. Thank you so much, Tina. Thank you, Yemi. Our headlines was brought to you by CompuGhana. But of course, let's tell you about Ecobank. Do you know how trade really happens in Ghana and across Africa? Now, at Ecobank, we know trade doesn't start in boardrooms. It happens on calls, in DMs and messages. It's 6-figure deal sealed in a 47-second voice note, and it happens through people, your guy in Cotonou, the woman in Onitsha, and a trusted contact in Bamako you've never met but know through someone you trust. And it happens across borders, currencies and languages. English to the seller, French to customs, Pidgin to the buyer. One transaction, 3 languages. 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Through their One for Life campaign, we support people living various cardiovascular diseases, where every bottle you drink an amount is donated to the National Cardiothoracic Center in Kolebu. So make sure you drink enough. 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It's produced by Casapreco. 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And that's it. Time for question of the day.
2: Question of the day. What is a very large outdoor structure used for displaying advertisement to passing drivers and pedestrians called? What is a very large outdoor structure used for displaying advertisements to passing drivers and pedestrians called? And you can send the answers to 054-884-1039 or on our social media handles at H1039 on X and Facebook.
1: And also, don't forget to send in your birthday shouts on 0548841039. We got you. But Kwame, our boy Kamido has a new song titled Amina. And we're premiering it today, even though it came out yesterday.
2: Yeah.
1: That's what we love to do. Amina, we love to support our artists. Your job is just to send us the song and we'll get it played.
2: I have a friend called Amina though.
1: Next time Kamido should do Doreen.
2: I have Amina and Abiba.
1: You do have,
2: they are my friends.
1: I know Abiba, not Amina.
2: You know, you don't know Amina?
1: No.
2: Okay, so yeah. This is Amina.
1: This is Amina by Kamido. Enjoy.

0: BB and CC.
1: That sounds like
0: yes.
1: BB
0: and CC.
1: PB. Okay.
0: PB.
1: Okay.
0: PB.
1: Okay.
0: Oh.
1: When he said BB and CC, because we can be an
0: Okay.
1: Yeah.
0: Say yes. no, CC is actually S.
1: Where do you am fat?
0: I'm fat. We have winners for our question of the day. Our first one came from Joshua, and Joshua says billboard. Duke Dancer also said billboard. George from Lashibi also shared billboard. Kinjaba also said billboard. Richard Crunchy and Kuma, you all said billboard. And the last person is Justice Adam Kwame. What was the question again, Kwame?
1: Question is, what is a very large outdoor structure used for displaying advertisements to passing drivers and pedestrians called?
0: The answer is a billboard.
1: Yeah.
0: Congratulations to all of you. And also, don't forget to send your birthday shouts. Fantastic ginger ass this morning.
2: No, that's

0: Samwaja.
1: Look at how I'm dancing my seat.
2: Ah.
1: Say wa.
0: This dance today.
1: Say wa.
0: Such a beautiful song. Hits 1039 FM. This is Daybreak Hits. And now DJ Fantastic, thank you so much. Kwame Eugene, Kiddy, R2B's, Castro, Samwaja, Kofi Kinata, Adina. Oh, why not me the Mabobi Bri?
1: Chale.
0: Kesi. Yes, Sakodi. Beautiful one. I hope you also had a good time listening to us. Well, of course, we are getting ready to bring you lifestyle. But before that, we have to always give birthday shouts. If you have Kwame CCI, they almost send you CCI. We're ending the show, then they'll be sending
1: the messages.
0: Then you want us to shout you out. Okay, and you're bad. Maybe that's the time that we are all active.
1: Yes,
0: it's okay, but we can start with yours.
1: All right, so this is from my brother, Nana Kojo Ante. Yes, to Daddy, Reverend Isaac Kwesi Bejina, General Secretary of the MDCC. So your life is a blessing to many. May God continue to use you mightily to his glory. This is from Nana Kojo Ante again and the family. Yes, so Daddy, may God richly bless you. And it's the birthday of Honorable Alban Kingsford Sumani Bagbeng. He's a Ghanaian politician and the current Speaker of Parliament. He's 69 years. Hey, Speaker, cool.
0: Of course.
1: No, 69 years. Okay. It's the birthday of American businesswoman and retired professional wrestler Stephanie McMahon. Okay, she's known for her various roles within the WWE between 1998 and 2023. The daughter of Vince and Linda McMahon, she is a fourth generation wrestling promoter as a member of the McMahon family. And Stephanie is 50 years today. It's the birthday of lawyer Maurice Ampau. He's around, eh?
0: It's been a while. Yes.
1: Some time ago, he was almost all over. He was like entertainment lawyer, passing commentary on too many issues. Hearing that. And then, birthday of Coded of 4X4, Russell Edem Avonyo. Yep. And he was formerly known as Abortion, later changed his name to Coded.
0: Yes.
1: It is his birthday today. And the last one here, it's the birthday of TV actor Ian Bohin, American actor known for his role as Peter Hale in MTV's Teen Wolf and as Ryan in Paramount Network's drama series Yellowstone. Bohin also appeared in a recurring role as Roy Hazlett in AMC series Mad Men, and he is 50 years old.
0: Well, happy birthday to all of you who are celebrating your birthdays today. Yes, I know the messages will come later on the show. We're ready for you as well. So, yeah, before Tina joins us for the lifestyle segment, let's go find some money. We'll be right back.
3: Hello?
4: Charlie, I'm at the library. Why do you keep calling me?
3: Wait, question. What's the capital of Burkina Faso?
4: Ouagadougou, bye.
3: Wait. Which planet is the hottest in the solar system?
4: Venus. Actually, why all these questions?
3: See, I'm playing the MTN Swipe and Win promo. I might cash out some cool 1,000 Ghana cedis today.
4: 1,000 cedis?
3: Shh.
4: Charlie, what's the next question?
5: Join

0: QuickBet. 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This advert has been approved by the Gaming Commission of Ghana.
1: You know the football season is back. When your baba suddenly knows more than Ateta, your trotro mate starts explaining tactics, and your auntie who calls every player Ronaldo now knows Haaland and Mbappe. Suddenly everyone is a coach, man. It's on. 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
2: Hello, what's up? This is Andy Dusty. Hey, how was your afternoon?
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1: Yeah!
0: Mid-tempo, great music.
2: What's new?
0: I've got news,
2: good music,
0: great talk.
3: The crazy, ridiculous, awesome ride.
0: All enveloped into one. Then, the afternoon will be well-defined by yours truly. It's the Afternoon Ride with Andy Dusty from Monday to Thursday, midday to

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0: 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Welcome back, and we are back. We are back for Lifestyle, brought to you by MTN. Everywhere you go, and I wake purified drinking water, one for life. And Tina is back.
1: Yeah,
0: welcome back.
1: Thank you,
2: Augustina.
0: Augustina. No. She wants to be called Tina. Just Tina.
1: I want just Tina. It used to be Guest Love. Guest Love. G-U-S-T. So, Augustina, the middle name is.
2: Guest Love.
1: Yes. So, this name used to be very popular back in SHS. Yeah. I was an entertainment prefect and it was.
3: Wait!
1: I tell you.
3: You were what?
1: I was an entertainment prefect.
0: You? Kwame, why are you surprised?
1: Hey,
0: why she doesn't look like one?
1: If you see me on stage dancing, singing, rapping,
3: you rap too.
1: First name on Kamasem, first name in Nibi, and then Kashabanti move a friend Illuminati.
0: Hey.
1: Sorry, man, you're lucky.
0: Hey.
1: On my way to Grammy.
0: Ah,
1: I could join the group away. Can we push it?
3: Are you serious?
0: No. Kwame, don't judge a book by its cover.
1: And I used to like this song to
0: which
1: Adai Wahio.
0: Oh,
3: Adai Wahio.
1: Adai Wahio by Lady Prempe, right?
0: Lady Prempe, yes. Hey.
3: Oh, you were Enter B. I now understand why you go on a more serious note.
1: There's
0: a dancer to come in.
3: Did you know that Tina was entertainment prefect in SHS?
4: If you see her, that's she oozes.
3: No! No, she oozes preacher's daughter.
4: I'm the preacher's daughter.
3: About dear myself.
4: You know, sometimes
3: what do you
4: want from I won't agree.
1: When I go into my element,
3: You have element that you go into.
1: This is me. This is the me that you know,
3: yeah,
1: right?
3: But another one.
1: Yes. When it's about entertainment,
3: yeah, you can switch.
1: I used to dance, rap, sing.
3: Wow.
1: It was very popular back in the SHS.
3: You can still dance.
1: Oh, kakra, but once I ujaya there.
3: I will teach you how to dance better.
1: Oh, I would rather teach you.
3: Shola, the eye where you give me, you know, nice.
1: I can teach you.
0: Shola, the last time, the debidia, the last time. The last time we tried to get Kwame to dance on the show, it just didn't work. We did everything possible.
1: I think Lexis Bill is even better than Kwame.
3: Wait, don't compare me to Lexis.
1: Lexis is better than you. Giovanni Krasev is better.
3: You see, the reason I don't dance rough, you see, I'm a special dancer. I need bigger platforms, and I need to be paid for the dance.
1: Uh-huh,
3: so you get it. Let's is it. Let me tell you how.
4: Sir,
3: who do you want to teach him?
4: And then you're a bad. That should even tell you that you're a bad teacher.
3: I am a better bad teacher.
1: No.
3: Dancer. It means among all the bad ones, I am.
4: Okay.
1: You ever find it, sir?
3: Okay.
1: But I've never seen Kofi Hayford dancing before.
3: He dances.
1: Really?
0: With what?
4: With his head.
3: Oh, no, he dances with
0: and
3: his
0: stomach.
3: No, with his head and
4: with
3: stomach.
4: With his head, yeah. That's
1: oh, okay,
4: head
1: okay,
4: and
1: okay,
4: stomach.
1: Okay.
4: It moves together. Yeah.
3: Otiu.
4: In sync.
3: Otiu. Oshola,
1: but you know,
3: Hi,
1: when Kofi. It comes to raps, Kofi is the best.
3: Oh, hey, he raps. Hey!
1: Hey!
3: Hey.
0: I'm not a chairman.
3: He's a hip hop. He's a rap head,
1: though.
0: Please, understand Audrey says you are lying.
3: Who?
0: Audrey.
3: I'm lying that I dance.
0: Yes.
3: Audrey, I put it to you that I dance better than your father.
4: Wow.
3: Your father Ninoy, when he goes on that show Nonia, and when I saw a boy in same say I said church elder.
0: Ninoy fantastic is laughing at you.
3: Yeah, Afrobeat. High life cry, na Ninoy, born in same. I said or say praises and worship.
4: So that makes you better.
3: Audrey, I've punched your father.
4: That makes you better.
3: Yes.
4: That makes you better.
3: I'm better.
4: Have you ever seen him on Changes? Like, Grand Kwame is.
3: No, I change when I go there. No. The show is called Changes. So when I get on Changes, I change my lifestyle.
0: Let's do lifestyle.
3: Yeah, let's do lifestyle.
1: So today we are talking about why watching movies or listening to music can be a good for your. Leisure time.
0: Kwame, you see?
3: They are still commenting.
1: Mm.
0: No. I've been telling you to watch movies.
3: Oh, no. Yes. I've been trying because of Doreen.
4: When was the last time you went to the movies?
3: Oh, anytime, you know, because of our work.
4: Yeah.
0: Yeah, but these days he's been trying. Like when I tell, when I give him a title.
3: You know why I hardly watch movies? I sleep. No, I sleep. 15 minutes into it. So it takes me about 1 month to finish watching. one hour.
4: It's a deal breaker for me. I cannot be with a man who wants to go when we are watching a movie, you'll be sleeping. No. Shout outs to my boyfriend.
3: But we can do other things to stay awake.
4: Oh, other things? Baby, woman. Wherever you are.
0: Yeah, the best around
2: so you see, when I get home after doing whatever that I have to do in the house, I go for a walk. On Tuesday like this, I did 11,000 steps. Mm. Yes, yesterday I did 10,400 and something. Mm. So right after I am done, I shower, then I come to sit on my bed and enjoy some movie. Then 9 p.m., I go to bed.
0: That's it.
4: If you live at Tama Saman, like this won't be your story. So...
0: Want to
2: ask me a question?
3: It's
2: very therapeutic, you know. So,
3: Brakwami,
2: you should try.
3: No, I've been trying. Though.
2: Because
3: me Netflix account, you know. I say,
4: Do you want movies?
2: I have a hard drive. Do you want movies? I can give you some.
3: Pirated, eh?
2: No.
0: Trust me, Mr. Hagler has more than you.
2: Oh, then I'll go and see him.
0: Mr. Hagler has more than
3: you. Headquarters.
4: Headquarters of the movie industry.
3: Headquarters.
4: Mr. Hagler Films.
3: Let's move on.
2: So after a long day of work, school, traffic, and responsibilities, we all need some time to relax.
0: We do.
2: Yes. For some, that means watching a good movie. We mean a good movie. For others, it's putting on their favorite music and simply enjoying the moment. But beyond entertainment, can these activities actually benefit us? Yeah, so today let's look at 7 benefits of watching movies or listening to music during your leisure time.
3: So
2: yeah.
3: Movies and music.
2: Music, yes. Yeah. So one says it helps you unwind after a stressful day. Yes, after spending hours working, studying and commuting or dealing with responsibilities, your mind needs time to slow down. Yes, so watching a movie or listening to music can provide a break from the demands of the day. A favorite playlist can help you relax, while a good movie can temporarily take your attention away from your worries. So music is also closely connected to emotions and can evoke memories and feelings. Yeah.
0: Okay.
2: More? So 2 says it can improve your mood. Sometimes you don't need a serious conversation or a big night out to feel better. You may simply need your favorite song or a funny movie. So music can create feelings of happiness, excitement, calmness or nostalgia, depending on what you listen to. Comedy can make you laugh, while an inspiring movie can leave you feeling motivated. So the key is choosing entertainment that actually makes you feel better, rather than content that leaves you more stressed or emotionally drained. Okay, so movies can teach you things without feeling like studying. Entertainment also be educational. So movies can introduce you to different cultures, countries, languages and professions, historical events and different ways of thinking. Yeah, so you might learn about another person's struggles, understand a social issue differently, or discover something you didn't even know, even when you are watching purely for entertainment.
3: Like watching Kumaud movies. Tewa part 1, 2,
2: to 11. No, it was up to 11.
3: Yes. Mm-hmm. Kumaud movies, do you guys still watch those? Are they still in
4: yeah, in business.
3: Oh, yeah, Aka Ebenezer. Oh, yeah, I forgot him. He has some amazing stuff. And Lewin, too.
2: Yeah. So you can sometimes walk away with a new perspective. Yeah.
4: Right. Well, then it gives your imagination and creativity a workout. Listen, when you're watching a movie, the good thing is that when you sit down to watch it, it makes you understand the characters better. Sometimes you see certain characters, you're like, who is this one? Yeah. Do you understand? So yes, it gives you. That's how I used to feel about Patience Also Okwa, because every time I saw her in every movie, I'm like, this woman, what is it? What's your problem? Haven't you done enough? So yes. Yes, it gives your imagination and creativity a workout. Like, it makes you think. Okay. You get to understand the character. Sometimes you even cry. Your emotions. Oh, yeah, so you're working out your emotions.
0: Yeah.
4: It helps you understand if somebody's falling in love. You're like, I wish it was me. You understand? That's how I feel all the time. Because men are scum, all of them.
3: Oh. Hey.
4: Every one of them.
3: No. Retract. No. You retract it.
4: You
3: will not continue if you don't retract.
4: One of our lifestyle, we should come and sit here and talk about why men are scum.
3: No, you will not. You will not continue if you don't retract.
4: Miss Avio, why are you keeping quiet for this?
3: Apologize
0: over me.
3: No, apologize and retract.
4: I'm not apologizing.
3: Men are not scum.
4: Men are scum.
3: Your father is not scum.
4: Kwame, my father.
0: Kwame,
3: except what your father.
4: Sometimes he can be scam.
3: Mr. Hagler is not scam. Fantastic is not scam.
4: Anybody DJ who calls themselves my ex said before, they are all scams.
3: Kwesichum is not scam.
4: Except Kwesichum.
3: Ken Asa is not scam. Fifi Kumse is not scam.
0: Asam, now you're critical.
3: Retract.
4: It's okay. I retract myself.
3: Uh-huh.
0: Okay. And so I'll speak for some men.
4: Some men.
3: Including those.
4: Many men.
3: Those that have scammed you.
4: And there are a lot. Well, this one says it can bring people together. Yes, it can. Again, on a Friday, imagine that you invite all your friends into one setting and you say, oh, let's watch a movie. It brings all of you together. Sometimes you don't necessarily have to watch at home, especially those who sleep when you watch at home, because it's so comfortable.
1: Requiem.
4: When you put the duvet, or when all of you wrap something around you, you will sleep, unless you do other things like Brown Kwame would. So please move out.
3: Ludu.
4: So please move out of your confines sometimes. Let's say, I bought tickets for all my friends. Let's go watch a movie. A new movie is coming out. Let's go and watch it together. Okay.
0: Mm-hmm.
4: Also, it can give you something to look forward to. For instance, when you know, one thing I like is looking for like release dates of new movies. Mm-hmm. It helps me so much. Like Tyler Perry is dropping a new movie.
0: Yes. On the 2nd of October.
4: Look at how we are all waiting for it. Anticipation. Yeah. Yes. It gives you something to look forward to. Do you get it?
0: Mm-hmm.
4: And then also, it allows you to enjoy your own company. One thing I also love, my favorite pastime is, you know, cuddling in my duvet or under my duvet and watching a movie all on my own. You enjoy your own company. Imagine that you've fried your own chips
1: and
4: popcorn, some chicken.
1: Drinks.
4: You just turn off your phone. You don't call anybody. I don't like to call people anyway. So you don't
1: imagine
4: call
1: when
4: people.
1: Your phone is on low battery and you keep my it on
4: dear,
1: charge.
4: It's not me. My it will be 100%, but it will be on airplane mode, and then you can watch your movie in.
0: That sounds
4: fantastic. We say alone.
3: Fantastic. See, you have a microphone right there.
4: Alone. I'm talking about your own company. Who's now when your girl be it's your this man?
3: No. One girl or sit now. Why do you be a bit more?
4: Why do you be
3: a bit more fufu?
0: A bit more
3: watermelon.
1: Fantastic. Send a comment on a more serious note one day. Talking about breast, why it is important for a man to rest his head on your chest.
4: Such a person, how would he enjoy his own company?
0: On the chopping table.
1: But concentrate.
3: But there is nothing wrong with that, though.
0: Yes.
3: Mm-hmm. Look at you. So you are cuddling yourself.
4: Like if you're in a very warm duvet, you'll be okay.
3: No, that is not good. Why?
4: It's not good. Who says who?
0: ladies, relax. And speaking of a movie, Kwame, there's also a new movie. And as we said, you know, Hagla is a headmaster when it comes to movies. He says there's a new TV series called Lucky. He said, y'all should check it out.
3: Okay.
0: It's actually on Netflix, right? On Netflix.
4: Ooh,
0: so,
4: y'all
0: should check it out.
3: All right.
4: Mm-hmm. So, Lucky. Catch it. Those who have kids.
1: Okay.
4: You will push, you also watch with your kids.
0: Yes.
4: Once a while.
0: And there are even movies for kids.
3: Yeah. But for some people, the type of movies they watch.
4: There's family movie.
3: Family movie.
1: And the kids will understand.
3: You know, there are movies reserved for
4: mother and father
3: alone.
1: No, we are talking about
3: there are
1: about
3: movies
1: family.
3: And there are movies.
4: So pick the movie that fits you and your
3: some
4: family.
3: Some are black, some are green.
4: And so, babe. Blue crack on. Blue. And so, please, this is why you should watch some of you. Watch movies, enjoy yourself, and enjoy your personal time like me. Today, I'm going to watch a good movie.
1: This movie, I'm in love with a church girl. It's a family movie. You can watch it with your kids.
0: Yeah.
1: So there are so many family movies that you can watch with them, and they will understand the concept and everything.
0: Yes.
4: On that note, peace out.
3: Yeah. See you next week or next month.
0: Hey. Thank you so much, Yemi, and thank you to Tina as well for bringing us the lifestyle segment. We're getting ready to bring you the sports update, and let's see, Kwame, what can you do for us?
3: Oh, I can do a lot for you.
0: Tell us about Memo.
3: Have you ever had one of those moments when you thought, I wish there was a digital solution for this? 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Together, let's make your business dream a reality. CBG, we stand with you. Yeah. Now, it's been 19 years of God's goodness. Yo, hallelujah. Join us on September 27, 2026 at the National Theatre for Bernard Amankwa's celebration of His Grace concert. And this one, I am specially inviting Muftal to be there. Now, the theme is No Limit. There is no limit to...
5: I am coming because of the theme, not because of your invitation.
3: No, it is theme. Say theme. The theme, not team.
5: And I said
3: it's not a football team because you're a sports presenter. You are to say theme, theme.
5: Say you theme. See, the moment I walked in with Ruth and she sat next to him,
3: yeah,
5: his internet in his brain began to buffer.
3: Say theme,
5: theme.
3: So I'm going with you,
5: theme,
3: to the National Theatre.
5: Theme.
3: Okay, 6 p.m. on 27th September, featuring Philippa Befi, Dave the Music Box, Roderick Ajekum, La Famille, Presence Band. Admission is free, meaning that we are going there without paying anything. I'm going with Ruth Akotodonko, Muftau, Nabila. Yeah, we're going. Sponsors are InnoLink, Roy, New Professionals, Innovate, Special Eyes, For Me Ghana, Country Lights, Media Partners, Joy FM, Adum FM, Adum TV, Joy Prime, Hits, Manjoy Online, I mean Hits FM. 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Come with your handkerchiefs because ye be himo. Ama men yina be unse. Yesu Christo ye kunimdi Franca. Ladies and gentlemen, now time for the sports update.
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0: 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Kumtuntum Precon. Ruth, good morning. How are you?
1: Good morning. I'm fine, thank you.
0: Today I'm happy because you are seated close to me.
1: Yeah.
0: Yeah. Can I come closer? Oh my God. Muftar, good morning.
2: Happiness. Abi, would they stream live, Abi?
0: No, we're streaming live.
2: Streaming, okay.
0: What's your issue with that?
2: I don't have any challenge.
0: If she's closer to me.
2: Are you the microphone?
0: No, but she...
2: But since when did it become microphone that you wanted to get closer to you?
0: No, but we're working together.
2: You work together. You speak through microphones.
0: Yes.
2: Don't speak through closer to each other.
0: We connect and we bond through the presentation.
2: Yeah, who connect?
0: I connect with Ruth.
2: Let's do the story, Ruth. Let's go.
0: Okay.
2: Story number one.
1: Okay, so it's a big day for the Black Stars. We are actually going to play today, and we are playing at Bouake.
0: Okay.
1: Yes, and...
2: Before you proceed, let me share a story about Bouake.
0: Okay, share.
2: Okay. In 1984, now they know born me. But I do recall reading about the history of Ghana football.
0: Yeah.
2: There's something called the Bouake debacle.
0: Okay.
2: It's a debacle because in 1982, when Ghana won the African Cup of Nations in Libya, the team, according to some of the players I've had the privilege of speaking to and reading about Ghanaian football history, were told that if they won the AFCON in Libya, they were going to be a national honor. Okay. They came back to Accra. The national honor was to get a handshake with Jerry John Rawlings. That was it. They got nothing in addition.
0: That was the national honor.
2: The national honor was come. And I remember one of the players telling me that Captain Akatapori took them and they went and saw Rawlings. They sat waited. When he came out, he shook their hands and told them, this is the national honor. Yeah. They thought they were going to get some special prizes.
0: Well,
2: 1984, Ghana went to Bouake as the defending champions of the AFCON and put up a horrible show. So that team was disbanded.
0: Oh.
2: For quote unquote lack of commitment to the national cause. So the Black Stars are going back to a place history don't want them to be reminded of. And in fact, Ghana is coming up against a nation that has denied the country an opportunity of winning the African Cup of Nations in 34 years.
0: Denied?
2: Yes. In 1992, when Ghana made the final in Senegal, Cote d'Ivoire defeated Ghana to win their first AFCON title via a marathon penalty shootout. In 2015, 11 years ago, I don't know where Ruth was or Fantastic was. Cote d'Ivoire defeated Ghana via penalty shootout to win their second AFCON title. Guess who was in charge of Cote d'Ivoire then? Hervé Renard. And he's back at the dugout.
0: Oh.
2: Proceed.
0: Oh.
2: Now you can proceed.
0: So what are you suggesting then?
2: What I'm clearly suggesting is that this is a game full of a script Ghanaians don't want to be associated with.
0: Okay.
2: So how do we redeem ourselves?
0: Okay.
2: Yes. So that is basically what
0: historical antecedent.
2: Yes. Ruth was driving you to.
0: Yeah.
2: Razak Musbao took a look at every single thing and said, well, the team failed to qualify for AFCON last year. They're coming up against a nation that has denied this country loads of opportunities at the continental stage.
0: Yeah.
2: Will they be able to redeem themselves?
3: I would like to apologize for the results very much.
4: Since that disappointment, Ghana has shown signs of progress. The Black Stars qualify for the World Cup and advance from the group stage, giving the team renewed confidence. That performance also helped secure continuity in the dugout, with Carlos Queiroz retained as head coach, with particular backing by President John Dramani Mahama.
5: The Black Stars did really give them a chance. People predicted they would crash out at the group stage, but they managed to get into the round of 32. I'm sure that if we keep this team and we persuade the coach to continue to work with the team, by the time of the next AFCON and the time of the next World Cup, we'll have a team that can claim the championship in any of those two competitions.
4: Now, the challenge is to turn that belief into result on the road to AFCON 2027. For the Portuguese coach, who missed out on AFCON glory with Egypt in 2022, the ambition already extends beyond qualification.
6: Ghana have all conditions to win trophies.
4: But before thinking about trophies, Ghana must first secure its place at the next AFCON. And that journey begins with two demanding tests, Cote d'Ivoire away and the Gambia at home. Ghana already knows the cost of falling short. And for Emmanuel Ajiman Bedu, that is an experience that must never be repeated.
7: I was in AFCON working for CAF, and it was weird that whoever sees you in town, they say, where is Ghana?
4: Clearly, the World Cup has given the Black Stars renewed belief. And now, the AFCON qualifiers provide an opportunity to turn that belief into another successful campaign. Cote d'Ivoire at Bouake, the Gambia in Accra. Two opening tests, with Ghana seeking not just qualification, but redemption in the AFCON. For Joy Sports, Razak Musbah.
8: Right, there you go.
2: Adorinde.
8: I am here. Who put you, who put Ruth in the middle? Did Mr. Hagler ensure that?
2: No, I did.
8: Oh.
2: I did. I've won. Okay. Finally, I've won.
9: No, I don't understand why. Hagler, whatever I do something, people try to take credit for it. I don't get
8: no,
9: it.
8: No, because...
2: I've won.
8: Because you have been resistant. You've been, yeah. You know, I don't know. So I don't know what changed today.
9: So when I walked in, the angels descended and said, Muftao, let Ruth be in the middle. So
8: right.
2: Yeah. And it's the best decision ever you've taken.
9: So why were you taking credit earlier for something you didn't do?
2: Hey, no, nice. It was inspired by my requests.
9: In speaking,
2: requests.
9: Ruth.
1: So Carlos Queiroz also held a press conference, and he said he believes in the boys. He knows that they are going to do an incredible job today, when they play. And so let's listen to Coach Carlos Queiroz.
10: But what is possible, and what we did, it is to be sure that we brought here a lot of talent players, full of enthusiasm and great talents of Ghana. So the most important players for our team are the ones that are here today. The ones that are injured, we just need to wish them a faster recovery and wish them that they get back to the game as soon as possible.
1: All right. And so for all the listeners, maybe you don't know where to watch the game.
8: All right.
1: This is the best place to watch it.
8: Tell us.
1: To listen to it and to have the feel of whatever is going on in Bouake.
8: Mm.
1: So it's actually Hits and then Joy FM.
8: Right.
1: At 7 p.m.
8: We can listen in.
1: Yes. So right. As you're driving, just tune into Hits. I think this is the best place for you to listen.
2: Of course.
1: To it.
8: Mm-hmm.
1: So
8: of course.
1: To all the listeners, it's happening today.
8: Today, yes. Yeah. Mm-hmm. Don't give up on Ghana.
1: No.
8: Nobody should give up on Ghana.
9: I don't know why Kwame is looking at me.
2: But look at her.
9: I've asked a young girl, listen to the advice from Doreen, that I should give up. Though I've not practiced journalism like Kwame Yabua, who hasn't retired yet.
8: Mufta, I didn't say you should give up. I only said you should. I mean, once
9: so
8: you
9: I've taken
8: in.
9: A back step. So she's doing the stories today. So why is Kwame looking at me eyeball to eyeball?
2: Who has complained though?
9: Why they look at me?
2: So I can look at you.
8: Kwame, look at Ruth now. Look at Ruth.
2: Let me look at Ruth.
8: Okay.
9: Oh, Kwame, right. Look at fantastic.
8: Let's continue. What's next?
1: Yeah, so on the issue of withdrawals to DFA President Keto Kweku has dismissed suggestions, saying that the players have deliberately refused to turn up for the AFCON qualifier. So basically, people are actually talking about the fact that some of the players decided not to play because of the whole EPL going on. And
9: don't forget the mischief started here. Kwame.
2: We were just re-echoing what was out there.
8: And then we wanted to ask questions.
2: Exactly.
8: We had read.
9: You said you had tried to
2: create an impression that the players deliberately.
0: We're not creating. We were just re-echoing what people were saying on the streets.
8: And we also decided to ask questions.
2: Kokomemle Street. In front of Kokomemle Mall.
8: Alright.
2: So what did the GFA president say? What did Kenton Kwaku say?
1: So yesterday was a whole back and forth.
2: Yes.
1: The Menchia South MP.
2: No, before we go to the Menchia.
8: Okay.
2: Before we go to the Menchia South, I want to hear what Kenton Kwaku said.
8: Yes. Let's hear what he said.
1: Oh, okay.
11: Ghana play any Honuma intentionally. He would not want to play for Ghana.
12: A lot of the players play many matches and undergo serious training regimes. As a result, a lot of these players develop medical issues. During the season, players force themselves and push through to play because they earn their daily bread at the club level. That's where they are employed full-time. So they give their utmost to compete and be selected.
11: They are employed full-time.
8: Okay, so after that, what next?
2: I guess you are now okay that the player did not withdraw deliberately.
8: Okay, yeah.
2: According to him, Antoine Semenyo's leg is swollen.
8: Mm-hmm.
2: Jordan Ayew went through an MRI before doctors decided that he shouldn't be available. Bauer Amantu was same. So you are rest assured that the player did not deliberately pull out.
8: Pauk. Pauk.
2: Yes.
8: Where's that?
2: It's in Greece.
8: In Greece, right. Okay. I just wanted to know.
2: Yeah, sure.
8: Mm-hmm.
2: Yeah. Where KK Fosu de?
8: KK Fosu, he's around. He said.
2: Where in day?
8: He day around. In one stand MP.
2: He wants to become an MP?
8: Mm-hmm.
2: For which area?
8: Is it a Ekropong? Yes, a Ekropong.
2: I remember he produced a song, be then, Dog the Back. Whoa.
8: Ah.
0: What was that? His song?
2: Yes.
8: KK Fosu has a song.
2: Was it KK Fosu or Tic Tac?
0: Tic Tac, you mean?
2: It's Tic Tac.
0: It's not called Tic.
2: The Tac, no, there.
0: He doesn't tack again. He only tickets.
2: Yeah. All right. Once in a while, when I recall,
0: mind us come back. Ooh.
2: Yeah, okay.
0: That song.
2: Yeah.
0: Watch your buttocks. Bummy don don, bummy don, whoo ha, whoo ha, tick tock, my bitch. Oh, Ghana, Ghana Buster Rhymes.
2: Do you write the songs with them?
0: Do I
2: write the songs?
8: What you don't know is Kwame is a musician. He just hasn't put out a song yet.
2: Who?
8: Kwame.
2: No, I can agree that Andy is a musician, not Kwame. Mm-hmm. I've listened to Andy's songs.
8: That's why I said Kwame has not put a song out.
2: If Kwame were to enter any studio,
0: no, your understanding of a musician is a problem.
8: Is the
2: relax,
0: a musician is not only someone who has records
8: or
0: out
8: who has
0: there.
8: Who sing. Yeah,
0: anybody who plays a musical instrument, anybody who writes and composes,
8: please, the hand is swinging.
0: Anybody
8: let's
0: who
8: go.
0: Directs music. Kwame. Is a musician.
8: Yes, let's go.
0: Let's continue.
8: Let's continue.
2: It's not going to be a
8: move down.
2: If I don't make my point, I cannot go out in peace.
0: Our time is up.
8: Ideas, some cred.
0: What are you coming to say? You want to say again that I'm not a musician?
8: Yes,
0: I'm not a musician. Let's go home.
2: Okay, you agree. Let's go.
8: Okay.
2: Is that level with the MPM?
8: Yes.
2: The MP who says that President Mahama should intervene. No. The MP, he's been in the news.
8: Is this the same MP?
2: Yeah.
8: Wow.
2: The Menchia South MP, Bafwe Wa.
0: Oh, yes. The one in the movie we spoke about.
8: Yeah, the movie we spoke about.
2: Yes.
0: So, yesterday's movie.
8: Yes.
2: It was an interesting Jack Chan and Jack Norris movie.
8: So, should we hear what.
2: Yeah, let's hear from the MP. Then we'll also hear from Kat.
13: Our youth soccer is dead, and our football has become an avenue for business by people who call themselves sport football people. First and foremost, I think government should step in. We need to reform the GFA constitution. Forget about FIFA. I'm telling you that it is only in Ghana where they are threatening us with FIFA. Ours has been hijacked. It's been seized by a cabal.
8: Hey.
2: Kwame Nko, a cabal. Akade.
1: So that was the MP actually criticizing Kets over all that has happened. And now we have
8: Kets also replying.
1: Yes, a whole reply from Kets.
8: Let's hear from him as well.
13: Why would an MPR
11: on him the echoes of bomb thing say or your expert or be criticize it ejuma football for a year. Now say me so and I say football for you start to say attack it, criticize ejuma or no MPN when a constituency or between Ghana. But I say won't be the other friend. In here, what's happening? Blah blah blah. What help can I give? That is how we must live in our society. Because Mr. McConnell constituency honuma, me who mistakes echoes were honum, me who youth unemployment were honum, me who bad astroturf pitches were honum, me who the fact say our young boys and girls have no pitches to play on. Me who in the constituency.
8: Wow, Olu, this one is called Aura for Aura.
0: Aura for Aura.
9: Yes. But wait, too. Is it the job of the MP to build pitches in his constituency?
0: No.
9: I thought he was voted to go and make laws that were near to the benefit
0: to
9: of
0: the
9: his
0: best
9: people.
0: Of our knowledge, mm-hmm. It is not part of their mandate.
9: So why have we created a perception where people feel that MPs are supposed to be development agents?
0: No, they have created that impression because they go out there campaigning and telling people, I'll build your roads for you.
9: But I think the FA president, he should have known better.
0: Yeah.
9: In fact, the man came and released a statement telling him that, Charlie, me, I have 3 astroturfs in my area. Yeah. So, and yes, it was goes, bass. Then after that, no, it go cut. Another goes, bass.
0: Charlie?
1: With other AFCON qualifiers, we have DR Congo and Equatorial Guinea. Mm. They are playing at 1 p.m. Cameroon versus Comoros at 7 p.m. Tunisia versus Uganda at 7 p.m.
8: Mm. All right, so there you go. That's just awesome. About it, right? That's it?
9: No, she was reading AFCON fixture. So.
8: Muftau, is that all?
9: Yapong.
8: Okay, near that's it. Ruth, thank you so much, darling. Thank you so much. And then thank you, Muftau, for bringing us the sports update. Oh, gosh. Mr. Aglawan Beji Yanki Yanki. I saw it to you. The sports update was brought to you by Sasso and Consolidated Bank Ghana. Kwame,
0: yeah,
8: we have a guest coming in today.
0: Yes, a musician and a content creator.
8: All right, I think he will pass for both.
0: Yeah,
8: because he was a musician, he's still a musician.
0: He still is a musician,
8: but that's more content creation
0: now.
8: Yes,
0: now he does content creation through music.
8: He's interesting. And I can't wait to see him.
0: Yeah.
8: I can't wait to see him. My sister sends me a lot of videos about him. So.
0: Oh, your sister does?
8: Yeah. She
0: Candy?
8: Does. No. Okay. Marianne, she doesn't live in Ghana.
0: Oh,
8: but
0: nice.
8: I think it's one of the things that makes her laugh while she's out there doing her own thing. So, yeah.
0: Beautiful.
8: Yeah. Ladies and gentlemen, and you'll be out. Yes. Che inyum.
0: Anyum ne they say.
8: Is the word inyum or inyum?
0: Nyum.
8: Okay. So Che inyum is our guest. And so stick and stay. We'll be right back.

0: about to hit the stage. A night of laughter, legends, and unforgettable honors.
1: Have you thought of Sisila Mafo trying to be romantic? Mama says you are so funny, boy! Chobai!
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0: It's been 19 years of God's goodness. 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
1: Daybreak hits.

0: Well, this young man has been doing music. He's been doing it and doing it. He's added so many other factors to it. And day in, day out, we keep enjoying the music, enjoying those other factors as well. And I'm sure you've shared a video. You have laughed at one point. You've asked your questions and you keep asking. But today we actually have him in the studio and all your questions are welcomed. Everything you want to ask him, because you see, he's a content creator, he's a musician, and I think he could actually do radio and TV, because I think I've seen him around those places too. And anything to do with our space, he can literally do it all. Ladies and gentlemen, his name is Chenyong. I don't know whether to say Chenyong and Chenyong. Okay, it's Chenyong. He was recently out of the country, but that didn't stop him from giving us all the content that we've always been watching from him. And I believe most of you watched it, you enjoyed it. And today, still on our content creation series, we've had Kula Perry.
1: Kula.
0: We've had DJ Slim.
1: Yeah.
0: And last week we had Nene.
1: Yes, and today
0: I like the way we went.
1: You see how the world is.
0: Mm-hmm.
1: Chenyong has been here
0: yeah.
1: a number of times, right?
0: Yes.
1: Just as a musician.
0: Mm-hmm.
1: Today he's here as a musician and a content creator.
0: Which is beautiful. And
1: the next moment he'll be here as
0: a movie producer.
1: And I'm wondering if we need some acting or comedy award.
0: I know, right? And it's good to have you here. Welcome to the studios of Hits FM.
2: Thank you very much.
0: It's been so long.
2: It's been a long time.
0: Probably 3-4 years.
2: Yes.
0: Wow.
2: It's been a long time.
1: Yeah.
2: Mm. Kwame Dazi.
1: Yes, sir.
2: Thank you very much. You know, Kwame Dazi was the first, you know, group of personalities to actually put me on.
0: Mm.
2: Every platform he goes on, he makes sure I come there.
0: Oh.
2: To do my boring high life music, you know.
0: you call it boring?
2: Yes, you know, because
0: I think it's boring.
2: If it wasn't boring, why was no one giving a damn about me? Probably it was boring, you know.
1: Maybe it wasn't time.
0: Yes, it wasn't time, perhaps.
2: Or maybe we didn't have the right logistics to push it to where it was supposed
0: maybe.
2: To get to.
0: Maybe.
2: Mr. Hagler, one person that always put me on shows, said, "Oh, maybe not an issue, but you see, I resolve it." Oh, you see. Mr. Hagler, so they made two shows. So, programs, interviews, you know.
0: Mm.
2: And so it's such a very refreshing feeling to be back at HIT.
0: Mm.
2: Hopefully one of these days I become a guest host as well. So
1: we've heard that side of you as
0: mm-hmm.
1: well.
0: We've heard that side. I mentioned media and I'm not surprised. I mean, with this voice you cannot just be singing alone. You can do other things.
1: Yeah, he has a good speaking voice too.
0: Yes.
2: Thank you very much.
0: Mm-hmm.
2: Mr. Kwame Dazi.
0: Into your word. Your word. But it's good to have you here.
2: Thank you very much.
0: How is life? How is everything in general?
2: We're taking it one day at a time. Oh. Basically, it's mm-hmm. been I've just been dabbling in the whole arts fraternity, if I should call it. Done a little bit of live band. Reality shows, you know, Hitmaker.
1: Yeah.
2: Released my songs, done some videos.
1: The Hitmaker, which season was that?
2: Season 5, the best season, definitely.
1: No, the one that had Kwame Eugene.
0: The best season.
1: The one that had Kwame
2: Eugene, had Kel Songs, had Yao Beck, had Veroni, had Chenyong, had Kim Maga. The best season, I'm telling you.
1: All these guys.
2: Keep the money last week. The mother said, "Oh, forget it." Mr. Drew, forget it. The best was season 5. It was so tensed.
0: Wow.
2: I'm telling you.
1: Oh, yeah.
2: Yes.
1: Okay.
2: We had one Emma. She sang beautifully. One time she came to sing, "Oh, I want to dance with somebody." And that is when I knew, say, "Kaish, I didn't mean Winnie." I didn't mean Winnie.
1: Who's a morning?
2: Let me. And afterwards,

0: Kelsons came to do Kwabna Kwabna Meye.
1: Yeah. Penina, me boy we are say sumba, me can wash it say ah.
0: And on modulate here,
1: Meye.
0: Now me say, yeah, do we
2: do? Modulate here,
0: sure. Kelsons, vocal powerhouse, yeah.
2: Yeah, he's
0: on modulate here. Now me say, I do we do? Me coffee.
3: Hey, but then you had a serious squad.
0: I'm telling you, season 5 was the best. Besides Chatterhouse, they know it.
3: Wow.
0: Look at the people I'm mentioning. We're all in the same house. Yes. Certino was part of us as well.
2: Okay.
0: You know,
2: it took off here.
0: Fifth week in a minute.
2: Oh, yeah, Kaswa boy.
0: Oh, yeah, me mama with your honor.
2: Oh, okay.
0: After high school, we went to Kaswa for
3: Castland.
0: From Dansoman, we went to Kaswa, and then yeah, Bezo. So just been dabbling in the musical scene, the art scene, backed Obrafo as well.
3: Oh, you did?
0: Yeah, backed Obrafo for like 5-6 years.
3: Hey. Boy, why you, Juma?
0: Yeah, and so I've been shredded, you know. That is the reason why I'm able to release a song every week, because obviously working with the greats, working with, you know, all these great talents in the Hitmaker house to create band, all these great instrumentalists, working with Way Your Thing, as Obrafo's backers, obviously. So I was backing Obrafo. Sometimes, if he has a song with Sir Akwadie and we go on stage, I perform Sir Akwadie's rap. He has a song with Stone Boy, I do Stone Boy's part. He has a song with Kofi B, I do Kofi B's part. You know?
3: Wow.
0: For like 6 years, I was with Obrafo as well.
4: I now understand the impressions.
3: Yeah.
4: You're able to imitate people.
3: Mm-hmm.
0: Yes, because I've been doing it, you know.
3: Wow.
0: To survive.
3: Wow.
0: Mama call life.
2: That's interesting.
3: It's very important.
2: Yeah.
3: Also call life. Because I'm sure you haven't done probably that in a, let's say, a studio, a radio studio in a long time.
0: In a long time.
3: It won't be bad to do it today.
0: Thank you very much.
3: Yes, and thank
2: and
3: you.
2: And you're live too. As
3: I
2: well.
3: Am live too on TikTok. Yeah, I should go check it out. Send a normal nearby. Yeah, then let's go on TikTok. Then they go and check it out. So go and check out on TikTok. You see Chaenyum in the studios with us. And trust me, we're going to have a good time today.
0: Yes, we are.
3: So, I mean, Che, for you as a musician, you've done all these backing, Obrafo, you've gone to Hitmaker, you've done your own music, and you usually carry a guitar with you, but today you didn't bring it.
0: I'm so sorry. You know, I just came back from London, found some kind of ice and a caca.
2: DJ Split, but I said, I said, accent are changing.
0: Accent, there no lie.
2: You said, in accent change.
0: Oh, no, but there's no way I can.
2: Proper burger.
3: Proper burger.
0: There's absolutely no way I can speak like an Englishman. No, more because that's all Mumbio, man. Dorian, you know, go London, and you know. The first time,
3: tell us about it.
0: The first time I went to London, I went to a phone shop to get a case.
3: Oh.
0: And I kid you not, when I entered, do you know what I heard the guy said? Jamu Frikaswa.
3: Ah.
0: Sana meti, yes. And I say,
2: what?
0: Na mekaswa say Jamu Frikaswa.
3: But
0: no, I say, what's up, mate? But the view is sick, no. That was the very first time I'm saying, I had the very yere. Because, yo, there,
2: on my casa,
0: yeah, meti ni different. Everything is totally different. I'm like, hey, as a many. But it was such an experience.
3: Yeah.
0: If you go there for a visit, it's different from when you stay there for a long time,
3: for a long time.
0: And work. Then you appreciate the buggers.
3: Yeah.
0: I'm telling you, bro, Kwame. It's crazy. I'm telling you, you shouldn't even beg them. You should be sending them money.
3: Ish.
0: I'm telling you.
3: Jay.
0: Okona okosra omwa. Oh, okokasra omo. Last time we was call me obo ade to, me say me America na me wo UK na me yaduma, and come me reda.
2: And I was here we nim.
0: Yeah, na abotre. So okọ na okọ, okwatena obi ho for like 2 weeks, and yade wo pie, yade wo come Brighton, yade wo come
3: London.
0: You know, we are no be fie no aba be here. Etie for your mama kwa ba yade ba adom jumade ni so, efo. Yeah, the workshop warehouse that we did announce 12 hours. I know BB's out £10 and I said £20.
2: Yeah.
0: I'll be bunny panny be a crass info, you know.
2: So you went to work?
0: Obviously.
2: Ah,
0: I went to work. Oh, for a year. You can't be in UK for a year and not work.
2: It's been a year already?
0: Yeah, it's been a year already.
3: Wow.
0: Yes, and Chibiaza.
3: Hey, but wait, though, you were working and you still made time to do content?
0: Yes, because I had pledged, Sister Doreen, I had pledged that I just said, because I noticed that if I am not very serious about the craft, I was going to focus on the hustle and the stress that abroad comes with, and I wasn't going to do what I loved doing. And so I pledged that, see, unless I'm no more, if I get up in the morning and I go to work for a white man, I'll come back to the house, still write my music, still find time to shoot the video. I was shooting 7 degrees in the cold. Sometimes it's snowing.
3: And then you were still wearing the normal clothes you wear.
0: Yes. I'll be wearing female costume in 7 degrees, 6 degrees, sometimes 3 degrees. And I'll be shooting. Sometimes I wouldn't even feel my fingers when I'm wearing my costume afterwards. Like, it's extremely cold. But just as I said, I had pledged that the only thing that was going to stop me from creating is when, I know the chief die. Well, sorry, I need to anyone. I'm sorry, say Kim.
3: Wow.
0: I wasn't going to stop. Even if I had an accident, even if I had my limbs cut, I was still going to make sure. You see the mindset I had? Nothing was going to prevent me from creating because I love it so much. And I wanted to make you guys happy as well. That's
2: all. Oh, yeah.
3: Wow. And, you did very well. You did very well with that.
2: You like it.
3: Wow. But I'm asking, you were doing very well here. Why would you want to travel and still go, you know, work to make some money and still continue your hustle that you already doing over here? What was the reason?
0: Well, it's for the experience. Frankly speaking, everyone is a hustler. There can be some opportunities for Bra Kwame, and then he might consider it. He might consider leaving this microphone and then grab that one as well.
3: Right.
0: Because that is why we are here on this. We are here to explore. We are here to hustle. And if you are here and you're working and then someone gives you another opportunity and says, yo, there's an avenue over here where you can make some more money, I think you should give it a try. Sometimes you might not cut ties totally with this one, but then you let them know that, Charlie, I've had a hustle over here. I want to go and try it and see. That is the same thing as I did with Despite Media. Because when I left, I was with Despite Media.
3: Right.
0: So I went to Father Dixon and told him that, Father, me person me call London, me call check one or two, me person me 2 or 3 months be. Because I'm a busy and 4 honum. And my father said, Master, what person call so hush here? Catch me. Catch me, say, what person call here? Say, hold me far. You know, so when I went there, first month, second month, I was there, they were just pampering me.
3: Oh,
0: all the Ghanaians in London.
3: I'm sure they were
0: my
3: neighbor,
0: they would come. Oh, yes, it's your mama. I say, my driver from East Croydon, my person, my best show. We are the old man yesterday. When he come up, very, very funny boy. That was the first month.
3: Yes,
0: during the second month, everything was reducing.
3: No moment.
0: And then where I went to stay, they were like, you see, you know, unsa hase no say hatia no. I will see a pejuma kakra bi. You know your star dey be yenim. But me am pejuma kakra bi ma onaja. Yeah na.
3: Odia.
0: And I was like, oh, no problem.
3: No problem.
0: I can do meet my ejuma na my enyom ne nso. And so I wouldn't like to go into details the kind of hustle I did. Because some people wouldn't like it to be mentioned.
3: Yes. Okay. Yeah.
0: But I'm telling you, that 12-hour shift.
2: It shifted your brain.
3: It shifted your body.
0: Oh, my God.
3: Mm.
0: I have never been in such a situation. Because, you know, in Ghana, even if they say you are working for 12 hours, let's consider nurses. You can burn like 4 hours in the hospital and tell the patients to, oh, munya bo chen chen yeba. Not necessary, bon komo kakra. Ibi a teachers, so second supervisor, Maya. You know, you're just chilling. You know, just having a convo. And it's not even break. Your bronika said 12 hours, and you chew on them 12 hours. I'm telling you, you don't have a single minute.
3: You don't have your phone.
0: You don't have your phone. You go to work with your phone on 80%. When you close, it's still 80% looking at you like this. Boss, where were you today? Your phone will be looking at you. Boss, where were you today? I missed you so much. And so anyone that has a hustle over here and is genuine, and it's earning you some cash, if you're able to double between that and then have some family time, have some time with your friends, I mean, you don't know what God has done for you.
2: True.
0: I'm not talking about those who have nothing doing.
2: I get it.
0: Don't get me wrong. Some people are going to be like, "Asambe na oka no pa jese mi enko abruche na misrao."
2: Oh my God! So wa kwa abana.
0: Wa kwa abana. Wa beka jese mi enko. 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But so adwuma ni etia oka. Wait me crowd. Some people are selling their cars and going abroad. I mean, I pick you up, you can go.
4: Depending on what you want to go and achieve.
0: Yes. Do you understand? There are some people who are just going to continue their hustle.
4: Yeah.
0: I'm a nurse, I'm going to be a nurse. It's going to be tough, but then you adjust because it's still the same field. But bra kwa me say uja wo journalism we ho. Na oka say wo kwa ye care adwuma because of for sika woman. Wo fra adwuma ba wo betena for me soon. Because because ah
3: when
0: I want to be on one of my
3: when is mommy?
0: Is you would yes, you upon our go to car coffee. Maybe you have your family, you can you Friday night, Mr. Haglan. I'm here for young because some small setup be over some kebab in brand and van kekan and okakra. And then for some reason, you leave everything and then you go. You should probably give it a second thought.
3: Yeah.
0: That is what I'll let you know,
3: right?
0: Yes, that is it basically. So I tried to double between the two, do my 12 hour shift. Or my 10-hour shift, and then still take time because I knew that I was going to come back to it.
3: Yeah.
0: Okay. Yes.
3: Yeah.
0: That's why I couldn't afford to just let it shrink or die.
3: Right.
0: Yeah, that is why I was doing the two.
3: But then you, I mean, if you've been able to work for like a year, then you made money.
0: Well, I made money, but I spent money as well.
3: But you made enough to bring some back home?
0: No, not at all.
3: Ah.
4: Why?
0: There's one thing I brought home.
4: What's that?
0: My life.
3: What? Come on, don't stop. You didn't bring money. No, at least you couldn't bring like £1,000 home, like £2,000 home a whole year. Come on.
0: Into £2,000 as home wasn't menkwa.
3: We are happy you're here. That's what we're asking about.
0: Thank
3: the
0: you
3: money.
0: Very much.
3: We're happy.
0: Why are you asking about money?
2: Yes, there now the back
3: home.
2: Now they can't quan home by.
0: Me the down quan a buy.
2: So
0: in
2: Jubasia could be will you go back?
0: Oh, definitely. I mean, I told you I have family over there.
3: Yes.
0: And so definitely once a while I'll go and visit.
4: When you say family, is it your wife and children?
0: Is it my parents?
4: Your parents.
0: More yafifi. More yafifi.
3: This an interview.
0: More yafifi.
3: Oh, we just
0: this is want to know.
4: Why did you see there?
0: You see more yafifi. Oh.
2: Ah, what's your ringo?
0: Oh,
2: and then anybody ring? No, what's your ring?
0: Wait. Nice. Share. Double tap.
3: Mm-hmm.
2: Share. Actually, you are you married?
0: Oh, I'm married with kids.
2: And your wife is there?
3: Okay.
0: That's a young one, my bizarre.
2: No, your wife is there.
0: As a Michelle Skirt, baby, Fatawaliana. As a young one, Fatawari bizarre.
3: Oh, but that's
0: then
3: nice.
0: The DJ was like, oh.
3: Yeah, because
0: say
3: I'm
0: Jimmy
3: trying,
0: you see,
3: we're surprised.
0: So I'm not going to Jimmy, what? So, because I'm anyway, you're my party.
2: My party, because
0: you're
3: no, I think we're surprised, and I'm sure even listeners will be surprised.
0: Family makes a man whole.
3: Yeah.
0: So my family is abroad. My mom is abroad.
3: No, your family is abroad. So your wife and children are abroad.
0: My mom is abroad.
3: Okay.
0: So I'll definitely be going back to visit them.
3: Okay.
0: Yeah.
3: All right. But your wife is here.
0: Can you kindly move on? I only said my family is abroad, but to move
2: I like your ring.
0: Thank you very much.
2: Is it a wedding ring?
0: It's not a wedding ring.
2: But it's a ring. Can I say a warrior finger? Then they
0: say. Oh yeah,
2: sure.
0: Oh, don't worry. Oh, thank you very much.
3: We are always.
2: Why you attention, I'm telling you.
0: Some people say because I brought comments. Don't worry.
2: I've been married for almost 12 years.
0: Ooh.
2: Yes.
3: We are married. That? Everybody is married here. I mean, apart from these
0: Sister Doreen, you're also married.
3: Yes, I'm married. I'm married for 13 years.
2: Yes.
3: These two, they
2: Mr.
3: don't
2: Hagler
3: know what's going on.
2: Almost, around the same time.
3: Mr. Hagler, you're 13 and mine is 14.
2: Before we got married. Yes.
3: Yes.
0: And Amiso have been married.
2: But you are married. We can see.
0: So you can see.
3: We are wearing our rings. Are
0: I'm
3: you
0: also wearing
3: yours?
0: My ring.
2: So they are here. The woman and the children are in Ghana, right? Or they are abroad.
0: Why are you asking this question?
2: Are they listening to us?
0: I won't answer that question.
2: You're my brother.
0: Because I have answered it already.
2: No, you're my brother.
0: I told you I went there for family and you are still insisting on asking whether it's my wife and kids.
2: Say your family.
3: Ladies and gentlemen, if you're listening to us,
4: Chengum
3: is our guest this morning on the show, and of course, I'm sure you're having a ball. There's so much to ask him, and
0: this show should never close.
3: It won't close.
0: I'm telling you.
4: Girls may be disappointed.
3: Girls may be disappointed.
0: I don't think so.
3: The ladies, calm down. Oh, don't worry.
0: I don't think so.
3: Don't worry. Ladies, calm down. I mean, you can't have the man to yourself.
0: Hey, Professor Kuntani, what's up?
3: So you all should still keep listening. And please, if you have any questions for Chengum, please do well to put it together. You can send it by our WhatsApp number 0548-841039, because we'll ask him all the questions that you want us to ask. And we are also going to zoom in more into content creation and everything. Maybe you want to learn a thing or two, he can also teach you here on the show. So Che, I mean, with all the abroche and everything, I want to find out, you know, you've been doing music, but I'm sure you woke up one day and said that, if I'm doing music, why wouldn't I add a thing or two to it to change it a bit? And there's definitely a reason for that. I mean, before we started the conversation, you were like, but at what point did you make that decision to add up one or two things to whatever you were doing already?
0: Okay, thank you very much. So I released a project after the Saw EP that I came. I released another project called Mixed Feelings. And for Mixed Feelings, my team and I dedicated 100,000 CDs to promote that project.
3: Right.
0: No, not including production.
4: Okay.
0: We're done with the songs.
4: Promotion.
3: This promotion is just promotion.
0: And the video. So X-Bills, try video. Okay, we are taking the music to Three. We're taking it to Hit. We're taking it to TV3. GH1. Still. Mr. Hagler knows how I have suffered. Mr. Hagler is a witness to it, because on there, not teaching me rank, I said, oh, you go pick, make you no worry. There's no name, Zidia, I am fine. Nimza, why we in Kwasi, I said, now, to now. Yeah, guitar, boy, which is a Super Mario. I'll call with a guitar, boy, you know. And I would always, one thing is that I was always ready to fill in for anybody. What do you think of him? I know I'm a friend, remember? You go fi come right now. Oh, Ade, I'll come and play.
4: And here I know guitar near my mic near there.
0: Ah, na na ye ko. About showing you so that city me buy. Enjoy me buy. Adam me buy. And a handsome my baby. Yes, for the love of the craft, nothing has actually changed.
3: Right.
0: But then we were not getting the outcome we wanted. Because pushing 100,000 cities, I'm telling you, do you know what a businessman can do with 100,000?
3: 100,000? Wow.
0: And so, X-Bills, beautiful videos. Have songs like Party, have songs like Baju, beautiful songs. And so, do you know what we did? Okay, we won't do the music seriously again. We will play. Because it doesn't take much to shoot a music video. Those ones that you watch, it doesn't take much to shoot. I just need to take care of the people on set, shoot with my phone, and then post it.
3: Right.
0: So the first one that we officially did was when Daddy Lumba passed.
4: Yes.
3: Oh.
0: I saw the post also from you. Thank you very much. When Daddy Lumba passed, and then we were just playing around, because we were doing content. We would do voices of some artists. But your mama numbers not here for Mpesa. And so we would do impressions of some artist. We'll sing like Ujenchi, I'll sing like Lumba, I'll sing like an Amachi the Day, you know?
4: Yeah.
0: Just for the fun of it. But when Daddy Lumba passed, we were like, oh, let's do a song, because there were lots of issues around Lumba's death.
3: Right.
0: We were like, why not do a song trying to talk about what Lumba would say if he were alive to see everything that is going on? And so we just got some girls, and then just when we were shooting, it just occurred to me that no, Lumba is dead. So then we should be from in Samampum. Because he in Samampum.
4: That video went viral.
0: And then we posted it. It was everywhere.
3: Wow.
0: The easiest way to know that your video has gone viral is when other vlogs actually pick it and then post it as well. So it was everywhere, because it was a trending issue that we had tagged along.
3: Yeah.
0: And so that was it. And later, I realized that every artist that has succeeded immensely did not hide their personality from the music. Bob Marley loved football. You'd always see him play. Oh, correct, sir. This DJ Black. I mean, Shaw. So, Bob Marley loved football. He would play it.
3: Mm-hmm.
0: Davido came from a wealthy family. He wouldn't hide it.
3: Yeah.
0: Shatawale has a sense of humor. He would come and then crack jokes. Kenyatta would stop midway his show to actually crack jokes. So I just noticed that, you're not supposed to pretend to be someone that you are not.
3: Mm.
0: If you have a sense of humor, why are you hiding it from the music? It's all part of the art. And so if I could say something for you to laugh, and I'm musically inclined, together.
2: Put the two together.
0: That is what I did.
3: Wow.
0: Basically.
3: As Kwame said, that video went viral.
0: Yeah.
3: For a minute, I was just asking myself, what was he thinking? I mean, putting powder on your face.
0: I mean, the Dadlumba dance, and all that.
3: And that was how it started.
0: Yes.
3: And I mean, when you saw the numbers, when you saw where your video was going, what were you thinking? What was going through your mind? What was the next step for you?
0: When I saw that video, I was like, I can do this for the next 30 years.
2: 30 years?
0: Yes. If I was abroad and I was still managing to shoot, it's not something I'll be quitting now.
2: Yeah.
0: Because the songwriting comes to me naturally. Can write with anything at all. Like, it could be useless, but I'll still write about it. And so any conversation that we would have at home with my guys, once it came across as hilarious, then we make music out of it. And so if we see that a lady would visit you and for 3 days straight she's not going to visit the washroom or visit the toilet, let's do music about it, because it's going to be funny.
3: But how is that even possible? How can a lady visit you 3 days straight and never use
0: the washroom? Ask the guys. When they come, then they go, then they shank. They know they shank.
3: How is that possible?
0: Yeah, you should be asking them. Ladies, how is that possible? Why would you visit your guy and then for 3 days you would never go to the private? You would never go to toilet, literally.
3: I don't know about that, because I will go.
0: Are you sure?
3: Yeah.
0: If it's the beginning of the relationship,
3: I will go.
2: No, Doreen, say, I used to go when...
3: I used to go because the thing is that, no, if I visit any guy, whether you, whatever you, like, for me, if you, I should be able to go. Why should I hold that?
0: Then the boy is lying on the bed, and then the washroom is just close to the bed, and then you are there.
2: No, Doreen is an exception.
0: Rip, you know what fair is in.
3: Well, I know a lot of ladies won't do that.
0: You see, so
3: they'll keep it and rather rush
0: and then
3: home.
0: Go home and do it. So okay. we just make music from just random hilarious conversations that we had at home. It wasn't anything new. You know that the songs that I do is not something you haven't heard before. It's just regular stuff. Yeah. But then it's still interesting because it's in a musical form. And then the video adds a touch of comedy to it as well.
3: Yeah.
0: So from there, obviously other brands started getting involved.
3: Okay.
0: You had other brands that were like, I think you have a very good sense of humor. Can you create a very comical music for this product?
3: Right.
0: Okay, can you do this for this product? We have a service. Can you talk about it? And then we started having brand endorsements. And then the big one came later on.
3: Wow.
2: There is only one we can mention because they advertise with us. Habitat Fair. Doormasters.
0: Doormasters,
3: yes.
0: They advertise with you.
3: Yes, they do.
0: Almost kapa.
3: Which I won't.
0: Yeah, they gave me some good cash.
3: And you will see a sign called from mobile. Kwame, I want us to play one of his contents.
2: Oh,
3: yes,
2: okay.
3: I want us to play one of the contents. But I wish, Mr. Agla, which of them is it? Okay, fantastic. Which one is it?
2: Let's hear it.
3: We'll figure it out. Kwame will help us figure it out. Do we have the video too? Maybe Neapness can help us with the video as well. So if you're just joining us, Chenyom is our guest here on the show, and we are playing one of the content from him.

0: Jaria medicine and
1: papa. Jaria medicine.
2: I know the am papa. Jaria.
0: So what inspired this one?
1: Yes. So just as we do in our conversations, you know, you'll be talking to your guy and you're like, Charlie, where Jaria Charlie made it? And you made it. Enime muse me Jaria. Ada ya osi manko bebia. Ah.
0: Is it a thing for guys? More for guys?
1: No, my girls name Pejaria.
0: Oh, wow, wow, wow, wow.
1: I'm telling you. Girls in Pejaria, same boys. Hey, girls, no. They have something that they call BBBB on debt. Is it powder on debt or?
0: Oh, powder on debt, yeah.
1: Polish on debt.
0: Polish on debt.
1: Polish on debt.
0: Yes, same
1: thing. Maybe I'm a boy, a friend, I was all conno, him say, be a white elite, or so contempt. Uber, when I know which teacher pawns, no spray, no call. The girls really like bath.
2: George Quay is shaking some tables here.
1: Okay.
2: He says, I hope Bridash, DJ Bridash, is listening to the bathing song.
0: DJ Bridash, Omwaka.
2: No, but Bridash wife, it's the wife of M. Penisa Oman in the old Jared. Bridash, oh. George Quay. George,
1: George Quay was part of the people who actually came to
2: work. I haven't said he doesn't bath though. I'm only saying he should promote the song.
0: He should promote the song, eh?
1: Yeah, big ups to George Quay.
0: You were saying something about him.
1: Yes, he was one of those who would come to the backstage of Hitmaker and then motivate those who have been evicted.
0: Oh,
3: okay.
1: Yes, most of the times he will come and then tell you guys that, yo, this is not the end of the road.
0: Mm-hmm.
1: You know, he has a very, this is not the end of the road. You know,
2: Kabim.
1: This is not the end of the road.
2: Hey, George.
1: And then he'll give you examples. Sarkodie never attended any reality show, you know, Bookba didn't attend any reality show. And so this doesn't end for you. You go out there and be great. Go and be great, okay?
2: No, you were speaking like George Quay.
1: I'm telling you.
0: I think George Quay has done this for a lot of people.
1: I'm telling
0: He's
1: you.
0: Done it for a lot of people. Because me cry say me ko ye, me ko hosti MTN Music Festival. Me ko back say me hum po check. My George saw me say, calm down.
1: You
0: just go back there and then do your thing. So yeah, Judge Quay, good morning. You know he's one of the tallest men in the country.
2: Yeah, he said you are all jokers.
0: No, we're not.
2: So, you know Judge Quay also has a very funny side.
0: Yeah, he does.
2: Judge has a great sense of humor.
1: He does. In Taxi Driver, he's killing it over there.
0: Yeah, he's an interesting
1: super
0: guy.
1: Super brilliant.
0: Wow. So Chief, so for those videos, let me say after that particular Lumba video, I've seen quite a number of videos.
2: A lot of videos.
0: And I told you earlier, my sister sends me some and I'm like, sometimes maybe I'll miss something and then she'll just send me. You know, you're just sitting somewhere minding your business and then a video just pop up and you're like, what? Don't cry and no origin. Like, what were you thinking before you even put this together? And I found it quite interesting. And for you, have you heard people or have people come into your DMs letting you know how your videos has sort of, you know, done something for them, made them laugh, or maybe solved a problem for them? Has there been instances like that?
1: Especially back in London, most of them would send me DMs telling me how much I help them release their stress, you know, because of the pressure back in London.
0: Right.
1: You're always working or you're just home. Because for a year, I never attended church.
0: Yeah.
1: Yo, sometimes I'd even forget the day it is. Like, I don't even know whether it's a Monday or a Tuesday. You just know you have a shift day.
0: You have to shift and you have to go.
1: You just need to go. And then you're back. So when they listen to the music, they find it very, very, you know, stress releasing. And then I had one lady, Sister Esther Nyamin Shao, who would always come from East Croydon to help me shoot.
0: Oh.
1: Yes. Or say, oh, me person me beji na o video nimbi mao. I may say, oh, sister, enye easy sauce. Oh, meba, enye problem. And so she would come all the way from East Croydon. No, about be share skirt. And then you're not no or sao mechi, you know. So God bless her very much. Pacho, TGMA. But your next year, Mr. Ramo, on Sangano, many will be a Me ni obi a empray on sang na ho mesrɛ mo.
2: Na sɛ wɔtwe mo on sang.
1: Ntizi a yɛ fa me hɛ hen.
2: Sang.
1: Sang. Mesrɛ mo TGM for next year. Me ni obi a empray sa category because I would like to perform on the stage. Ade yɛ bɛyɛ wo stage ne zo no. Yɛ wi yɛ ya no mo chi ato.
2: Ɛ bɛyɛ fɛ wo.
1: Just imagine.
2: I'm just imagining.
1: It will be crazy, you know.
2: You see, you did a song, SDA style B.
1: Yeah.
2: Oh my! You are able to imitate the SDA people. Oh yeah, MDK raps be some time ago.
1: But Lucky Mensa.
2: Lucky Mensa.
1: Yes, Lucky Mensa.
0: He also imitated the gospel musician.
1: Papa Christie. I've done Jackie featuring Cecilia Marfo. I've done Great Ampon.
2: Bisakede.
1: I've done lots of them. I did Kweku Smoke.
2: Yes. And they were like, your like, voice
1: sounded like Kweku Smoke. And I featured Mac Abraham on it. You just spice it up.
2: How do you get in those characters? Mm-hmm. It is difficult switching from one character to the other. How are you able to do that?
1: So with the characters, usually it's not something I can vividly explain. Frankly speaking, then it wouldn't be talent, you know. You know, if something is, it's just in you.
2: Yeah. Mm-hmm.
1: You just need to put yourself in the person's shoe. How would Kweku Smoke write? The number of songs that he has, mostly, what does he base his topics on? Mm-hmm. It's about hustle, about life, about, you know, suffering. It's about God. It's a little bit of women, you know. And so you just conceptualize it and be like, okay, so if I'm writing like him, this is how I'll do. Can't really be explained out.
2: No, okay, so, but the delivery.
0: Mm-hmm.
2: So when you are singing a Bisakede song, you don't just sing like him, maybe with the inflections, but you sound like him.
1: Sound like him, and then you write
2: like him.
1: And then in the video, you act like him.
2: I mean, how? Because you rap like a medical.
1: Mm-hmm. Yes.
2: And now, Ojins, Uncle Nocha,
1: Uncle Becca.
2: And
1: then
2: you're a person.
1: Uncle Becca, Uncle Becca,
2: okay, you say you can't explain.
1: You know, definitely. Yeah. It's not something that can be explained because it's just
2: before you do the song, do you maybe take a song or two of them and listen? Now we tie some. I mean, tape him. I mean, he say, did you do that?
1: I think every artist that I have done an impression of, they are artists that I actively listen to.
2: Okay, already.
1: I mean, if I don't like your music, why would I try to sound like you? These are talents that I also appreciate, like Mensa. Adani Best, Joey B, you know, it's a blend, so you can't say, oh yeah, old school. No, I do the new school as well, but they are all talent that I appreciate so much. And so because I listen to them, if I want to do a song like them, and I tell my producer, today I want us to do a Kweku Smoke featuring Mac Abraham, and then he asks, whose turf are we going? Is Kweku Smoke going on Mac Abraham's turf or the other way around? No, let's do Mac Abraham rather coming on Kweku Smoke's turf, and then he delivers beautifully.
2: So that would inform the instrumentation.
1: Yes. So he's production. So he sends it and then he's like, listen to this one. I'm like, perfect.
0: Oh.
1: So if you hear a Kweku Smoke type beat, it wouldn't be easy for you, but for me, I think it would be quite easy for me to write it because I know. Obviously, you know the stuff he will say in the music.
2: My freestyle.
1: That's
2: Kweku Smoke.
1: You know, that would be like...
2: You best lucky.
1: Like, me say, me chinchin number. Me hono wa bebi ya ten se o. E bine mo ke kansem. 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Mi di ye. And I can't send me don't want to hear me anyone. Ain't it to me in here, whoop it. Darling, I may hear my one. I'm in Santa, who sing, and my voice in Fao Fala. So painting in Tinny. You know,
0: I want MDK, MDK,
2: MDK, MDK, MDK,
1: MDK. So, oh, Adosu, right now, Adosu,
2: me and my name, Mac Abraham.
1: Abu Dama, and for Mensa and see from. Yeah, Bushia me man in come some pedim. Yeah, we are me no. Gen Z gay, any beam. I mean, he wouldn't say that though.
0: Oh, do a Baba Christie. I think I like that.
1: Baba Christie. Washa, many mama was yet a good man. Made a bramin chain. Anaji adi jami
3: Wadi de genua nebeku meye. And I dream every one, my friend, woman, what's it?
1: Say what? Say what?

0: Hey! My jaws hurt. Oh my goodness, Genio.
1: Sorry.
0: I think that we are not the only ones with questions. Our listeners have questions. Lots of questions and comments. And I'll start with some of them and then we can continue from here. Good morning, Miss Doreen Brakwami. I'm Dorinda from Spintex. We want to find the account. You just wanted us to know that you're from
2: Spintex. He's from Spintex.
0: Yes. Good morning, Busian. For the way I love this guy's songs, eh? And hyped him around my friends. Later found out he stopped what I loved him for, which is the way I was disappointed. Anytime I see his content, I feel brokenhearted. All the same, I love what he does. Okay. I'm Hannah from Obuasi. Okay. Hey, Hannah.
1: At least you love what he does, so.
0: Don't be disappointed.
2: It's all good.
1: Mm-hmm.
2: It's all good.
0: Okay, this all one good. Says, please ask him why he's always on Jatabua.
1: Hi.
2: Jatabua, when I did the song condemning marijuana,
0: mm-hmm.
2: that is when he came for me. He was the one that came for me and said the song wasn't nice. You know, so on the Anyumbia
0: and
2: Yenede. And so he did a video and was like, hi. Anyede. Anyumno. Anyedo. Anyede. And then lots of people tagged me under the video. Mm-hmm. And so when he also did his guitar,
3: Ospinise.
2: Hi. But Mali, and you say no to no, and hi, and foe, Nana,
3: then I'm okay, and
2: I think that back and forth is also very interactive, you know. And
0: yeah.
2: it's one of the videos that I actually used to buy sometime if I'm working on the music.
0: Oh,
2: because as a content creator, you need to have like multiple pillars of content. You can't just be doing one thing for a very long time.
0: Yeah.
2: You know, people
0: boring.
2: Will get fed up. Mm-hmm. And so I have my newscasting content.
0: Yes.
2: Where I talk about the trending issues. I have the impressions of Jatabua.
0: Mm-hmm.
2: And then I have the musical one as well. So I just double around these three.
0: Okay. Says, please ask him. Okay, no, I've done this. He says, good morning, Kwame and Doreen. Can you please ask Chenyum these? Content creators are often pressured to constantly entertain people. Has the pressure to create content ever made you feel like you're performing a version of yourself rather than actually living your life?
2: Content creation in general, mm-hmm. or art? Because right now, don't you see, music is content now.
1: Yes, mm-hmm. yes, it is.
2: Sakodia is a content creator now. I saw him dancing with Dance God Lloyd the last time.
0: Mm-hmm.
2: If you say it be easy,
0: do I
2: make you see?
0: Mm-hmm.
2: What the upper? You can't boss over content. 2026, if you're an artist, no matter how big you are, I've seen Manifest jump on Challenge as well for his song.
0: Yeah.
2: Every artist has seen the relevance of content creation.
0: Mm.
2: And so it's not as though you are living a version of yourself that you're not comfortable with rather than living your life.
0: Yes.
2: My life is art.
0: Mm.
2: I'm telling you, whether there are cameras or no cameras, I'm always about the art. Me that listening to music, listening to news, I'm always in it. And so it's not as if I'm living a different version of my life or a different version of myself or trying to impress people. No.
0: Right.
2: I actually enjoy. Sometimes when I watch a lot of content, and I feel bored, I know the ones I need to go to entertain myself.
0: Right.
2: And those are mine.
0: Okay.
2: And so I'm in line with it.
0: Okay.
2: Yes.
0: Now, the second one says that what criticism about you hurts because deep down, you know, there may be some truth in it.
2: Criticisms, mm-hmm. because there may be some truth.
0: Mm-hmm.
2: I mean, when I started creating, the first comments that came in were quite disheartening.
0: Mm.
2: Yes, because it was as though I had lost my purpose.
1: Oh.
2: Yes, it was as though, you know. Mind you, it was something that I also loved. I just hadn't brought it out at that time.
0: Right.
2: It's not as though I like high life music and I don't like comical music. I love it as well. I love comical music. And I'm a troll.
0: Serious one.
2: Yes, and I also like to be trolled. You know, the turf I come from, Accra Academy.
0: Mm.
2: Because I learned how to play the guitar. I learned how to master the art of playing the guitar in Accra Academy.
1: Okay.
2: So imagine you're a science student, because I did science in school.
1: Oh, nice.
2: And then you are learning how to play the guitar. Someone comes to you and is like, Oh, the baddest woman, me, we do here, pal. We are at our basket, Zebra, be serious. Oh, sorry, I'm not
3: going to
2: one time, sorry, I cannot buy a snake to make it an SC. I'm in class and go see, you know, and so. Obviously, some of the comments at the initial stages were quite disheartening because I was like, this is something I also love. I equally love to do this.
0: Yeah.
2: So why are people bitter about it? But then later on, when the results started coming in, when I started getting some gigs, when I started being on platforms, when I started traveling, and then having that major influence and impact in the industry. Because if you go under my comment section, you see most of the celebrities that I absolutely idolize, they all love it. And on my birthday, Esther Smith wished me a happy birthday. But on Monza, Esther Smith. And that is because of the same thing that I'm doing. And so right. Initially, it was a bother. But you see, my bomb is too powder.
0: Kweku Hagen says, good morning, Madam Doreen. Please ask him why he's always joking with someone's problem. But I love what he's doing.
2: Someone's problem? Whose problem? I mean, he should come clean because I haven't joked with anyone's
0: Kweku
2: problem.
0: Hager, maybe you can, yes, you know, yes, let us get a better understanding. Richard Ankuma says, good morning, Kwame and Doreen. Please, I want to know how many albums Chaenyum has. I also want to know why Chaenyum believes that every artist needs a record label.
2: Okay, so I stated initially on Giovanni's show, yeah, because, you know, this is something I said somewhere last year that, you know, every artist that wants to do the music would need some form of management. I didn't mention a record label per se, but I said you need a structure, you need management, because it takes a lot of money to do it. Because I don't think every artist will be able to do back to back like what I'm doing, releasing music almost every week. You need to be like extremely there. You need to be like the top 3 or 5% of writers. You are always writing to be able to match up without a label like myself and gain recognition. And so if you are not able to do that, then you should have a management that will build a system around you and say, okay, let's schedule it. This is the album. This is the song you are releasing. This is the budget that we have to promote it. We are doing radio. We are doing social media. We are doing TV. We are doing this so that, you know, you can keep your head afloat and create. Because if you are thinking about promotion, if you're thinking about shows, if you're thinking about all these things as a creator, sometimes it will diminish your creative spirit as well. You need that space to just do your creative stuff, and that is what I said. It wasn't necessarily to be on a record label, but then you definitely need a management team or a support system. That is what I said.
0: Right. Okay. More here. Kofi Yesu says that, big up Jay, you're effortlessly funny, my boss. You will excel in all your doings.
2: Thank you very much.
0: Tell Mr. Che the macho men are coming for him. This is Michael from
3: they will Riyadh.
0: Good morning, Hits FM crew. Please, I heard that a gospel musician warned him not to use her songs again. How true is this, and what exactly happened between them? And also, if it is true, is the gospel musician aware that he was actually promoting her songs by using them? Thy Will's Decor from Kumasi sent, from Tema sent this one.
2: Sometimes it comes with the hustle that we do. Just as I said, it's a hustle. You know, you are refusing to blend in. You want to stand out. And so sometimes it's natural that you step on people's toes. There's been a couple of times that I've done impressions of artists and they haven't liked it. A typical example, a classic example, is the one I recently posted about Empress Gifty. She wasn't pleased with what I did or the manner in which I projected her image, and so she talked to me about it in my DM. And then as humans, I mean, sometimes you fault people. So I respectfully took the video down. And then I apologize. I apologize publicly because the video was posted publicly. So I need to make everyone know that, yo, this is it. I'm actually sorry. And sincerely, I was sorry. That particular video, I am not proud of it. I wouldn't even like to go into details at all because I wasn't proud the manner in which I displayed her costume and how I was dancing on stage, just as how she would dance. It was immature. My current self wouldn't do anything of that sort to underestimate or look down on someone's hard-earned brand. And so when I came out to apologize, it was very sincere. It wasn't as though I just wanted to put on a facade. No, I didn't like how she felt, and I didn't like how I felt afterwards.
3: Okay.
2: That is why I apologized.
3: But did you reply to that message that she sent you?
2: Yes, I did.
3: You reply?
2: Yes. Okay. I apologized in her DM.
3: Okay.
0: Oh,
2: but
3: okay.
2: Then before I noticed she still
3: not seen it.
2: And then I was like, then let me do it publicly. Maybe she might see it.
0: Okay.
3: And so would you want an opportunity to maybe meet up with her and talk to her?
2: I mean, she works at where I was working. Mm. And so I'm very sure that when I start work over there, hopefully, I might, you know, cross paths with her.
3: Her manager is here.
2: Oh.
3: Edem is her manager.
2: Yeah. Oh, that's nice. So I'll talk to Edem after the show.
0: Yeah. Okay. All right. Sounds good. Good morning. Well, Chenyum in Croydon. Was Chenyum in Croydon? It seems he's mentioning Croydon too much. I really love your content. Ah. Says that the best I enjoyed was the Jata Boa feedback to his
2: Okra
0: song. My wife laughed her ribs off. Says good job, Chenyum. Joe K from London. Were you in Croydon?
2: I wasn't in Croydon. I was close to Croydon. Okay. I was around Gatwick.
0: Gatwick. Oh,
2: yes.
0: Right.
2: But Croydon is East Croydon is a place where if you are Ghanaian, you are going to feel that Ghanaian spirit.
0: Yeah.
2: Anytime I wanted a lot of fans, that is where I would go.
0: Right.
2: Because where I live, it's just a lot of white old men and women. But when I go to East Croydon, you have lots of Ghanaian shops. You have the Joyce Palace. You have, I mean, it's like a mini Ghanaian community. So that is why I felt most Ghanaian. Yeah.
0: All right. Kofi Yesu says, big up, Che, you, I think you've already sent this one. Emmanuel Amegdagui says, this guy, what has he done? Frank Kobe says, oh my God, I love this guy so much. These are some of your messages. You can still send more and more questions if you want to ask Chenyum, 0548-841-039. So Chenyum, with all the content you've been putting out and all that you do, you spoke about sponsors. Would you say you have made money? Everybody wants money is everything.
4: No, we wish you well.
0: We wish you well, but we also want to ask so that those who plan or want to get into it, they
2: people
0: can
2: who want to get into
0: content creation,
2: they shouldn't.
0: Why?
2: Yeah, but I'm quite this kind of. But on a serious note. If you do it well, it's very rewarding.
0: Mm.
2: It's very rewarding. When you talk about money, that is just one aspect of it.
4: Yeah.
2: Mm-hmm. I talked about the brand endorsement that I've had. Mm-hmm. And ladies and gentlemen, I just want to tell all the organizations, all the corporations, all the media houses, I'm back home. Mumfeju Manin Bram aside. Ubien who beats my advert and I say me. Ubien you ho. Intimacy Ramon, when you now link it up. Nebu also airful. Mm. But it's affordable.
0: Mm.
2: So I get brand endorsements.
0: Mm-hmm.
2: I do ads. I've done for some hospitals. I've done for some products as well. I nearly forgot, and I host a show on my TikTok as well called KNI Live Show.
0: Oh.
2: I was doing it in London.
3: Now you were interviewing the celebrities?
2: Yes.
3: Okay.
2: And I had the chance to interview most of the celebrities. We have sponsors on it as well. It still runs.
0: Mm.
2: So we have sponsors on that show as well. I have been privileged to interview many greats. Hammer of the Last Two.
0: Yeah.
2: Interviewed Reggie Rackstone, Lucky Mensa, Adani Bears, One Love the Kubolo.
0: Mm-hmm.
2: I mean, personalities that I only dream of meeting. And so this is what content creation, these are some of the doors that has opened for me. And so when you talk about money, there's an aspect of monetary value, but then there are aspects of, you know, me being here with, you know, beautiful people like you as well.
4: Mm. Right.
0: Good. That's good to hear.
2: And being on Despite Media is because of the content creation as well.
0: Okay.
2: That is how come I was employed over there.
0: Do people take you serious when they meet you?
2: Well, you would, because I don't walk around here. Hey.
0: No, but like, you
2: know
0: when,
2: I don't.
0: I mean,
2: you know I don't walk around with.
0: I know, but like, you see, somebody will see you and maybe even by just having a conversation, the moment you open, they start laughing. Yes.
2: When I met Minister OJ, first time I met her, he always wanted us to meet.
0: Yeah.
2: And then we met.
0: Mm-hmm.
2: For the first 5 minutes.
0: No sre.
2: Oh sre sa. Oh. Oh, pedene no be kasane ne nebe bom anima. No wasa so sre sa. Oh, Minister Oji. Oh, yeah, mama fairy, you know. And so, not as though they are not taking me serious, but obviously, the impact that I've had on them is quite comical. And so it's natural that when you see me, you will laugh. Mm-hmm. But when you have a conversation with me, you know that there are several aspects of me as well.
0: Mm.
2: You know, I have that deep side. We can have a very descending conversation as well
0: mm.
2: as we are having. And then we can also have the comical one. And then we can go into the gutters, you know, with the towel and the sponge and everything, you know.
0: Okay.
2: Yes, I can do all of them.
0: And briefly before we go, the clothes you've been wearing, the clothes and everything, the wigs, where do you get them from?
2: Yeah, so there are thrift shops all over, Cantamantle all over, and then some of them were from my wife as well. Some of them are from my wife.
0: Okay.
2: Sometimes I use my wife's clothing. Mm-hmm. Are you happy now?
0: Yeah, we're happy.
2: Sometimes I use my mom's clothing.
0: Mm.
2: Sometimes my dad's. You know, sometimes my friends as well. Okay. And so the people around me, I don't try to force myself too much. I don't do too much, frankly speaking, because I've done a lot already. 100,000 credit, I send you manifest. Right now, we're just messing around.
0: Mm.
2: And so wherever I am, whatever I have, whatever I can get around me, that is what we used to create, basically. We don't do to yanko hani yanko fa we. No, no, no.
0: Mm.
2: If you can borrow me your wig, I could use it.
0: We no boarding.
2: Okay.
3: Will you do a show? As in,
2: hopefully,
3: musical show.
2: Yes, it's a musical show.
3: A musical show with a touch of comedy.
2: Okay. Won't be too much.
3: Alright. Charlie.
2: So in November I'm planning a musical show.
0: Right.
2: It's going to be called the Talent Choke Live.
0: Talent Choke Live.
2: Mm. And so every detail that comes up, definitely I'm going to stay in touch. And I'll be back here to promote it.
0: All right.
3: Sure.
0: Before you go, for someone who is listening to you for the first time, be it an advice, an encouragement, maybe and anything you feel you want to share to our listeners, I think it would be of good help.
2: If there's something that you believe in, you need to have an unwavering faith.
0: Mm.
2: Do you understand?
0: Mm-hmm.
2: You could change the approach, but never change the goal. There are several approaches to get to a particular goal. Several approaches. You can always change the approach. You change the approach, but never change the goal. There are several approaches to

0: whatever that you want to do. If you want to do something, just know that it's unless you are dead.
1: Mm.
0: But if you are not, until when you say Kim Dia, give them more fire.
1: All right. Ladies and gentlemen, his name is Chenyu. You know where to find him. You know how to watch him and you know where to listen to him. And of course, we've had you. Thank you so much for sharing
0: all those exciting
1: moments with us. And I'm sure we'll catch up again.
0: Thank you.
1: And when the event or the concert is coming, definitely let us know.
0: Definitely, you should be there. Now, you wonder why you are missing, because everything we are doing in the videos, if you think it's funny, think about it on stage. You get it.
1: We can't wait.
0: So, thank you guys very much for having me. Brakwa, I mean
2: Shao.
0: Sister Doreen, God bless you. Pacho DJ Udino.
1: Fantastic.
0: DJ Fantastic. Nyakupon Shao, you know, God bless you so much for having me. Mr. Hagler, one love. Mr. Edem, everyone in the studio. Nyamin Shao, the reception. Super. I agree.
1: Your friend, Bra Robert.
0: Mr. Robert, we're changing the color now.
1: I'm red.
0: Okay. Me and Kasa, I'm too, because VGM next year, dear. Mudia, more nominating me crab. Mama, me first stage, no. Mama, me 3 minutes. At least, mama, me 3 minutes.
1: It's very important.
0: That's
1: it.
0: Thank you very much. God bless everyone. Yeah.
1: All right. Thank you so much. It's still Daybreak. It's on Hit 1039 FM and still Showbiz Review. Adam and Robert will be joining us shortly. Do stay with us.

0: watching Robert dance.
1: He learned from me, though. He learned from me.
0: Oh, please, Kwame.
1: He learned from
0: don't
1: me.
0: Don't go that.
1: No, ask him. We go way back.
0: Yeah. Showbiz Review, another one here, says, don't expect concerts when people can't afford food. Rex Omar on Black Star Experience. Mr. Agla, is this another one from Adam, the coffers of Adam?
1: Oh, yes,
0: Adam,
1: yes, yes.
0: You are wet.
1: Oh, he did a good job for the interview.
0: You did a good job. Yeah, you did a good job. So,
2: yeah, look into you now. It's a short
0: tunnel. Oh, he's a Ghanaian musician and an entrepreneur. Rex Omar Mafo, or Rex Owusu Mafo. We all know him as Rex Omar, and he has appealed to Ghanaians to exercise patience with the Black Star Experience, explaining that the country's economic challenges have affected the entertainment industry and other sectors. He said that the initiative was operating within a difficult economic environment where individuals, businesses, and institutions were facing financial constraints. Now, speaking about the situation, Rex Omar used the everyday struggle of ordinary Ghanaians to explain why entertainment activities could be affected when people are unable to meet their basic needs. He said, and I quote, "If I don't have money to eat, why should I use the small money I have to feed my family to go and watch a movie or a musical concert?" He asked. According to him, the economic difficulties facing the country extend beyond the Black Star Experience, stressing that

0: several sectors have been affected by the financial challenges. He explained that Ghana had accumulated significant debts that the government needed to address, adding that the country's engagement with the International Monetary Fund, as IMF, had formed part of the broader economic situation. Let's take a listen to Rex Omar on this.
1: Clarity. All right. So when it comes to business, we in Ghana, don't forget, any of the sectors, when we came, the government, a lot of debts to pay. Establish, for example, let's be reduced to daily life. If I don't have money to feed, license, or go and watch a musical concert.
2: Meaning economic issues is affecting the financing of the Black experience.
1: No, not only Black experience, a whole lot of this is restructuring of our economy, and we were in debt. Everybody knows we are with IMF, so we've paid a lot of the debt. So that is why the Minister of Finance is saying that from 2027, he's going to launch something that will be a new economy that will tackle pharmaceuticals, just great jobs, that will tackle the tourism industry with Black experience comes in, that will tackle a whole lot of industries, you know. So we just be patient. The blaster experience is going to take off. So we are like a plane no on the tarmac. Just about to take off. So we just exercise patience. Even this year, we see something small.
0: Hi, so that was the voice of Rex Omar. Adam, I see you smiling.
3: No, why? I'm not talking about it. You are the pundit. You are an experienced pundit. You did the interview.
0: And you're a journalist. And you were asking the questions.
3: Yeah.
0: Mm. So, yeah.
4: No.
0: Okay. Very,
4: it's in some way. The reason is Uncle Rex, from what he's saying, he wants to let us know that the economic problem the NDC inherited and strategies to address it is what led to the industry, not only us, but other industries not getting what they are due to run the day-to-day affairs of those industries.
0: Mm.
4: I mean, I think that the way he spoke, yes, he's trying to sympathize with the finance ministry and the government, but at times, you need to be able to be strong on your convictions so that the powers that be will see the need to. Because I'm sure that last year they had a lot of things they wanted to do but were not able to do. Who also said that pumping money into the creative economy cannot in a way ease challenges in that area, because it also have people in the value chain. So if money is pumping and the movie sector is vibrant, the music sector is vibrant, the craft people are vibrant, I mean all those in the creative art value chain are vibrant, there are ripple effects. And, I mean, all policy documents, among others, have pointed out that the creative economy is one of the areas we can use to alleviate poverty in the country. That's why I always say that you can go and refer to Ghana Poverty Reduction Strategy 1 and 2. The reason is the creative economy employs a lot of people in the masses, and it does not also look at qualifications. So if there is an economic downturn and people are suffering, which people will you address? Those who are poor, who are unemployed, those who are in the small scale, those who are in the masses. because if you don't tackle them, they will go down. That's why in some countries, among even including Ghana, at times they try to, those who have what it takes, companies who have what it takes to pay more, they tax them more and try to reduce taxes which will burden the masses. So there is nothing wrong to have economic problems and still ensure certain aspect of your creative economy functions, because if you look at our GDP, the tourism and the creative economy have a contribution. That is why tourism has, many a times you see tourism number three, number four. It tells you that the space is contributing immensely to the country's economy. So if you are the sector which, when powerfully sourced, can hold the tourism and the creative economy, it means if you do it well, those contributions will, in a, will at the end of the day affect the economy. If you speak like this, some of us will have a feeling that you may not be bold to push what you deserve at the table with the finance minister, and it becomes worrying. You understand? Because it's like you want to sympathize with the finance ministry. Regardless of that, from 2025 to 2026, certain industries have been receiving budgets and are embarking on strong or bigger infrastructure projects. In this still troubling economy, on the other side, I want to also analyze his point, his statement, in this way, that point he's referring to has passed, because getting to the end of his interview, he said, even this year we will see something, and they have received budget. So he's trying. I want to believe that we have come out of that
0: situation
4: that we couldn't feed home. So now he's making us believe that we have money to watch the movies and go to concert, because they are going to do a fashion show at
0: in the north.
4: Is it Royal Century or he mentioned in the that where the president will be on the Safari
0: Valley.
4: Where the president, that Royal Century or Safari, where the president will be on the runway, he said it. So it means now there's money to go to concerts. So we want to expect more from him from now, end of the year, to next year. We want to see more action. Else, everybody will point at him. He should go all out and ensure he gets what he's due from the ministry and everywhere. Everywhere he's getting his funding, the presidency, so that he can execute the mandate for people in the industry to give him his flowers. Because the commentaries around him of late has not been, I mean,
0: it's
4: very
0: not the best.
4: Sweet.
0: All right. Robert, good morning.
5: Morning.
0: I know when it comes to issues of black text, Kwame Dion can be BMB.
5: I think Kwame has made his points clear.
0: Kwame
5: has made his point. He's been very straight to the point. And he said it over and over again. It's not about the persons responsible. It's just about the project and the fact that it's not being given the attention it deserves, especially because what was promised is not what is being experienced at the moment. So, you know, there seems to be some form of non-alignment or inaccuracies based on what was initially projected and what we are experiencing right now. And yes, of course, it's always a cause for worry, because you always want to hold people by what they have actually promised. And these things are promised. It's not like it was just said in passing. So, but I'm a bit confused when it comes to the Black Star Experience. I thought Black Star Experience was, and I still do think it's a brilliant idea, that basically focuses on expanding the concept of December in GH to all the other months, and then also expanding to probably all the other regions. So you are covering the months and you're covering the regions, you know, essentially over a particular period. So from where I sit, I'm looking at a rollout plan that basically says that maybe phase one, you want to understand people who are organizing specific events in Ghana.
0: Yeah.
5: Who are the folks organizing events? What kind of events are they organizing? How many events do we have? What are the themes covering the various events that they are organizing? So you understand the situation. Once we understand this, it becomes easier for you to say, okay, these are the themes that we have for each month.
0: Yeah.
5: January is a theme, is a month for this. February, that. March is heritage, and then it continues all the way through to December.
0: Mm-hmm.
5: So once you have this, then you go into conversation with the various event organizers. How do we ensure that your event is aligned with the following months?
0: Yeah.
5: So all of these things is still not necessarily money. All you need is human resource to be able to do that particular engagement,
0: mm-hmm.
5: right? And then once you are clear on whose program can go where, then you now see what is missing. Okay, what is missing in the various regions? And then you begin to have conversations on incentivizing.
0: Mm.
5: Oh, guys, you guys have been doing so well organizing X, but we see that there is some lacuna here, or there's a gap here. We want to be able to organize some events. What would you need to be able to accomplish this? Because we are looking at an event that can employ X number of people, mm. that will bring some form of employment. And so because of that, it will trigger a certain, you know, economic activity in this particular place.
0: Right.
5: You know, and then so you begin to evaluate all of these things from these perspectives. And then you have this conversations, and where it is impossible or where companies and private sector have difficulty in executing this, then you step in with mm. some, you know, some monies to be able to support them to achieve what they need to achieve. And if that is accomplished, then you are able to clearly say, okay, so within year one, this is what we want to do.
0: Mm.
5: Year two, we want to be able to make sure we cover the whole month, the whole year in terms mm. of the various themes. Year three, we want to be able to stretch to the various regions, and we may not finish, but then by year four we should be able to, you know, some roll-out yeah. plan of some sort. So sometimes when we discuss a Black Star experience yeah. outside of what was initially captured in the documents, I have a difficulty. I'm not able to get it.
4: I'm correct.
5: Because and I'm coming, because the other thing is, when you even take, so right now the December and GH folks are engaging
0: yes.
5: event houses.
0: Mm-hmm.
5: They have engaged. It was very simple. Information was sent to us. We, you know, wrote out exactly what we're going to do in December.
0: Mm.
5: And then these were submitted to them. And then they had specific things that were written. And you have to fill the documents in a particular light, the yeah. dates and all of that. And these were submitted. Having submitted this, they will give you feedback. Okay, this has been endorsed, approved, based on the criteria, like that. And so I'm just saying, if we had one more person responsible, or one more person even at the secretariat, more
0: mm-hmm.
5: or less,
0: mm.
5: who was just responsible, or who is responsible for, you know, gathering the information generally from the event organizers in terms of who is doing what, I think that at the end of the day we would have gotten somewhere. So I don't know, I just don't get it when the conversation goes on and on and on about Black Star experience. When initially what was communicated,
0: it's not, you know, what it seemed,
5: you know, yeah, it just yeah. looked like, oh, you follow the path of December in GH, but extend to the other months and then share themes and let people align. And where we don't have, let's just, you know, incentivize people to be able to create these things. I thought that the concept was easy, mm. and the execution is a main, you know, task that we just needed to be able to make that happen. So I don't get it when it comes to Black Star experience. I really hope, you know, we can get another perspective on this properly.
0: Adam, all right, let's quickly do this and then
3: yes guys, Lexi the Comic is coming up with his next comedy special. Yeah, it is dubbed Lexi Unleashed, The Godfather's Edition, and it features almost four generations of comedians. KSM, Clemento, Suarez, Honorable Fritz Baffo, Tommy Anan-Forsen, DKB, Foster Romanos, General Entatia, Kweku Menu, Chemical, Mr. Beautiful, David Oscar, Parrot Mouth, Percy Obrenpon, James Brown, Jeffrey Naughty, and from South Africa, Chris
0: Mapani.
3: Yeah, it's happening at the UPS Auditorium, 7th November.
0: All right, so you all should get ready to be entertained. And also, don't forget that Doom FM Y2K Jam is also happening on the 2nd of October at La Palm Dome inside the La Palm Royal Beach Hotel. Time is 8 p.m. Single is 150 and double is 250 Ghana cedis. Come dressed in your Y2K drip, and also keep listening and watching Adum FM and Adum TV and all multimedia brands. 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We also have Doormaster and Lawson Dewey Ginger Bitters. They are making it possible. Mark the date, 2nd of October, and be there. And this is where we wrap it all up. A very big thank you to you, Mr. Hagler. Thank you, Nee Apnes, DJ Fantastic. Thank you so much, Robert. Thank you, Adam, and thank you to you all for doing the listening as well. Up next is Music Box with DJ Black. My name is Doreen Avio.
3: My name is Kwame Dazi.
0: And enjoy the rest of our programs.
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0: Your mama say he's coming to give us a 24-hour economy. Now in Napo say even God sleeps. Somebody tell Napo that God does not nap.
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It's your boy DJ Black holding it down for real right here. From now to midday, it's a throwback Thursday. I know breakfast was good right here on Daybreak Hits, but I keep it locked on 103.9 FM DJ Black. My WhatsApp number for the show is 054-884-1039. 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I'm also live on TikTok at DJ Black GH.

Kevin Sharon. Yo, hit me up on that WhatsApp 0548841039. DJ Blind Music Box, you know what I mean? Throwback Thursday. Were you outside when these songs came out? What do you remember? Hit me up.

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DJ Black holding it down. It's been 19 years of goodness. 27th of September 2026 at the National Theatre. It's Bernard Amankwa's celebration of his greatest concert. It's starting

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Yes, the African Commission of Health. Okay, fantastic say he pass. Don't even say it. Alright, big shout out to Reggie Gold. Big up yourself, my man DJ Lux. What's popping up? 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

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And our WhatsApp number is 054-884-103. Now, Lexi the Comic. Yes, it's bringing four generations of comedy under one roof. Telling on that night, we're going to be having KSM, Clemente Suarez, Honorable Fritz Barford, Tommy Annan Fossey, DKB, Foster Romanos, General Tatia, Kweku Medu, Charlie, Mr. Beautiful, David Oscar. Wow. Percy, James Brown, Jeffrey Note, and from South Africa, Chris. It's going to be amazing. It's all happening off of the UPSC Auditorium in Santa Cruz. It's dubbed Lexi Unleashed. Lexi Unleashed. The Godfather's Edition. Yes, it's slated for Friday, November 7th, 2026 at the UPSC Auditorium, Accra. Lexi the Comic. Lexi Unleashed. The Godfather's Edition. Lexi Unleashed. The Godfather's Edition. Yes, Friday, November 7th, 2026. Lexi will host KSM, Clemente Suarez, lots of amazing, amazing, amazing comedians. You should be there. Yes. Keep it locked right here on Hits 103.9 FM. I got more great tracks for you as you go about your duties in your car, at home, in the office, wherever you are. 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
0: 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We set the agenda.
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2: 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I'm the big one.
4: 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I've been undermined so many times, not only just because of the time I came, but also because I'm a female.
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1: We bring the fan.
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0: Ma, your luck is calling.

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2: 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Mama says you are so funny. Chobai.
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What's up? 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And also live on TikTok at DJ Black GH. Shout out to Sarah and everybody holding it down.

That's right, you're going straight to our WhatsApp messages. It's time for you to take over the radio. Yes, your messages, your requests, everything back to back. I got first message here on our WhatsApp. It's coming up straight up from my homeboy. It says, DJ Black, what's happening? This is Eugene from Medina. Can you please play Sean Paul? We'll be burning for all my guys. Here we go.

0: our next message here from Pastor One Fashion. It says, I'm listening to you inside Tema Newtown. Charlie, the fire is ongoing. Happy the fire for Tema Newtown, eh? What a happy for Tema Newtown. 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We're coming Hits FM, Joy FM, Beach Rave is popping off. Yes, 31st October, y'all get ready. Neapolis, why are you looking at my face like that? Somebody get Neapolis water. Good morning, DJ Blam. My name is Pastor One Fashion from Tema Newtown. Play Stone Boy Praises. Shout out to Sarah. Shout out to my homeboy Kenya. I mean, what up?
1: Creator and ruler of the universe. Yeah, yeah.
0: Shout out to homeboy Fred.

Shout out my homie Christopher watching live. What up, boy? The next message said, good morning, Black Charlie. To all the music ball listeners, can you play me any song from Kweku Smoke? This is DJ Pepsi inside Taifa Yellow Container. Yes, Kweku Smoke. Selected by DJ Fantastic. He said I should drop this one for you. Okay, enjoy it, boy.

Uh-huh. And that's your question. Say, good morning, Black. Good morning, Ghana. Can you play me any song from Chrissy Boy? Big up Kenny Eyes and Chief One. Them Carbone is the name. Inside a Shaman.

playing your songs, your question. Say good morning, DJ Black. My name is Salam. Tune in inside Mile 7. Can you play me Changes by Tupac? Salam. How's Mile 7? Here you go.

0548841039. Hello, Black. My name is Fafa Duwaitin. I want to request some Mary from Asakodie to my bestie, Anita Ekuya Asante Anson. Good morning. My name is Oluwa from Tolon Tali, Northern Region, Tamale. There you go. Oluwa, I got your request next, okay?

0548841039. Touchdown is in the next 12 minutes. So we'll bring you the afternoon ride. Now, Jilly and Andy Dusty. Show production, my man. DJ Bradash holding it down. And next request, Black. Big up to Nana Barrow. My name is Frames Clothing. Can you play me Sweet Fanta Yellow from Alpha Blondie? I got you, my brother. Here you go.

for Blondie, Sweet Fanta Diallo. I got another request coming through. Show ends in about the next 5 minutes, y'all. Hey, shout out to Celebrity Baba Alisco. What's up, bro? BB Clothing inside 2A City. Hohoy. And as your question, good morning, DJ Black. I need to play me Odor from Samini. My name is Ja Trigger inside Mampong Ekuyapim.

production team. Me, Abner, Jerome, and my man DJ Fantastic. Coming up next afternoon, Ride, Nat Ajili, Andy Dusty, and DJ Rinash. My name is DJ Black. 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

0: Good afternoon to you, wherever you are. Welcome to the afternoon ride. Here's 103.9 FM. Now, let me give you what's happening in the headlines. Coming from veteran actor and broadcaster Kwame Jokuto, he recounts when he fell ill, how First Lady Lordina Mahama pressured Ibrahim Mahama to fly him abroad. Now, in a similar story, veteran actor Kwame Jokuto has also addressed a viral photograph that sparked concerns about his health after he appeared visibly bloated. Also making the headlines, actress Abba Arthur recounts how starstruck she was when she met Black Panther experience and met the late actor Chadwick Boseman. Uncle Ibo White has opened up about his unusual lifestyle. Canadian comic. I moved Lexi the comic to Canada. Lexi the comic to feature four generations of comedians on his upcoming show. Damro CEO says churches are not exempted from paying music royalties. On the international front, pretty interesting stories. DJ Cuppy says she's thinking of deleting her social media and buying three goats. And also Harvey Weinstein, that's the former Hollywood executive, re-sentenced to 15 years in prison for 2006 sexual assault. More of these stories coming up at 4 and 7. Make a date with that one. And visit myjoyonline.com for more stories. My name is Ajile Doku. So much coming up on the show this afternoon. I have Ajagraja on the show, having a conversation with Andy Dosti. So much great news, great conversations, all on the afternoon ride.
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0: ourselves to the greatest. Are you okay?
1: Yeah, joy giver of the afternoon. No, but you look good.
0: Thank you so much. I'm very well, thank you. How are you?
1: I'm fine. I'm just hungry. You owe me lunch, though. And you owe me chocolate.
0: I owe you everything. Yeah. This girl. What don't I owe you?
1: A dress.
0: Dress.
1: What happened? Charlie, what executive meeting do you have that you're looking for? I like a man.
0: I'm coming to meet Ajagraja.
1: Yeah, I'm coming now.
0: Yeah. So guys, Ajagraja is my special guest this afternoon. Oh my God, have I posted it yet? I get to speak with Ajagraja this afternoon. Hi. Good afternoon to you and welcome to the afternoon ride. Mm-hmm. Hey, what's up? This is Andy.
1: And this is Ajili.
0: Yeah.
1: The worrisome one.
0: Ajili.
1: The one who worries me.
0: The worrisome, I like that. The worrisome one.
1: You just want to expose me, that's all.
0: Oh, no.
1: I worry you small, no one knows what to know. I mean, if I worry, it's a good thing. Go and ask Bridash.
0: You say you are coming to worry me.
1: Uh-huh.
0: You won't get.
1: What we having for lunch, though?
0: Coco and Katia. It was good. The one I went to steal.
1: So are we going to buy some to eat or what are we doing?
0: So they buy me the bar. Me the main do.
1: What the first candy bread?
0: Minisika.
1: Hey, Brakwesi.
0: Yeah, man, that's me. Me no get.
1: You no get. You no get how?
0: Money no get.
1: Money no get.
0: Yes,

0: rice and some plantain.
1: Righty. Guys, what are you having for lunch?
0: But where is cocoa and Nkate?
1: Have you eaten in...
0: Yeah, I'm listening.
1: I don't want to spoil it.
0: Don't spoil it.
1: No. Do you know Kosi?
0: Yeah.
1: What's Kosi?
0: Isn't that the, you know, what we used to eat?
1: I don't know.
0: Cocoa?
1: Okay.
0: Yeah. I like it. And Picasso.
1: You know, Picasso.
0: Yeah, I love that one too.
1: Picasso. And you know Diehu?
0: I know what Diehu is.
1: What's Diehu?
0: They sell it in traffic.
1: A rat.
0: Wait. It looks like, oh! It's like corn, right? It's corn.
1: Biggie, what is Diehu?
0: He has no clue.
1: What is Diehu?
0: Who was that?
1: But that's, what's Diehu? But they are what Diehu. Diehu.
0: Yo, and now I'm over. Isn't that nothing? It's like it's put in corn husk.
1: Was it sold in traffic?
0: But isn't it? I'm just saying.
1: That's Dorinando's favorite food. Yes, that's TZ.
0: Oh.
1: You see, the locals, you call it TZ.
0: Yeah.
1: Yeah. But internationally, we call it TZ.
0: Today.
1: It is. I miss Georgiana Jr. you locals.
0: We call it what?
1: We call it TZ.
0: TZ.
1: But you see where we come from?
0: If I understand.
1: It's called TZ.
0: TZ, y'all.
1: Yeah, TZ, y'all.
0: TZ, y'all. Yeah. Legendary.
1: Hey. Guys, give it to me.

be a part of our discussion today. Just come back with music from Tevin Campbell. He was part of this team that put together this song. It was a lot of black men. R. Kelly, Tevin Campbell, the guy from BBNC, C. Whiteness, Brian McKnight, and a lot more. DeBarge, many more. And they call this You Will Know. It's called Black Men United.

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1: Have you thought of Cecilia Mafo trying to be romantic? Mama says you are full boy! Chobai!
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1: And can anyone near Maminum DBDA to 3 years? 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

0: been 19 years of God's goodness. 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

0: 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Hello, good afternoon. In case you just tuned in, you're listening to The Afternoon Ride. I mentioned earlier that Prophet Kwabena Siama will be joining me this afternoon and we'll be talking on the radio. As usual, each time he comes around, it's a very fun, very interesting conversation, and I always love to have conversations with him. Now, we are streaming live on X. We're also streaming live on Facebook at Hits 1039. We're also streaming live on TikTok. Now, on TikTok, get to my page at Andy Dusty. Yeah, Mr. Andy Dusty. Andy Dusty GH1. Right. So, we're streaming live on TikTok. Same way, Ajagraja is also streaming on his TikTok page. We're also live on Hits 103.9 FM on TikTok and on Facebook, so you can join us. Softmoney, good afternoon and thank you for coming. How are you? Good to see you again.
1: Good to see you.
0: Yes, fine man.
1: Oh, Chairman General.
0: Fine man.
1: Chairman General.
0: Hey, nice. But you look so good. Immediately I posted that you were coming, the first question someone asked me was, he's lost weight. How did you do that? Is it intentional?
1: Yes, it is intentional.
0: Why?
1: Mashada, mejai kabodi. Azen kanen no bi o na ju
0: 1 o'clock. Please if you can speak up or if you can get closer.
1: To be at en kanen sa na ju be 1 o'clock afena na midi banku. 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We be kumi afa mejapade.
0: Was it a doctor's advice?
1: Yes, it was a doctor's advice. Sir, me gain a lot of weight because I was 148.

0: Yes, pounds.
1: Kg. Yeah. I was 148. Right now I'm 100.
0: Hey.
1: Yeah. So I've lost 48 kg.
0: How did you do it?
1: I don't eat carbo again.
0: So it's just by
1: yeah, fufu.
0: Just stop
1: eating.
0: You stopped eating fufu.
1: Yes, I've stopped eating fufu. I don't remember at all. I don't remember the last time I ate fufu.
0: Ah,
1: so fufu. Say, no, me pressure.
0: No, fufu
1: dear. Answer me pefu.
0: Me me some
1: pefu. And I do fufu.
0: Ah.
1: Answer ube di fufu, but uni nanajo.
0: Okay.
1: I mean me di nanajo. Me ye a sorry we be bu abe 1 o'clock afe na me di. Nah, for so nyasa mko to na me kusu ono. It me so KG4 for ngora nyina. Ben kusu me di am indi ni ke teketwa.
0: Okay.
1: Ben ku be da sem be nyasa mko to antino. I decided to lose weight. So it was due to a doctor's advice. Yes.
0: Oh, okay. So just by you just stopped eating banku,
1: yeah, stopped eating
0: and
1: banku
0: for just that.
1: Yeah.
0: Just that. Mm. So now what do you eat?
1: A bit of how would I even put it? Rice. I don't got small portions. And then maybe yam, birek, small portions, yeah. Me share that in the deep. Me did this soppy soppy. Me share that in the full meal. Yeah.
0: Wow. Yeah. And just that but you still eat meat?
1: I eat meat. I eat a lot of protein. But maybe anasi yahoo. Yeah, it's smoked meat, and I'm doing a lot of fish.
0: No fat. So what happens to the many sacrifices when you sacrifice? For instance, you kill a lot of cows.
1: Yeah, I still do.
0: Do you eat them?
1: Yeah, I eat them.
0: But there are fats in there.
1: But time I'm never really no, never digest. And can so I can really too.
0: But you don't exercise, do you?
1: No, I do. So I use exercise.
0: What is exercise? But how many times would you do that?
1: Oh.
0: I mean, for exercises, you're supposed to exercise at least every day. But in your case,
1: and I'm seeing Yametiase. Yamehuadinsu.
0: There's a one
1: more deal. I'm
0: one deal. There's a one
1: more deal. Exercise, Kasiba.
0: Yesterday, I saw a video of you on gravels. You were standing barefooted on gravels.
1: Yeah.
0: And I know that's another way of saying healthy.
1: Yeah.
0: Is this something you do all the time?
1: Yeah, it's something I do all the time because a gradual movement, gravels, I could have cemented the place, but I decided not to. I should have talked gravels more than about... Gravels ago, about 30 trips. About 30 trips.
0: Wow.
1: Yeah. They go a gradual movement, you know. I was in Shempabwa.
0: Now, if you walk on them...
1: No, I'm used to it.
0: They pinch you.
1: We are all used to it.
0: Do they complain?
1: You can't complain.
0: Why can't you complain?
1: How near democracy autocratic? If you want to complain, you can just leave the church. You can just leave the movement.
0: Yeah, it's very good you've mentioned this. So at your church, no one has a say?
1: No, you don't have a say.
0: In your church?
1: Yeah.
0: That if I come there and something is bothering me and I want to...
1: No, you don't have a say. That is why you need an invite before you can come. You understand? Tina Ofreyem Peke no. Well, Ofreyem Peke. Ofreyem Peke. Still I also beba.
2: Emuda ho.
0: Has any of your members come to you with any problem?
1: That's different.
0: Okay.
1: Me rent a son. No problem.
0: Okay.
1: If your papa Nancy Mintimi Ma sorry, Mintimi Ma meeting because of this and no problem. But to buy a room with a gravel is going on so bad.
2: That's it.
1: Do you ever complain? Mrs. Gravel is in front of us.
0: Okay, but Nana, but can't you advise that? Oh, it is healthy. And I heard your own grow grobia.
1: You need that time. No,
0: grow grobia.
1: It is ever called 37 military hospital. 37, please be a new knock and wait.
0: Back
1: out the hospital, knock.
0: Please
1: no. Wait.
0: Okay.
1: It's me 1 year soldier. When I'm ready, I am. That is why I graduated movement. My mother was chema.
0: But the last time I came there were a lot of beautiful women.
1: There are a lot of beautiful women, assy women.
0: I didn't want
1: women
0: to
1: and
0: bring the adjective.
1: But my mother, a dos chema.
3: Kind of gray.
1: Because Ajagreja movement will embrace your mouth.
0: In this case, if anyone wants to join your church, what must the person do? I've asked you this question before.
1: You need to secure an invite.
0: How? From where?
1: You need to call.
0: Call who?
1: The numbers are available now.
0: So if I call, is there a form I'm supposed to fill?
1: So if you call, okay. No, there's no form. You call, you provide your full picture, what you do for a living, your Ghana card or passport or any form of national identification card.
0: Why do you require all of these things?
1: Crime.
0: Okay.
1: Don't me dim kwasi asem mwamfa wuni because you wagana card.
2: Emuda wa.
1: Bebi ya ubi ya bechu. Hanti anu ni fiscal because nipa mpemasem.
0: But what will stop you or what will decline someone's request?
1: Picture no crowd send the equity me epa mu.
2: Emuda ha.
0: Emuda ha.
1: Bema besi anu jina flower and one so flower metra picture.
2: Bema mua.
0: No, so flower buja picture na.
1: House of flower metra picture. Oba pede ho. Ah, Bema kutu se metra picture. Oba pede ho.
0: Bema.
2: Bema.
0: No,
1: I reserve is a crime in Pakoji. A picture could try a crime, a brunin to be genus or a criminal. Is your appearance counts?
0: Right.
1: The Jagreja movement member be a discipline in his attire and everything.
0: Right.
1: So at the Jagreja movement, you create discipline.
0: Okay.
1: You can't do what you want.
0: Okay.
1: It is that the uncles of you and the man, but no much German numbers were me.
0: That you cannot even engage anyone.
1: No. He will not even talk to anyone here.
0: When they come to church,
1: oh, young Jim Brown, a man in Iowa, do for the young Jim Brown.
0: Ah,
1: we are near for
0: no, a man in Iowa, do for
1: the man in Iowa media.
0: When he say that, what
1: because
0: does that mean?
1: Media, as in say,
0: other than married,
1: No,
0: so they're under your wing,
1: yes,
0: your protection.
1: It is a whoopabia, brother, catch them.
0: And the other time you mentioned this to me,
1: yeah, whoopabia, just tell me, say, Papa, when I'm pay. Then tell me, Cassan, say, Obu, I mean, the problem with HIV positive.
0: Okay.
1: You don't know,
0: right?
2: Muda,
1: no affection, not that when you're not spreading HIV,
0: right?
1: Obu's all HIV positive, uncountable,
2: no correct.
1: Obu, we'll see,
0: be so worried.
1: That's right. Enti abasa na edi musio beba.
0: Right.
1: E je na sa dia ntwempra wo mfa dia bra.
2: Okay.
1: Nya meme dia na egum no.
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1: ba. 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
1: kwata. 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
0: Now, Odipo, so the same thing you told me the other time, that if you come here and you meet a beautiful lady,
1: just tell me, Andy.
0: You must tell me before.
1: Yeah, Miss Andy, what's your... Odipo, where the come up, I wonder, Andy, I wonder, will be no problem. Mm. Yeah, no. But if you are meeting your house, you have a spiritual marriage.
0: True.
1: You have a spirit, you don't worry. No. Yes, you have a problem, dear man. No, you said you don't have a trim pan, you don't have a spirit, you don't have a home.
2: That is here.
1: Now, for a satisfied word, you man.
2: Okay.
1: I want to hold you. Maybe I just graduate one of normal satisfied. But if you don't know, you're not going to find
0: right.
1: You go pon kebichi Abraham. Wasu o kebichi Abimelek. Wasu Obana wako fani inti. Ube u.
0: Obana wako fani.
1: Wako fani inti. Uba be u.
3: Obani.
1: Yawa maybe o ayemfa wamo.
3: Obana wako.
1: Yawa maybe o yendeti wamo.
3: Obana wako.
1: What's your Obana no wofe from sulu to kosi form? No so no be our life, but you're very careful suspecting on.
3: Obana wako.
0: Only obi on the life.
1: Identity no batista will no be our life mo.
0: But can't it be possible?
1: No, it can't be possible.
0: Then you've seen a beautiful
1: woman. As a man, I can appoint you someone more during this aggression in Johnson. Is it that Obani Bua? Or the BBC? And that's our problem. Come on here.
2: Genesis chapter 20, verse 3.
1: Genesis chapter 20, verse 3.
2: Onyanko pon ba Abimelech in
1: chair. Ano onyanko pon ba Abimelech in chair da yesumu.
2: Anadu da yim.
1: Kaye.
2: No be kachere ni se.
1: Ano kachere ni se.
2: She.
1: She.
2: Wobana wakofan inti.
1: Wobana wakofan no.
2: Ube u.
1: Aganyan wuyo. But wobana particular wobana wakofan inti.
2: Ube u.
1: Obaninti. It your maybe I am found.
0: But how will you know?
1: I'll tell no no. I don't think be maybe also born by and why a master. Be maybe open maybe I'm not open ma. I'm not by.
3: One of them.
0: I open my.
1: Mim Padre.
2: Debbie.
3: Umpeku.
1: And I'm Impecusi.
2: Baja Debbie.
1: And I'm Impem Yonko Bema.
2: Debbie.
1: Mi Poba.
2: Tanet here.
1: It is a Mipemadia. I was a bomb who buying.
0: But I'm also so far by boy. Well, we now move to Moko.
1: This is, yeah. Where now? Where no put a wasty. And I'm so falling to Minkan.
2: Sano Kurewe, no.
1: I didn't see any time. You're talking to me and the creature. Sabio, you call Dandy Dossi, I can't come. I'm sorry.
2: Proverbs chapter 6, verse 16.
1: Maybe on pen, maybe no mammy and Sanahan. Is it that so stingy?
3: Sanity.
1: Is it that any wound you?
2: A mudao.
1: And I see that's only capre.
2: Mudao. Maybe on penma.
0: Bema on penma.
1: It is in our DNA to reprocreate.
0: No, but Bema, but say reprocreation. No, no, just
1: reprocreation. No, or bad to be 120. Now, one of my syndromes and Puanuanian, or by one, Bema ne wo.
2: Bema ne wo.
0: But
1: and then
0: no,
1: time
0: no.
1: Me.
2: Proverbs chapter 6, verse 16.
1: Proverbs chapter 6, 16.
2: I didn't see any radi time.
1: I didn't see any radi time.
2: Ane,
1: Ane.
2: You're talking soon and a creature, what dear?
1: A jamamo.
2: A near tranto.
1: Oh, a jamamo.
2: A near tranto.
1: Obia, what dear, crying. I meet you to be a boy, German.
2: A trotter.
1: Obia, yellow lie, tricks guy. Did I have me, Benjamin de Babro? Azan tricks.
2: Go. And say, she moje di
1: bo. 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
0: kika ni pati bom.
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1: Ajo ma money ho.
2: Dabi.
1: 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Mi nsere.
2: Dabi. E mu da ho.
0: No, are you so in this case do you endorse Ajo ma mo?
1: Me does what is Ajo ma mo?
0: And this is a dog.
1: What is that, Jamamo?
0: Obia would boy Jamma, Obia won't worry, and now I don't want him either. And now I worry still.
1: Obia won't worry, and now you don't want. Do you understand the word, Jamamo? What is Obitim Boss or the Kuramo Jamamo? And of course, sorry, we are yet your cross or the Yajamamo.
0: And
3: you
0: never
1: say,
0: No, Pacha, oh, so
1: full. Jamamo won't have it yet.
0: No, you see, no,
1: I can marry Mangalinka, yes, you need an Antiman, no gentleman.
0: Oh, no,
1: no,
0: I invited you so you help with. Education,
1: I
0: and
1: am
0: understanding,
1: not,
0: and teaching. But your deputy,
1: I don't remember you.
0: Me, Michelle, me person would say, and you may be asking
1: me, hook up in me, penance and change also. You hook up,
2: hook up in you,
0: who feel hook up in
1: me, and you feel hook up in me. You shall hook up in your may any papa change also. Quasar,
2: that's
1: you. I woke up in the way in him, but your quasar was on him. Bravo 7, Casa 7.
2: 7.
1: Bravo Quarry, on count
2: was Quarry.
1: I didn't mean pay hypocrite.
2: Didn't you mean pen on?
0: I can borrow
1: my money. Mebois, mm. I saw for the people, so for the preacher, your money, Warren Washer.
2: Warren,
1: the secretary,
2: Warren,
1: I quite leader.
2: Warren,
1: why you mean that?
2: Why?
1: Take a moment, what can you?
0: Nes, and in this case, I
1: draw that. Yes, of you, I'm not annoying.
0: Medium,
1: Judah, yes, you didn't know Judah. So I'm saying, Judah, not Yasha for my
0: medium, meaning who has him.
1: I'll do, maybe I'll join a mission, Judah. Jacob Richard Judah was him Puma
2: influence
1: Adam Boy. Judah Timid and him Puma, the son of Masha won't mean, and Nasha won't die.
2: That is
1: Mammy.
2: Genesis chapter
0: 38, the Bible.
1: Genesis chapter 38, verse 15.
2: Was in a Judah who no one.
1: Now Judah no yes, Nana, a who no one.
2: A son of Catana and Munti.
1: A son of Bana Catana and Munti.
2: Oh, Bunisaja man,
1: for Bunisa Shawaniba.
2: To a manicorn in chain.
1: And a Judah no manicorn in chain.
2: A cockatian, he said.
1: Yellow Catiano.
2: Mammy Godiwe.
1: Mammy Godiwe. Oh, Bible. Mammy Godiwe.
2: Wait
0: a minute. Hey.
2: Genesis chapter 38, verse 15.
0: Hey,
2: what about
0: you? Hey.
1: Kaibrofo.
0: Give me a Bible. Eh, your Bible do I?
1: Kaibrofo.
0: Yeah, so for us, I'm your Bible, the body and you.
1: Kaibrofo.
0: Yeah, why?
1: Yeah, why? Yes, Udanda, Judah no free mono. I shall for man up. So no one does say yes, Ronnie Mary Mandarina.
0: I'm Bible now. I'm Bible. Oh, shall I tell you to Bible for me?
1: Guy, Kaibrofo, you know. For man.
0: That man, money, carry money.
2: Genesis 38 verse 15.
1: Judah no ye yes unana no.
0: No, I want you to
1: know
0: you
1: show for manner.
3: Kanu kure.
1: Me boa.
0: Where is the Bible?
1: No one that say yes. No any Mary Magdalene na any confident.
0: Oyin
1: no who said you want to see anwo.
0: Oyin ba cho.
1: Na show ni ba shi agenkwa.
0: Oyin ba cho dia wada ma o mu ame
1: oni ma. English babuje. Enie.
0: Eh la ni.
1: Say wo ha.
0: Me ba cho say Genesis chapter 10.
2: 38 verse 15.
1: Genesis chapter 38 15 kan.
0: No 38 no. Okay, sorry.
1: Oh, today.
0: 38 verse 15. When Judah saw her,
1: he thought her to be
0: a harlot.
1: He thought her to be a harlot, as such as a prostitute.
0: Prostitute, right? Because she had covered her face.
1: Because she had covered her face.
0: I'm saying, a pack of crap.
1: And by okay.
0: No, so I said no.
1: About
0: no, I'm not ending, but I'll still read it. 16. And he turned unto her by the way and said, "Go to, I pray you." Let me come in unto you. For he knew not.
2: Oh.
1: Google.
2: Genesis 30.
1: Was it? Let me go and sleep with you. Sleep with you, I just said. Me go do.
0: Now our Bible
1: must be. Now show the question in our Bible.
0: Oh, our Bible.
1: Man, we don't show any question in our Bible. Let me jump through. Let me jump through that.
0: Our Bible.
1: Achama genya. Ah, me make much out
0: order. Oh, there, my 38.
2: Deuteronomy chapter 23 verse 1.
1: Deuteronomy chapter 23 verse 1.
0: Deuteronomy chapter 23 verse 1. Okay. It says that any man whose testicle, okay.
1: That's the guy that I'm sure.
0: Any man
1: whose testicle
0: have been crushed or whose penis?
1: Whose penis? Penis you keep with your name.
0: And run out, okay.
2: Genesis chapter 38, verse 15.
1: Come on, me. Mimi Kobresi, man. Sure. Tell us what we get to be challenged with Kuromazi.
0: Genesis chapter 38,
2: verse 15.
1: Verse 15.
0: Okay.
1: How's it going?
0: Okay. 16, when Judah saw her,
1: he
0: thought she was a prostitute.
1: He thought he was a prostitute.
0: Okay, because she had covered her face.
1: I don't know. Do kwanu huna sebi ashau for manager. No ma omo di adi akataka tomo him. No smacks in the free at the starting you. Come on me.
0: I'm
1: saying
0: you know
1: per mami
0: 15, 16, 17. Okay. Okay. So it's 15 to 17. I'm to 17. Yeah. Okay. Judah approaches his veil. Oh, but okay. So it. Ayahidodo, Bible Gateway. Oh, Matthias, don't worry, it's all right.
1: Is that be a bit proof I check before in catch
0: 15, he saw her covered. Then he turned to her by the way and said, "Please let me come into you." For he did not know what she was. She was his daughter-in-law.
1: It is Judah.
0: Right.
1: It is the old man, Judah, him puma. Eh, mami, I'm not Jacob, who's the battle. Yeah, him puma. And feel Judah and Samuda. That means I hear me and feel the fear that. And then a Judah Timothy and Pumacoma Shawini.
3: Because dear Manu.
1: Then a Yosunana. No pass out for Nayos to pass out for Nantia. I will make him. Oh, Papa Mapa.
0: Now, Penantia and Asano or
1: say,
0: you don't know any good ideas to Sunia Shaw for now.
1: And then a Mabi Bribe will be a sea. Mary Mandana, yes, confidence.
0: She was the only person the Bible mentioned. Was there any other lady the Bible mentioned? No, I just want
1: Susanna Moore. Susanna Moore, or Bobo Minadin.
0: Ah, Jesus Christ,
1: Messi, all the other Baba, the Kamba, Mibusakashimako. Bible, when you have a yes, we a yes,
0: swing.
1: One of we are yes, swing.
0: Hey, tell me so that's this time.
1: And no? Jesus wept. And
0: Jesus wept.
2: 35.
1: John 11, 35. And Jesus wept. Why did I yes, swing? Lazarus. Lazarus, I want me a man.
4: Mary nua baani wan.
0: Lazarus then
4: Mary Magdalene Martha. Etie ye den na Jesus papa kwa wu ye won su na Mary nwan kwa wu ye do su ye.
2: Adentia.
4: Adentia. Eya san se be.
0: No, why did
4: you know Jesus the Mary Magdalene tem to su?
0: Oh, na den ti me.
4: Eya ye twa so.
0: Jesus ti me pe obi asem.
2: Genesis chapter 49 verse 8.
4: Genesis chapter 49 verse 8.
2: Asi Judah.
4: Judah,
2: una unia numbe yi waye.
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4: Koma me.
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4: Scientific flow.
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4: Flow.
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2: Eno wasi.
4: Eno wasi.
2: Edie na obe mami.
4: Edie na adibe mami.
2: Wako dimi.
4: Asano wako dimi. Oye tina shawo ye dadada.
3: Enyene.
4: Oh, that's profession in the Bible. Where did you do that? Was it then that the baby mommy asked
2: him? Asked him to work with me.
4: Why?
2: I know what I say.
4: Me did that.
2: Mama, what did you break your back?
4: Me did I punch your back?
2: Every move, my back.
4: Why?
2: I know what I say. And here,
4: Mama, what did you?
2: Mama, what did you want to do with the baby?
4: Just so they punch your back. Shut up, the man. No.
2: I know what I say.
4: Then I'll play.
2: Then I'm in fancy. What?
4: Was it about there?
2: Unsua no kawa.
4: Oso unsua no kawa ne yosun sun kawa ne shewo no.
2: Ene wo homa.
4: Wa homa ne bo wasene no.
2: Ene wo nsempuma.
4: Ene puma na papa dia ma ose fa dia hinie no. Foma me de di twa.
2: No de ma no.
4: You that the normal man no.
2: Doko di no.
4: E wo bible mu.
2: Ene onyinse ne ye.
0: And this is no wait. I just want to be no. Listen.
3: Ready.
0: No way. And all of these are in the Bible.
4: Ah, na de no kain.
0: Bible in so.
4: I don't. I saw funny kinds of holding chain.
0: Me Bible.
4: And yet, then in Yamini pay the ashofu.
2: And then
3: Yamini po.
4: Some said, Yasha wouldn't Yakota.
3: Yamini po.
4: And what did Yamian want is that to be bad? So many pigs get on Yari.
2: On Yale.
4: Kind mummy scientific.
2: Judges chapter 16 verse 1.
4: Scientific flow.
2: Na Samson simu kwa Gaza.
4: Ana Samson simu kwa Gaza.
2: Oko hunu obaa dwamanfo.
4: Ade na nyame nko fo pasha wo fo maasa.
3: Ni obaa dwamanfo.
2: Oko hunu wo.
0: But why is it? This is the same question I was about to ask. Why is it that?
4: Ade nyame nko fo pasha wo fo maasa.
2: Hosea chapter 1 verse 2.
4: No, Hosea so ye difo chapter 1 verse 2.
0: These are the blessed ones.
2: Hosea Awurade ni Hosea kasa.
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2: odama
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3: kanu kure
4: enti mi mpa virgin mi mpo bo ya kra bo ni
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0: really
4: no I don't want a virgin.
0: Okay, first of all, are you married?
4: Question I refuse to answer.
0: Now
4: deny
0: you are coming.
4: You know why?
0: Why?
4: Samawadi, Samawadi here, nobody will know.
0: Okay.
4: You know why?
0: Why?
4: Samawadi ya, ye pemini nyamye benyamye. 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
0: Okay, in your church, do you bless marriages?
4: Me nkada mi shira wadi ya, so ba mi kwa wadi ya.
0: In your church, do people get married?
4: Oh, they get married?
0: Why so not? If they get married, don't you bless them?
4: Ah. Is it your seven coach?
0: In your church.
4: By a mass or them will send me your people, mass or the wedding.
0: But if you want to marry,
2: Leviticus chapter 21, verse 13.
4: Leviticus 21:13.
2: Was no one dear?
4: Wano di fwani diye.
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4: Virgin no onwa diye.
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4: Obia ni huwe hura. Obia ni abuada. Ni huwe hura.
2: Any old grandma,
0: what
4: was
0: the name? Hold on.
4: Obia oni abua. 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
0: wako si incest.
4: Yes. Ni mwen hura. Sani pa koni di form fa.
2: Nukure.
3: Mwen hura.
4: Name of day.
2: And what come out for dear?
4: What come out for bad dear?
2: And while you're in
4: the beer, what it may be. Name of
2: Nemo Babun.
4: Imagine what in Susanko was a catcher was here say. Only a shower name.
2: Hosea chapter 1
4: verse 10. Did you come out?
0: No, wait. God asked Hosea to go sleep with.
4: I'm telling you, Hosea chapter 1 verse
2: 2.
4: Namina directed on your shower name. Hey!
2: Hosea chapter 1 verse 2.
3: Yankopon.
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4: Na ne ne wo sha wo fo ma. 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Any obio so in yamisum ni bad in a wa meja shawa ni bad di chen yamisum ni no.
0: Hold on, now let's put this in context. Why would God, or why did God ask Hosea to go sleep with a prostitute?
4: So you know who and who said because me.
0: No, because you are a man of God and you are and telling us. And come on, the idea of
4: homophobia. And then I'm a person, I don't know about the topic, so about the city, about the council. Never fight power.
3: Never.
4: And you don't hear, idea every ni passes is here, and they want to fight power. But Bible say, who say, won't be need your dancing, won't it?
2: Eh, I'm
3: kind of prayer.
0: It's true.
4: The DJ be our upcoming DJ, so I need to dust the kuwa. Why do you want to fight power?
3: Why?
4: The question you know. I don't know why in how many years? You know the tricks, everything, woman. Obia basu for timi the iPhone card here with him, so your chairman. Or no, Bible play competition. You ain't even flew on no for opposition. You are fighting power. And nobody has ever fought power and won.
2: Ecclesiastes chapter 6 verse 10.
4: Ecclesiastes chapter 6 verse 10.
2: Dia oho bia no.
4: Dia oho bia ra.
2: No abo din dada.
4: Abo din dada.
2: No onim se dia nipa sitie.
4: Na onim se dia nipa sitie.
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4: Na onim so se.
2: Wontumi ne dia odin sin won enham.
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2: Na ne tie.
4: Akraketo so ne government beku. Onim nyansa.
2: Akraketo so si government.
4: Akraketo. Akraketo so ko si u. The whole government, say, but the government are court. What do you mean? Say, say, me too. I'm in car in this year. I'm in car politics. What's up? You attacking me?
2: We watch your derby.
4: But I'm in boy in this for dim boy. Me chase me. Oh, I need to do something. Oh, baller no. He play for oh, baller no. I have gone and gone and sacked. Who did you know? I was sacked. I had dead meat. But why you? You can't fight power. So far, Kura will free off until you can go and destroy him. Disgrace him, but still, what do you fight power?
2: Sanity.
4: You can act like Andy Dusty, but you can never be like Andy Dusty.
2: Umuda.
4: You need a friend telling me in my interview, you need to go through my secretary. Andy Dusty for a phone keke. Onivo, what you call life? Yes, sir. Mabedua.
2: Umuda.
4: Tiene chinti. And I may ban me the idea be brain. Mikura minibi.
0: Hey,
2: what the idea be bro?
0: Idea,
4: mini bi.
0: Eh, yeah, bear.
4: Me and mini a deal for.
2: Madam, wow, you
4: had the chrome discover, eh, no, mini bi. And I made ban a bibi kasa chair, myself, command the dusty.
3: Wow. Look great.
0: Hey, wow.
4: You bag and man, I'm fine, Charlie Dusty. I am the pre birthday gift.
0: Eish.
4: Now, my man, the dusty scale, be dear manasa.
2: Salute, oh man.
4: Talk at China, or be to the baby boom.
2: No crap.
4: Be dear, my man, the dusty biara.
3: Bayako.
4: I want man for social idea me the babeche ni.
2: Okay, no cray.
4: Be dependent be babeche wo. Your friend Lumas.
2: Lumas.
4: Junira.
2: Junira.
4: Mirim.
2: Mirim.
4: Arinu.
2: Arinu.
4: And a Samul.
2: Samul.
4: Google it and find out what it does.
0: Yeah. Mumami Google and share.
4: Lumas.
2: Lumas.
4: Mirim.
2: Junira.
4: Mirim.
2: Mirim.
4: Arinu.
2: Arinu.
4: Samul.
2: Samul.
4: With stone.
0: How do you spell you?
4: Lumas in here. L-U-M-A-S.
0: Okay, Lumas. Anope. Okay.
2: Unira.
4: Junira. N-U-N.
0: Lumas is an international line and physical art gallery that sells.
4: No. What do you?
2: But
4: Lumas, I-F-4. Dubo Lumas.
0: Unira. Okay. Spell Unira.
4: U-N-I-R-A.
0: U-N-I-R-A.
4: Mirim.
0: M-I-R-I-M. M. Okay.
4: Arinu. A-R-I-N-U. And a Samul. S-A-M-U-L. Yeah. What does it do?
0: Okay. Searching.
4: What does it do?
0: It appears you may have typed, oh, Charlie.
2: Oh, but Lumas, the world code.
0: Okay, Lumas and Samul, okay, the star-like creatures from, hey.
4: Can't wait. Wait.
0: Okay, Lumas, the wealth code.
4: The wealth code.
0: Meant to break financial patterns.
4: Meant to break financial abundance. Pattern and attract. What? Attract abundance.
0: Unira,
4: yeah, there.
0: The relationship code.
4: Relationship code.
0: Intended to heal soul connections.
4: It is intended to heal soul connections.
0: Relational harmony.
4: And restores relational harmony.
0: Mirim here, the health.
4: Mirim, health!
0: Focused on activating cellular self-healing.
4: Thank you.
0: And physical vitality.
4: NRENU
0: is the purpose code.
4: Purpose code.
0: Designed to align the individual with their soul mission and destiny.
4: Anna Samuel Yeden.
0: Samuel, often misspelled or autocorrected to Samuel or Uniraj Samuel, the divine code.
4: The divine code.
0: Meant to connect the user with spirit guides and the divine presence.
4: Wait, and I'm Rachel. Very spiritual pendant. See you. Bonsamon from Pibo.
2: Davy.
4: Satan wants to can deliver.
2: Also, Bruscoto Yandri.
4: Also, sigils.
2: I don't know, so
4: inscriptions. I don't know they're going to come. Where can I go, though? Pure gold. Where fourth pentacle of Jupiter heading? Google it.
2: Fourth pentacle
0: the
2: of
0: fourth
2: Jupiter.
0: Fourth
4: pentacle. The fourth pentacle of Jupiter. Where pure gold
0: iPhone
4: is
0: iPhone.
4: Where? And your friend Sato Arepo Tenet Opera Rotas. When your friend Tetragrammaton.
0: Tetragrammaton.
2: Yeah.
4: Now, you can see it. It's Googling now. Where? Fourth pentacle of Jupiter, she said, "Jono, ayadeng." Fourth pentacle, DNA.
0: Well, it's a traditional ceremonial talisman from the Grimoire, the key of Solomon, used to acquire wealth.
4: Used to acquire what?
0: Gain social.
4: Used to acquire what?
0: Wealth.
4: Me by my nurses for some of the benzim.
0: Can't see my
4: I'm in a problem. Wait, under them come pure gold. Where you find Sato, woman, Sato Arepotenet Opera Rotas.
0: Maintain long-term material abundance.
4: Maintain long-term material and abundance. We.
2: Long-term,
4: yes, short-term. I don't know your belief system. But we are saying, we're in Jesus.
3: Derby.
4: And in heaven.
2: But you're derby, in Jesus.
4: Some people say, wow, your research. Now we share. Say, it's Jesus.
3: Wow,
4: share. I don't know your belief system. Na where so mikura mini bi afena meko akoye ni gold.
3: Kano kure.
4: Where your brass?
3: Buda ho.
4: Na me di chebi nua andi. Ni pre birthday gift.
3: Kano kure.
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3: Sanetie.
2: Emuda ho.
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3: Kano kure.
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4: Ano so tra me di where so chew.
3: Emuda ho.
4: Na ade do your research about it. I know the debesi biano kache mi tibu mwam na mi mwem fanche and the main president ma and the dusty ma mwate me flip camera na mi present ma the dusty me obiano ma cheni bbc da
0: Nelson, you are very special.
4: You are a very special person. Iti
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4: e fi hine fane bae. Ah, Chama Jim, do your research.
0: Shabby, baby.
4: The bundle, you have a spiritual no mamma men. On one and money.
0: Our and Ghana.
4: Ghana, I did a dummy coming in Yabuchi.
2: Handcrafted.
4: We're handcrafted. We're in Amazon.
0: And me want to make
4: what about two chains? What about such chains? Either gold or silver, not the assassin that will come. But I said, about to go to do your research about it first. Because me, I know it means harm. But do your research. I have 4 in 1.
0: Na chiwa dia ya dia yi. 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
4: Sada ni kewo social media soa. 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
0: Okay.
4: Aya chiwa dia bakupe ni chiri.
0: Okay.
4: But if you do your research. 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
3: Kano kure.
4: In Canada. So you don't fight power.
3: You can't.
4: Adia dami zegi na you. 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We ni na. It's the idea. So if we say the car will be behind him, me the baby him.
2: That's it.
0: Look like a car.
4: Baby, ni baby, ma petition is sent to you.
2: No,
4: I'm not able.
2: Baby, baby, ma.
4: Baby, ni baby, ma. Call back to a friend. I'm calling the car. Cause she got him.
2: That's it. Baby, oh. Baby, oh.
0: You are too much for me.
4: Baby, baby, ma. Call back to me. Catch you. Say, baby, ma. No, me penna. If you say answer, what the? Cause he a year day.
2: Baby, oh, mentia.
4: What the year day? What the year day?
2: Me, ni na baby, ma.
4: But also, open the what the baby yamu.
2: Open the baby yamu.
4: Vibrator so this.
0: Listeners, thank you very much for tuning in. We are live on Hits 103.9 FM. Prophet Kwabnesi Yama is my special guest. And as you know, each time we meet, yes, we have various conversations. And he was just telling me about his movement and how they're built, how people can even become members.
4: Yeah.
0: Yes, that's the most important thing. Yesterday, No, we are live on TikTok. And we're also live on Facebook.
1: Ajagreja Movement page.
0: Yes.
1: 1.8K.
0: Wow, wow, wow.
1: 1.8K. Wow. Nijina Ajagreja Men's Movement. 1.8K.
0: Yeah, any members know. No, no, no. 054-884-1039. You can send your WhatsApp messages. I'll be grateful if you can. It can be brief. All right. Send your messages.
1: Let me read the comment. I say, hey, Andy Dusty, really special to Spiritual Father. Yes.
0: Oh, yes,
1: Andy
0: I
1: Dusty.
0: Am.
1: I didn't know.
0: Chief of staff.
1: Or a chief of staff. And it's Andy Dusty. Me and me. Now me spiritualism. Now me yes sunsu edjuma. I don't know. Me sunsu edjuma. Ni bimbi Andy Dusty.
2: I didn't see. I na wonya nisa.
1: Me di ano. Yes, I'm in your papa.
2: The muda ho. Kano.
1: Me yes sunsu edjuma. Me tifa body and Andy Dusty.
2: Vacho derby.
1: No, me no body.
2: Vacho unya body.
1: I'm mistaken. I can't hear. Me di ti na tenzo yakwasi.
2: Yes, I'm mistaken. No.
3: No correct answer.
1: Me pa body.
2: Derby.
1: Me pegai.
2: The muda ho.
1: I na care. Na kwasi sa body. Tomatoes, carrots. Sorry, kwa kubwa fadi. Me nyami di dia tu. Nyami so yakwasi ya.
3: Aye.
1: Spirit above for fallen angel the Eve called that you say Ken Papa your friend Gadriel.
0: Not Adam.
1: Ken Papa Chimne Woon, your friend Gadriel.
0: So my question is, why do you think we are all so confused when it comes to Bible and the stories with
1: me? I didn't and tell for me nan yami time back.
2: I didn't
1: yeah. Owo. Say no. Or namely belly sudada. A yaden and yame castle on Safed were fusion of Benante.
3: A yaden.
1: That means, oh, what is Sinipa?
3: Can't agree.
1: The serpent was just a nickname for something. The Gadren, your friend, the serpent. I didn't, yeah. I don't know more, no garden of Eden, your one and it's Mikasa.
3: Can't agree.
1: On you know.
3: Fana Junko.
1: Or see a Giaba. Giannis is thrown in Finfin. What do you mean, Libby? Dianesi Beman Finfin.
2: Yeah, Beman, dear.
1: Wo be man na dawas your friend say.
2: Dia.
1: Dia. O show mu ge gum your friend say. Aba.
2: Aba.
3: Your friend
1: Casablanca. No, sometimes so Eve had two embryos.
3: That's here. Eve.
1: One was already fertilized by the serpent.
3: Kanukure.
1: That was Cain. And the other one was Abel.
3: Mudao.
1: It is Abel and na ye Adam ba.
3: That's here.
1: Ni ye Cain.
0: Wait, I find something very interesting here. When do you have time? I know you to be very busy, always on social media.
1: Yes, but spirit on me bon ko mutira me kasa e bibia ko viral no. We dey interview aye ye. She said the whole Ghana befa.
3: Sanity.
2: Emuda o.
1: How go the person trans di no who dey make because bibi ni me kasa. Bibia no wo ho.
2: Bibi ya no wo ho no e.
1: Won e fana jagure jano.
2: Sa bibi no.
1: Sa bibi no.
2: Bibi no.
3: E see ya no wo ho.
1: It won't him.
2: No correct.
1: And one bombing come on. It be catch you on the Bible quotation back in.
2: Sanity.
1: Me pacho mami Adam asem.
2: What am I? Genesis chapter 3 verse 1.
1: Ko.
2: No why you need here. E chen room wo adam awrade nyankopon here won nyina.
1: Enti dan.
2: It will be say obade say.
1: Aha.
2: Ampa so nyankopon aka
1: chen. You won won say abo ni nipa kasa.
3: Nyo.
2: Oh.
0: This is what the Bible says.
1: Asem na me catch you no.
3: Nyo.
1: Na jata ni wo.
2: Jata wo
1: kusie ni wo
2: kusie wo
1: afafranto ni wo
2: afafranto wo
1: asa mo ni nyina nkasa
2: no wo
3: akokura wo ho
2: owo
1: akokura wo
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2: owo
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2: emuda wo
1: to aso ne bible no so
3: emuda
2: kanu kre
1: yan to aso e
2: no wo
1: e bi obi kasa be bua george di egogo busa se gadrel oye den oye wan
2: odan bacho.
0: So why is it not stated?
2: No,
1: wait.
0: No, hold on. Why is it not stated in the Bible?
1: Because
0: a name like Gadriel.
1: Me busa question say, "Ojini is above for me. You no pen or Bible. Omo we are say.
4: Sa Bible so bo Michael.
2: Michael.
4: And a Gabriel. Asa. Na bofo bibira no munyina di anhye Bible ni.
2: Ofo mpempem wo soro hono ni amo maka ndin ni.
4: Omo din ni wey. Kan ya
0: Gabriel. Gabriel is a fallen angel or watcher from apocryphal apocryphal Jewish law and the book of Enoch. Best known in mythology for guarding the Garden of Eden and introducing weapons of warfare to humanity.
4: Who slept with you?
0: Translate from Hebrew as wall of God or God is my helper. Now, the fall. According to text transmission, okay, so it talks about the fall. So, Gabriel is a fallen angel.
4: On only Eve died.
0: But they didn't state here.
4: Oh, from an ah. BNE, man. Book of Enoch. I know, may every Bible. Do you know why? At what he say in a no? If you want to hide something from the black man,
0: put it in writing.
4: Because any other kind. Sanity. Did you call Sunday school? You call change. Yes, you made the same. Oh, Papa, the same. You want to wear him? You want to sue wear him? Oh, wear him. Thank God, see a normal man. Yesterday, my Sunday school. Because you're
3: Samsa.
4: Because you're Samsa. Because
0: you're Samsa.
4: Like a busan, we say. Eya den na wo ya ajim kwa na wo hweme yetwa wo nuati
3: eya den
4: wo twa ni tisu yetwa ni so wan kwa yi
3: eya den
4: but John the Jesus wo ye dia wo konyane no
0: e wo so aka so John ye kunu ni Yesu no we
4: Yesu ja oti ye no odwane
2: odwane
0: what do you mean odwane
4: a kan ma bo no ma bi e
2: odama
4: oh come on
3: to wurem
4: wo ka sa wo kazim anya nchen wo wu wo ajim ya konyane no wait, me uncle, sympathy. What? Sukura,
0: when John died,
4: when John died, Jesus did not even cry.
0: On one near John,
4: he stood up, took a boat, and went at the banks of another river. It is in the Bible, not me. It will be poor for Kwachi Bible. Kaiman me scientific me doja me otaso anka go tell you where mamnu be da problem.
2: Matthew chapter 14 verse 10.
4: Scientific me the abdominal man flow.
2: O sina Jesus tie ya no.
4: Jesus tie saden.
2: Wada ma.
4: Do cheche. Oh oh boy nisu.
2: Whatever to me the
4: flow. Oh boy nisu.
3: I don't need to say apply na.
2: Matthew chapter 14 verse 11.
4: Kaiman me.
2: O sina what the tito plate so by.
4: Yeah, the John the Baptist tito plate so by.
2: No what the ma baba no.
4: Anya the ma baba wa.
2: Ababa ne. Ana anya baba wa ne na. Wada
4: ma. Mama me.
2: And the sheriff for the Baptist, Munu Kosiye.
4: The sheriff for the Baptist, John the Baptist, Munu Kosiye.
2: No, me catch there no.
4: I no me here then.
2: I me catch there.
0: As sheriff, John the Baptist also had disciples.
4: Yes. I no me here then.
2: I me catch there. Jesus.
4: I me catch there. Jesus here then.
2: Verse 13.
4: Why?
2: Jesus tie here no.
4: Jesus tie said in your charity no.
2: O tena kudo mu firi o ko esere so no wa.
4: I no tena kudo mu firi o ko esere so no wa.
2: Enchamber bi.
4: Enchamber bi mpo. Wan sumpo.
2: Odwane.
4: He did not even go to see his cousin. But his cousin is like, introduce you. Be careful who you introduce.
0: In this case, are you saying...
4: Your technique is good. So, management, you say, you are useless. Look
3: like
4: I can't hear
0: you. Wait, oh. No, hold on. No, I have questions. Man, you know...
4: I'm going to watch you and the dusty. I'm going
2: Bench.
4: Ada wa maju wa be fe wo.
2: Anetie.
4: Wo lo wa ko to wa che.
0: Sa no emi o to dey my emi twi fix dey ma bi o.
4: On chro bia. 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Wa be important. But where do you be chere? Star ben aye o kudo o simi
2: ga ne
4: nine. No wa chere wa jimi. Enku be na de sra ya.
2: No wa chere.
4: Ba no wa ye nye ne sa.
2: Wa chere wa ko yi bi kura be chere.
4: O bi no ni sra fraja graja.
3: Bi ni wo.
0: Eh.
4: Ah na ka ya bo achi ko ya nka ba de sanko on vibe bia.
3: What time yin na no.
0: But won't you teach anyone? Don't you
4: never be be who has done my chair? I look like man who am I done the part of that? Man, I'm not be who no. Say na God is fresh, I'm fresh. Man, it's more your boy than my man.
0: No, but if okay,
4: now be logo, yeah, be logo no who in, no logo out.
0: Okay, maybe hold on. Let me ask this because it's a very important thing you've brought up, and I'm very sure some of your church members or the movement. Those watching on social media must know this. Mm. Check this out. If you are no more, God forbid, who succeeds Kwabnesiam?
4: Okay.
0: Mm. What have you taught? What have you taught, sir, who next of kin?
4: My next of kin. Who is
3: next
4: of kin?
0: In case you are no more today, what will sustain the movement?
4: What will sustain the movement? Nyansa na machere wo mo no.
0: there must be a leader.
4: And I make sure I say there will be a leader.
0: No. In this case, if you say oh nyini ba,
4: me tia CCC no. Say me leader now. Obe rebel against me.
0: Okay. Good.
2: No, what you say here?
0: No, I understand.
4: What you say here then?
0: No.
4: That work out you will say. Mhm. Ejapade na wa ye nyina de ama no. Say say what you say here then?
2: What you say here then?
0: No, I understand you. I mean, look, what you said, wisdom. Mm. I understand. Mm. What I'm saying is if you are no more, that person who may not even know that he is blessed to be the next of kin.
4: Thank you.
0: So in this case, let's say among these four
4: gentlemen. I didn't possess 10% what we were saying. 1%. What you will be in the chair?
0: Some
4: question so on social media.
0: Said I was an inferno. I told you Me, sir, me, be catch you from the beginning about cars, no?
2: Yeah.
0: And it's how I'm like,
2: yeah.
0: And Airbnb, right? Chinese cars in the end, they're to be. I know they're
4: as almost in Kwame, they're
0: able to be.
4: Baggy, buy, eh? Yes, I'm a cola. You're
0: Michael Gossi. Okay, I think.
4: What do we have a chairman? What do we have a chairman? You're seeing, and you're a meboa, and you're China, the animal. Okay. Rebant we say, sir, a year a record wadi.
0: How will be on?
4: Me will be.
0: Yes.
4: Oh, come on, bit me flash you.
0: Come on.
4: Me obi a meme sentence.
0: Oh.
4: Che na min chere me.
0: De hu ye de hu ye.
4: But let us bend am de ba ye so me na sifo.
2: Sanet ye.
4: No, I no ba den.
5: Yes, sir.
4: Na ni pa da se nya to we di a che me.
2: Kwa.
4: Was ye fake?
2: Ni enu mpo.
4: Na che me ba ro, che ba. AP ye fake a on. Na yi ni ha. E ye fake ke hwe mu no.
0: Oh, na dey.
4: And do se ni ate. And to kwasi ase fake.
2: Ah, kwasi ase
5: fake.
4: Na ninti. O se o bi da. AP fake no. We dal we say e move jade. Deba. We no, he. And here we say e move, he. On the move no.
0: Oh. No.
4: We fake am. E fake am.
0: I beg you.
4: E move da. Kwasi ase.
0: Oh, yeah.
4: E so wada. You dey talk see this o kanta man.
2: E so na busi ni a wa bo bra pam no bi da. Dey wa bo bra pam no busi am no mo.
0: Ongo Tobi simple. Why do you think people hate you that
1: because
0: much?
1: They are accustomed to one thing. So for how a pastor should look,
5: accustomed to
1: how a prophet should look. So if I am not looking that way, I am not part
0: it's
1: of
0: false.
1: It. Yeah. And I don't know children no, mean children.
2: Sanity.
1: And I don't mingle with them.
2: The mudao.
4: And on bezan come kasa.
0: You did my temin kasa be udi matem be dubi. But doesn't it affect you?
2: But to have
4: a affect me about this dance la nipa 1.9k drum. Ne so for preach, nipa train, ne so for mama prank
2: of mama make am.
4: Oh no, and the Bible read that eh.
2: Omo an eh. Omo
6: wa kasa abre.
2: Es on the so kan kwa jesem.
4: Shiake. Mimi in your respect to. You see the one thing people are confused about. I am not after respect.
6: Sanity.
4: Debbie. Obi tuka kyo se mi bupa nya bu na bua kamaka so agim pa.
2: So wadi watamawie.
4: Yeah.
6: Yeah.
4: Sata ma prenda mahama ba so na na ye respect no no. Won do omde ye no.
2: Correct.
4: And no sro mahama.
6: Obi
2: chu. Obi chu fe.
6: Afela legend na adrisu.
4: Afela kasa allegedly.
0: Everybody, he says people must be allowed to talk. I mean,
4: and so and I say freedom of speech.
0: Yeah.
4: It is okay, but freedom after speech. So the can I say that you're Muhammad? On our friend who drank from customer the entry on so. But we must say custom.
2: Look correct. This is the idea.
4: Nipa be big chatro tone so.
2: Nipa be.
4: Emma be kabe stigma.
2: Emudao.
0: What is that one lie that someone has told about you?
4: Me.
0: That one big lie you felt like.
4: One big lie,
0: Raddy.
4: And also me, who did make it?
0: No, that no. One, that one that hurt you so much.
4: It hurt me so much. Secret sword to catch him send me your settings.
0: But send the what here, here,
4: here. But coming from Chris Wado, no? Eshime pa.
0: Why?
4: I don't know.
0: Why coming from him?
4: I loved him like a brother.
0: Okay.
4: The way I'm root to my Chris, the way I'm root to my Chris Wado.
2: The
4: way I'm pick Chris Wado last summer.
2: Okay.
4: So I was expecting say what TB Bimpa can reach out to me. And a shame pa. And I was at the boy. So what Jimmy one cow.
0: Oh, settings.
4: Key nanto. Settings. You buy a normal baby, but need the Nashim to be a day.
0: Really?
4: And I'm catching.
0: Have you
4: also probia someone? Otim kura. Eyo ya change.
0: Said I'm power say me.
4: Yes. It if I accept to be power say me. Mate won say me. And I why you man can want say. Na my back on social media, na my back be kasa kasa. I be show change for to tun.
2: Buda wa.
4: Because omo nim say me see pekres what the last.
2: No correct.
0: Was do you think it was a joke?
4: It was not a joke. O man no kwame nkrofo be share na chi. Nkrofo bi omo nim ekun be share na chi provoke.
2: Oh.
4: By the time he realized, you know, my area.
0: Have you spoken to him?
4: Oh, not recently. No.
0: If he reaches out,
4: has he? Obe two signs settings in you no can say. Obe send me in seminar me can say. How my frame? Only how my frame?
0: Okay.
4: Say a seminar me can say. My Chris, how do frame so? Because what you run you and I'm say David.
0: Oh.
4: Obe releasing you no frame. Only how my frame.
0: Oh, they needed your voice.
4: Yeah,
0: in the
4: voice. Let me cast. My Chris, what don't frame no? Now come and show you. Let me see.
0: Oh, but why?
4: What you say?
0: Why wouldn't you allow them to
4: no.
0: use?
4: Why are they manashim? Oma, kwasiyafu kwa mumu didi.
2: Kwasiyafu
4: mi unubi. Ewo a pronto Ghana. Oma mobra.
2: Kwasiyafu.
4: Ah, ni pani room impo.
2: Kwasiyafu
4: ni bejane live stream so.
2: Kwasiyafu.
4: Sa onwa kasa ya. Mini problem. Ba kwasiyafu no mumu bejane live stream so.
2: Kwasiyafu.
4: Ene ye me ya. Later no finding out him no mumu problem.
0: Oh.
4: No a mani pe di matemewi.
0: So now if he reaches out, what's going to happen? Will you let go?
4: Namiwo.
0: Well, if you say he's your, if you like him that much.
4: Namiwo. Not like me don't know same me
2: da ah come aside
4: because oya tema boy me so papa you need to tell tema committee 5
0: oh abednego
4: committee 5 yan miracle life I saw in the bowl
0: position asakwa no kokumazi no
4: asakwa no kokumazi oh there were free kumazi no tv or tema
0: oh
4: e di christi there no da me hasi to ma kwa ma ni pedi di matem.
0: But it's good you've mentioned Chris Wado and that story. For those who do not know, you requested that he brought you or he provided cows.
4: Answer me, Kasa social media, Bibi take you over.
1: It me kasa social media na na no wan sem be sim. Asa makre so adom frame. Won mre me nantwi me na bibi ba.
0: Mienu.
1: Won mre me nantwi me nu na bibi.
2: Bibi. From a body
1: bibi. From a body bibi ba. Na social media for na kati yeye ne say FBI for na ba be chino.
0: But it wasn't like that.
1: Kasa FBI. Okay. Let down am church na sem ni mu no. I don't know about my life so. Okay. Because I would be for.
0: Oh, and I say,
1: you're live.
0: And I say, it's a sex.
1: You're live. You're giddy because Bibia possesses me. It won't you because I'm no awesome.
0: Oh, and I say,
1: you're live.
0: And I say, it's a sex.
1: You're live. You're giddy.

0: Has it come to pass?
1: I can't.
0: You can't disclose it.
1: Personal asem. But catch the one.
0: As what catch
1: the
0: one?
1: Mutual friend are not dying. Them. Unimono. Unimme. The catch the one. So.
0: Adekwanesi.
1: Minim.
0: For now.
1: I see Eb. That is what I was privy to know from the spirit.
0: Okay.
1: And I tell them, me here live na obi abo and the dosi nasim and the dosi. Mini anon frame si si eh.
0: Bibiba.
1: Bibiboni biba. Mr. Obre mi nyay mi yenu. 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Eh di people twisted it. Se me si FBI. But ono so. Oni live rusu 20. 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
0: Omu cha asa ay honu pe.
1: Honu pe tante no. Se mi gude ni masa.
0: Okay. Because I think there was a video of him saying, "Ayi kura wunya."
1: I say ayi.
0: Kusiana.
1: There was a chicken wings.
0: Chicken wings, crack. Okay. So now that he hasn't brought the cow, does it mean that thing would affect him?
1: I say biya biya so ono so anto kwa.
0: Okay.
1: I say biya no ono so affect him. No problem biya. So biya anto kwa. I say biya na Christ so affect him.
0: I see. It looks like some people have issues with you.
1: Me na me catch na
0: wo. Wabra wankasa, you don't have issues with them.
1: Na me nim ni pakoro no. Me me de no. You know me, I don't know you.
2: Sanet here.
1: And people are trying to bring me down, thinking say they can use social media to bring me down. But I eat controversy. Susu na me de ni ye adwuma no, open to kwa.
0: But don't you get tired?
1: No, I'm not tired.
0: You don't get tired.
1: Do you know why I don't get tired?
0: Why?
1: I don't the fool me.
0: Really?
1: I'm telling you honestly, if there was no MPP, there will not be any NDC. MPP for never bought NDC for a chamo my edgeman. NDC for some boy MPP for a chamo my edgeman.
0: Wang, are you who you be a naturally pentoqua?
1: Pentoqua.
0: Uh huh.
1: Be a cabinet.
0: Sanity. And a cabinet be a pentoqua.
1: Yes, I must say. And a cabinet be a no better defeat.
0: Sanity.
1: And be defeat. Now say, that's why you're a desperate frame.
3: Sanity.
1: You're a commine of frame. Your men shine for baby frame. See what people feel watch frame.
2: A friend.
1: I am for. And pay you for frames. The minya to quack, me jan to quack 1 month.
0: Now we are.
1: I feel I'm a statue yare. Now me home it. It's in social media. Self idea. Yes, I'm in a mamin kun. Tell me ton to
3: quack.
1: Sanity. Want to quack a quack. Now they are brand matto. Man quack my own. Man quack me home to me.
2: Muda.
1: Because. Me too, no. Me impiepie. Me ni adam fo. Me nko be biya. Eti, ube kem social media. Me ti watena tusa me sere. It helps me solve my depressional issues.
0: Has anyone you really respect gone on that route where you couldn't respond to that?
1: Yeah.
0: Okay, who's that?
1: The same Kreswado.
0: Did he insult you?
1: Oh. Okasapa. But my did not tell.
0: Why?
1: Because your dying tell me frame catch him so much.
0: Okay.
1: I'm so alive with the Vimanami de Baddle. I'm so alive, you know. I just did an explanation. I never insulted him. I never spoke against him, nothing.
0: He's a very nice person.
1: I know.
0: Chris Waddle is a very nice
1: person. Very jovial, very nice. Very jovial and very nice person. But and I'm because on man quain. I'm quasiya phobi.
0: You yesterday I saw a video of you telling your church members that there will be some sacrifices.
1: Yeah.
0: You were calling us to come.
1: Yeah.
0: And that they all dipped their hands in the
1: November. I know I was like I'm here sacrifice and then training me for but in Shoto I'm here sacrifice.
0: Why?
1: Obi onim sunsun madwa bi nso to a na okoye sacrifice. Obi kwa tibi di odwa to jam. 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
2: No e yi ato famu.
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1: E ti nso to a yenye sacrifice.
0: But when you burn them or when you sacrifice them, why don't you dispose them off yet eat them?
1: Kai mane. Wozo kuma bua na.
0: Please, with due respect. Oh no. I don't, and there are certain things.
1: I want to use the Bible.
0: That's why I made that explanation earlier. That I invite you so you educate us on certain things.
1: So many people are saying, "Say, when you offer up sacrifices, why do you eat the meat? Why don't you throw the meat away?"
0: Right.
1: Okay. So give me the quotation in the Bible. Hey, me don't yangu pose.

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1: 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Oh boy. Okay, let me read some comments while he looks for them.
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1: Before I read the messages, this reminds me. Speaking of curses,
3: okay.
1: There was one of the guys on social media. What's the guy's name? The lookalike guy. The Kim Promise lookalike guy. What's with you and him?
3: Minim?
1: Well, you were raining curses on him.
3: Yeah, I run curses on him. Oh, but them kodako for just and transmit mko yamu checks.
1: But why would you do that?
3: Why wouldn't I do that? What do you throw at me so?
1: What? How did that happen?
3: What can I say? Mini muda, abe di matem. Mebema wani se jade oye no. 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
4: 1 billion.
3: 1 billion.
1: For what?
3: Minim.
4: Sini ya man koyi enti.
3: No man koyi enti.
1: Okay, so hiya mwa.
3: Good. Scientific in kajana mi.
1: But who's wanting to know?
3: Later on, I will be just social media. Say, pardon, I'm a me no yes settings. Me am sure I catch you as a to be born. Look at this.
1: Wow.
3: I have all the videos and all the recordings. Or cause of maniska. Now, me cursing.
1: A BM.
3: They are sure both of them. The 1 month, my papa no bother them. My papa won't even have a patch. Or that Koforidua Central Hospital. I have proof. Don't of you are now fooling in ass. Pal, I didn't hear what is happening.
5: I want it, Pani.
1: But why would you do that? If say say ko wey ankabere,
3: me fa hu.
1: Oh,
3: me ko bensi ama. Apu na dem dey wey.
1: Aso fun na say wey nyame ni pa.
3: Debi da mi ti mu dey no.
1: No but debi.
3: Okay.
1: Kuntani.
3: Kuntani. O ti din e din wa bodo. Your friend mafia Kuntani. Mafia be ka Kuntani a. Mafia be a boss.
1: No, but a lot of people have insulted you and gone scot free.
3: A lot of people like who give me an insult.
1: Oh, they go for me, I did what me. Sometimes I watch it on social media. I don't even want to give them.
3: What did my term of fun? Who did you be a one more brabra boom?
4: Bright future.
3: So any bright future, me make careful. But our bright future, my be careful. My due future, no.
1: So does that mean that this can promise look alike at a bright future?
3: A bright future. To my G future channel.
1: But why would you do
3: why
1: that?
3: Why wouldn't I do that? Obi Sireno.
1: Oh.
3: Come on.
1: To interview, but God is a forgiving God.
3: Kaimano. Okay. You believe in Christ, right?
1: Of course, yes.
3: Resurrection.
1: I do. Yes, I
3: everything.
1: Do. Yes.
3: Alright, so if Christ is away born, now Pachawa, Nyamedi Becha Umebwa.
1: No correct.
3: So right now, why is he coming again?
1: Why is he coming again?
3: Why is he coming again to judge?
1: Well, he says,
3: what?
1: So, what can't also be bad or best?
3: I'm not going to be a man. Yes, you know, they are champion. Or say, Baba,
1: Osa be den se.
3: Obe den.
1: Se nyo obi ana se Boniface.
3: Da bi o mi su bi busa question se. Na obi a won se Boniface ni obi a won onim Christ.
1: Da bi.
3: Osa onim Christ a ma mo nye ye sa. E wiage te mo mankrofo bi nwura studio ni. Oya tan ma confuse ye. E ti Peter na Peter se den. Peter ka se wo.
2: No.
3: Of a camera, I don't record the cross.
2: I don't know
3: what called cross.
2: Oh,
3: maybe I'm more confused.
1: I'm confused. I'm confused. I'm confused. I'm
2: confused. I'm confused. I'm confused.
3: I'm confused. I'm confused. I'm confused. I'm confused.
2: I'm confused. I'm confused. I'm confused. I'm confused. I'm
3: confused. I'm confused. I'm confused. I'm
2: confused. I'm confused. I'm confused. I'm
3: confused. I'm confused. I'm confused. I'm confused.
2: I'm confused. I'm
3: Mina mi kuni pa.
2: Mina mi mankwa.
3: Mina mi minya mina meni pankwa.
1: I know that quotation.
3: Mina mi prawo.
2: Na mina mesa.
3: Mina mesa wo.
2: Na do betumi agi wo firi minsem ni ho.
3: O si ayi ayi so koko to kan international airport.
2: Padama.
3: O ba fa form akoko si kegetia.
2: O fa form go si ho.
3: Oh lord,
2: oh lord.
3: Abusia for as a D5 confused to hunt na. Oh no bo sakapa.
1: Priscilla.
3: Wa sha da no yes
1: sir. Press like
3: sister
1: please.
3: I got sorry for say why me home te. Sister Sophia say me home te. And it doesn't do. Like, and it doesn't say.
1: Oh, oh, no, oh no, oh no, him say.
3: Oh, oh, oh no, him.
2: Me so ya kakra. Me ya kakra.
1: Oh no, him.
3: Kaye.
2: Isaiah chapter 45 verse 7.
3: Isaiah chapter 45 verse 7.
2: Me na me bo han.
3: Me na bo han.
2: Me na me bo osun.
3: Me na me bo osun.
2: Me ma osun due ba.
3: Me na me ma wa osun due.
2: Na me na me dia mane e ba.
3: Me sa me sa dia mane
2: e. Me urade.
3: Me urade.
2: Me na me ye enu nyina.
3: E na David ekoye ebone. No sire nya me bone fache ya akwanchi ye muade nya me se me fa nche wo. As na na dan for pano. God does not forgive Andy.
1: Not at all times.
3: Do nya me. He will not forgive you. Or the be few. Me pa cho me ma last quotation. Yes, you chill and pie bone. What is on Cassa Radi Firebonny chain?
2: But your David.
1: I guess on Cassa Radi Firebonny
3: chain. What's the free?
2: Kind.
1: Not for free, and yet, check,
3: Debbie. What the idea of freedom, the idea of
2: free
3: loan and gift? What's the difference?
1: There's a young woman who are the free, no,
3: the
1: fancy,
3: what the bell loan.
2: Now,
3: what is it?
1: I said, no, but slap on the fact that I crack.
3: But what's there? What's there?
1: Ah, send it down.
2: Matthew chapter 6, verse 9.
3: Matthew chapter 6, verse 9.
2: It's a woman pie, yes, sir.
3: It's a woman pie, sir.
2: And then was
3: through. Yeah, I was through.
2: Wouldn't
3: you want
2: him, right?
3: I hear him, right?
2: Your open your ass.
3: Your open your ass.
2: Send your ass through.
3: Send your ass through.
2: My young dad, you
3: are not a dad, you are not a
2: name. Now, for yaka free, eh?
3: For day.
2: For yaka free,
3: eh? Uncle, for chain. But you are not signing out a bony with Nyashin and Nyashin and Nyashin and Nyashin and Nyashin and Nyashin.
1: I don't know, I'm going to Nyashin.
3: But I don't know, I'm a
2: sippy.
3: The patron, I'm a crappy. So,
1: if you didn't grow,
3: you want me to talk.
2: The window,
3: you have 12 lump.
2: That
3: is what I said. I inherit my friends' enemy.
0: I expect the same loyalty from you. I didn't hear. Say my town for now was my down for only me town for your fire. Or I had the coming once on Jammy Town
6: for.
0: So my ex girlfriend is not my friend. Me ex in your madam for. The me ex in your madam for. Me ex me bomb pass over bre. 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Me bomb pass over ton sudi. Me mau ye.
6: Ton
0: contum. 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
6: crab.
0: Ton crab.
6: Adam.
7: Genesis chapter 12. Verse 1.
0: Genesis chapter 12 verse 1.
7: And radical catch Abraham said.
0: And radical catch Abraham said.
7: What dear?
0: What dear?
7: Free was as so.
0: Come on me.
7: And you abuse him. And you are fear.
0: Come on me.
7: Because I say a match on.
0: Come on me.
7: Now may you woman can see.
0: Come on me.
7: The Meshraw. Now my wooden eye can see.
0: Why?
7: Now why you shira?
0: Uwa.
7: The Meshraw one now shira wo.
0: Me, nyame. Send the pardon. I pay myself one payment or soon or soon. Woo. Or be shira wa me shira no.
7: Now one or do me one.
0: Or be so or do me one.
7: But do me one.
0: So born as soon. So the dean at them. Oso mi musam do ba do me o me do me
7: no
0: sa na nyame tie God na se do ka sa dia me ba jo se ta woni mi no
1: me.
3: Onim Satan. Why you born?
1: Onyama.
3: Some better sim. Some better sim.
1: Onyama.
3: Now we are so so chinyame mwa. Now we are eating yame net the time for. Satan, why you the onim no?
7: Wadam
3: obi. Wadam yame na kuye.
7: Sanetie.
3: Ano na kuye? Ano biya bumpa tia Satan.
7: Onu kura onchira ni sim.
3: Onu kura onchira na sim besi ne. There's always three sides to every story.
7: No kure.
3: Your side.
7: Mm-hmm.
3: My side and the
1: and
3: truth.
1: The real truth.
3: Nyamia cherry die mwa Bible ni mire wo.
7: Satan chire.
3: What is Satan no asem?
7: Onchire mu da.
3: Is that not Satan what
7: time? What if say Satan?
1: Do you believe Satan is real?
3: Satan is real. Lucifer is real. Satanacha is real. And Lucifigo
7: Rofakal
3: or a real.
1: So they are there.
3: Yeah. Satan. The second in command, your friend is Satanacha. Lucifer, the second in command, Fenu, Lucifigo, Rofakal.
1: Which of them do you operate with?
3: I don't operate with the devil. I operate with God, angels.
1: Mm.
3: Mm.
1: So do you go by God?
3: But main tabon sam. Maybe what is about bonsam chida?
7: But your debut.
3: Debut, an entity older than time itself. Mina meko kanasem.
1: Is it because of the power stuff you're talking
3: about?
1: Because
3: of
1: you believe Satan has power.
3: Has warned me. Not to talk about Satan.
7: Buddha.
1: Which connection does Ajagraja have with God?
3: God. Oye ni bofu.
7: Buddha.
1: Ajagraja.
3: Oye bofu.
1: You refer to everything in the Bible. Why are you not referring to the Bible when it comes to Ajagraja?
3: Aboshi yeboni anenye boni.
1: That's not what I'm
3: asking. Aboshi bibe yibo ado. Aboshi yeboni anenye boni.
1: What's up from no?
3: Mami quotation. 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No busa as your friend say me be mo ajagreja.
1: It's in the Bible.
3: Me be mo ajagreja.
1: Are we live on TikTok? Are we still live?
3: Me ba be mo ajagreja. Nipa 1.7 minim de nipa ejina wo ho no. 1.3 wo Andy. Na 1.7. Nipa send on ba live so out me nyansa. As you see, obi kwase ya bi to so the member form. Kai mama.
7: Adam.
3: When him say Sudi.
7: Genesis chapter 32 verse 22.
3: Genesis chapter 32 22 Ajagraja ni.
7: Jacob ene obofuo bi etin tamo
3: ye. Adan ni anfa di na ma ho. 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
7: Emuda ho.
3: Jacob ni Ajagraja kwen etin tam ye. 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
7: Na anadwo no.
3: Anadwo no.
7: Osode.
3: Osode.
7: Ofa na yire no.
3: Ofa na yire no.
7: Benu.
3: Kai ma me.
7: Ene ne ma wa benu no.
3: Oh.
7: Ene ne ma du ba ko no.
3: Ko ma me.
7: No de won ko twa yabok asu twa de no. No, the one try so bonsin wey no.
3: Na ka Jacob nkoa.
7: Odama. Na ka Jacob nkoa.
3: No, ye dey o.
7: Be ma bi.
3: Analyze the word. Adan yan fa di na ma o.
7: Inefu.
3: Ye yefu mti Ajagraja o Bible ba bro ni na shede yi.
1: Where which of the Bibles or where do you find that to be Ajagraja?
3: Ah.
1: This is very.
3: Ye dey say man on me ke ya.
1: No.
3: Me say Ajagraja
1: no yefu. No. This is very argument. Hold on, please. Please, scientific hold up. This is very
3: so
1: argumentative.
3: Rafael, what for?
1: I don't know.
3: What if you say Uriah here before?
1: I know Uriah.
3: Uriah. Now Uriah do what Bible move.
1: But you're
3: there. Our Bible move.
1: Okay.
3: Same
1: maybe I know what.
3: And it's Uriah. There's no mention of Uriah in the Bible. And it's a Uriah in the Bible. Now so what for there? Ajagraja what in the Bible move.
8: I know.
3: So to be proving Uriah or Bible move.
1: You just want to bully me.
3: Me bully you. Prove you are in the Bible for me. Prove Raphael in the Bible for
1: no.
3: me. Hananel.
1: Oh,
3: Joseph.
1: Oh. Abego. Okay, so Penny Abego.
3: Okay.
1: Where did you find Uriah and Raphael as angels? Where?
3: Angels.
1: Where?
3: Books.
1: Which book?
3: 6 and 7 books of Moses, 8, 9, and 10.
1: Thank you. Now the 7 books of Moses, 8, 9, and 10 prove Uriah and Raphael as angels, right? Excuse me.
3: Me too.
1: Right? No, I'm asking.
3: Me too.
1: No, I'm asking.
3: Yes.
1: Does it prove Ajagraja as an angel?
3: I'm just asking.
1: Okay, I said. No, let me ask you something. I'm using my phone to stream. I would have referred you to something I sent to you. Do you remember that each time I found anything mysterious, I'll forward it to you and ask you, and you tell me, yes, it's true, it's in the Bible. Oh, no, it's not in the Bible. It's been eliminated.
3: Yes,
1: were teaching me all of these things, remember?
3: All that.
1: Thank you.
3: Good.
1: So that is why I'm asking. It's not only for the people, because I also want to be educated.
3: Ajagraja, you're my secret. Say me chrew say ajabreje wo book we mu a. How to invoke him? How to expel him? How to dismiss him? And you expect me to put my secret out there?
1: No, but what is wrong in telling us who he is?
3: I would never say.
1: The reason is some people believe Uriah is.
3: I don't care what they think about me.
7: Exodus chapter 23 verse 20.
1: Come
7: on, share. Me sumo bofu obi. Edwinim.
3: I don't want to do that. Jagra jagra na shekon.
7: I don't want to bofu na diama.
3: I don't want to bofu na diama.
7: Me sumo bofu obi.
3: I don't want money.
1: Is that a jagra
3: jagra? I jagra jagra na shekon.
7: Edwinim. Ako hekwa mu ama.
3: Na sheye the jam se mfa body nche ni. Kan ye.
7: Asi me sumo bofu obi edwinim ako hekwa mu ama.
3: Koma me.
7: Na de wako duru ba bi amasiesie ho.
3: Koma me.
7: Be ye wona nim.
3: Sheye wo bofu na nim.
7: Na tie ne ne.
3: Tie ne ne.
7: Enyuni ntia.
3: Ma nya dan.
7: Onfa omrato ne nche wo.
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8: Osi enyuni ntia me.
1: And it's in our venture.
3: Come venture.
1: No, you see.
3: No, how did I get ready?
1: Okay. Now I was asking a question that may not only benefit me, but our dear listeners.
3: Andy,
1: check this out.
3: Andy.
1: No,
3: I
1: please.
3: I understand you perfectly.
1: No,
3: Andy,
1: oh, let me.
3: You know your brother is a smart person.
1: Oh, of course I know.
3: You know me.
1: I know very well.
3: And I am saying this. You know how much people are willing. Do you know how much people are willing to pay just to get how to invoke a Jagreja?
1: No, just to join the movement. So what I'm asking is this. Some people believe that Raphael and Uriah are angels and they worship them same as you worship Ajagraja, right?
3: Mo.
1: You may go to a country. I'm only saying it. I'm not saying it is real. Mm. So let's give a country like, let's say, Uganda.
3: Mm.
1: I'm just making an example.
3: No problem. I understand.
1: Let's say Uganda or Tanzania. There are churches that supposedly or probably worship God through Raphael, right?
3: They say no sound. They are saying no sound.
1: Why? Oh, no sound, really? Please check if there is
3: no sound. But just sound about TikTok. Sound about what me have.
1: No sound.
3: Sound
1: no sound. No sound. Okay. So sorry.
3: Sound what? Sound what? Sound what? Why would you sound? Where did you say biscuit what?
1: Oh, to what? If you are no crying or dem. So we have sound. Okay. So yeah. Back to my question.
3: Mm-hmm.
1: People may be worshiping God through Uriah.
3: Yeah.
1: And Raphael.
3: Mm.
1: Same way if you go to Ghana or other parts of the world.
3: Mm.
1: Because I recently heard that Ajagraja movement is not only in Ghana.
3: Yeah.
1: There are other worshippers across the world.
3: Yeah.
1: Good. In this case, some people even in Ghana may be worshipping God through Uriah or Raphael.
3: Mm-hmm.
1: Which has been proven through the books of Moses that they are there. They exist. Now, in this case, does Ajagraja exist in any of these books?
3: And I am saying
1: no,
3: yes.
1: No, I'm only asking.
3: I
1: yes.
3: am saying
1: okay.
3: yes.
1: Right.
3: We even have hymns.
1: That
3: yes, Ajagraja has his own hymn books. Mashada na min chile sell books because you know my secret.
1: But this shouldn't be secret.
3: No! If I show you how to invoke him, me home fast one is saying. Say, if there are three Ajagraja movements in Ghana, me home fast one is saying. The whole gun will be a to use Ajagraja,
1: but they only
3: but the bitch because I mean, you should have who could be a Raphael who could will Raphael Michael. Hey, get bra. But me, what we can do is Ajagraja.
1: Wait, so if I'm a member of your church, who do I pray to?
3: You can pray through him, but you don't know how to summon him.
1: Why can't I summon him?
3: Why do you want to summon him?
1: I must summon him.
3: I'm your president, not my main father.
8: What are you doing?
3: Catch him, I'm called catch him.
1: No way,
3: no way,
1: listen.
3: Yeah.
1: Hold on.
3: What be frame is up and you don't know my mama mano.
1: Hold on.
3: My mama mano.
1: Okay.
3: What in the dia? Now go say me.
1: Ah.
8: I'm gonna log you out.
3: No. No. Let's go to normal China no. Guangzhou no. What the chair down for no?
7: Oh, what the chair no?
3: Obe ko ko say one ma. Are you no ma
1: me. Oh, I no kwa dey BSC na.
3: China ni no. No fa o customers ni na. So those wage me.
7: Ah, so also be chere.
8: Be chere bakery
3: no. And chere.
7: Logo.
3: And Obi also you should matter through.
7: Obi.
3: What is Obi so you should agree
7: with? But
3: you're unique. Min chirawo.
7: The muda.
3: My dear brother, do that for.
8: Can you
3: clear? I can go there. Nyami di onye the Church of the Lord. I do that for dia.
1: And I walk with
3: you. And I'm a G.
8: Can you clear?
3: My fa.
1: What the energy?
3: I saw money says here no. Is that I do that for shem babua?
8: I'm
3: a shatari.
7: I'm a she.
3: I'm a maja agree with Obi. And I'm a G. Papa na mane di ani di. And Papa na come so. Shendi odi amami. Me say me yell live nipa 1.9k ni jina so. Sa kwa si asem na make a komu nyina
7: so jina so.
3: Ita jagwaja na eye sa na. Andy, aso for say na where from some transit to so. Chere me.
1: Oh
3: day.
1: Oh day.
3: So for ko ti so kra wo stream kra nipa sis ni jina so ti. Ni wo nya ta.
7: Kasama.
3: But be big di mechi. And I know spirituality. Fede ye gumi ko wuni mabo akro. O ti twa me twa die.
1: Tell me.
3: Wan e beti me hu.
1: They look like crows.
3: And the dosi wonye o.
9: Wonye wonye.
3: And the dosi wonye o. And the dosi wonye befu.
1: Oh wonye beyi. Oh wonye beyi.
3: Akwa ro bi ntakara de gumi hanu.
9: Kano kure.
3: How God will say, "Oh, you're raving, yeah. And you're raving in here."
9: All of them.
3: And you're then Elijah. What's now Subrana? No, Nyamie Nyano. Maybe I'm February. I'm commanding. Say, "How God will
9: be."
3: No, they're doing. I'm not planning to come Elijah.
9: Yeah,
3: how God will be interacting with me as I say. No.
9: We're
3: not doing. We're not 2K. We're not doing. I didn't think Nyamie Madu. I'm February. I'm
7: commanding. I
3: didn't. Na, I'm no more be brave. We're not quadi.
9: We're on vango.
3: Abu bro.
9: We're on vango.
3: But I didn't know how God will be. My quotation. Na me nim secret no. Ya gureja ne chire me. Ana ne kwa kwa do bi ntakara pamata de. It my secret is my power.
9: Sanity.
3: Me nkira gureja.
1: So in this case what does it represent?
3: Wey. Before me shatade we ya. Se unye ni pakasi ya me ba we interview me shatade we da. Me na mkacho plane.
1: What does it represent?
3: What does it represent?
1: Okay.
3: Kwa kwa do bi. Or represent evil. The same crowd will be words of evil. William said, by far, statistics shows the crow is the most smartest bird in the world. He can the crow
1: not even
3: can
1: the eagle.
3: No, the eagle. The eagle only has eyesight, but the crow is the most smartest bird. Crow can solve puzzles, tax. It will be the smartest bird. And an intact obviously true. Do your research right now. What you try to do to be standing? Now I don't know how to be to be tell what before seminar. It's a man and go poker. Uncle, you share the animal in Nakawa to go no diane.
7: Madame,
3: what will be age me? How could be to be tell and cassini or to tunam now, chen and cassini? I'm going to come,
7: Elia.
3: It will represent how smart I am,
9: Kanukure,
3: how powerful I am,
9: Kanukure,
3: and how dark my great year. So I am a bonia, debate with the Ayo.
9: Unokre,
3: can't you be?
7: First Kings chapter 17, verse 2.
3: Spirit be an God, be not the God, be an no use to be a snippet. Not the God. Odin, the Our Father. Can you?
7: A radio samba, Ninchense.
3: A radio samba, Ninchense.
7: Friaco,
3: Friaco.
7: Dan hook up with
3: Dan hook up with
7: you. Because Hinta was so carrot. I was
3: so carrot. I was so carrot. I was so carrot.
7: Now, Ben was so moon.
3: Ben was so moon.
7: Now, my shack and Nene.
3: How could it be? How could it be? Oh, my God. Ha ha ha ha ha ha ha ha ha ha ha ha ha
1: ha ha ha ha ha ha ha ha ha ha ha. People feel like you have nothing.
3: I don't care.
1: It's not just about material stuff.
3: Spirit, I don't have spirit.
1: Spiritually, they feel like, oh,
3: wow. Andy, me to me for my dream. In your settings, 10 years in here, I will be cool.
1: Have people tried you?
3: Ah, Andy.
1: Oh, no, I'm just asking.
3: Andy.
1: I mean spiritually.
3: Debut will be kura ni sebi ni dying or hand dying kura abe for trying. Nami.
1: Na de was he die?
3: Ah, auntie. It was what chile me say. Kasa baby be me kasin to be in farm kranko baby. Enko fre me, se memra.
1: If anyone has done it before, how will you know?
3: Bibusa question say.
1: Please.
3: I saw for say no matter are you relevant social media 10 years. Jibako.
9: 10 years.
3: Why you relevant? A 10 year baby pre. In summer, you cut to me, so baby, why you why relevant 10 years or about so this depends on the you see me, Nishin, dead and paying for Kuma Pemasan's program. Kessie, be able to me was here.
1: No, you're a lovable person.
3: I'm a lovable person. Your uncle for me, a lovable person. You invite no.
7: Good hour.
3: And where? Dinny Dimitch. I'm to be in Crawford, good bass, and call Ivory Costuba, Tai Crampai.
7: Dear bad, yeah.
3: My sorry, 10 years in me. Kan fo bi nku no.
1: Ahwe ye su tumi de betumi de akwa
3: asu. Wemu.
1: Na momo adomu jo mu.
3: Efie biemu ensa na motia wo. Wo bi abo wo yetresam, o we gbo na o we fa. Wo yetresam.
9: O
3: wa o yetresam bo we say, "Eh, tesa bi bi abo ko." Da radi ase.
1: Na why what's wrong with that?
3: Min ka che something me be so just omo ye nku
1: da. No, there be sound for no mo ye sa, the okay. Me too from
3: I don't know that tresam. Na say o Bible mu.
9: Kanu
3: kure. Tresam abin po fo na ye.
9: Sanity ye.
3: Oh yeah, brimpong. Oh yeah, yeah, no problem. Oh yeah, oh yeah, brimpong. In Pakistan, trust some no problem. Jacob, are you not there? I can't say David not trust somebody.
1: David or Treason?
3: Ah, oh no, trust somebody. And then the bar, I'm solo. Yeah, we see the tent. Then Megunu.
1: Treason, David or Treason?
3: When I make a chop play.
1: Scientific go behind.
3: Ah, chamae. You chamae no.
1: David.
3: When I make a chop play, oh no, trust somebody.
1: And in this case, I hear now say, and then you find out.
3: Me kasentia Treason.
1: Simpacho, mesewa. Pacho.
3: Me kasentia Treason.
1: Please, so soft. Oh.
3: When you bring pona chocho driver, dia Treason nyo dia.
1: Nasa yanum say na nyaya dia.
3: Oh, wo ya brimpong. Wait my ear.
1: It's meant to me I
3: hear. Wait my ear. In Canada.
1: Akwa say brimpong dust. O brimpong dust.
3: I know dia once me me plain plain. Ashada busa bofo say e boni ana. Bofo kan chem say e boni.
1: Doesn't mean you do it.
3: Oh, I cannot either say confirm or deny.
1: Aden, so we are brimpong.
3: Aden, the minya, aden, chemi yesu susu so from Kabenku.
1: But say na,
3: do the Kabenku.
1: Bangu ni sa una haka.
3: Me me Kabenku.
1: Aden ni auma unkola anin kanawa na oka.
3: There be me am besa me kan exercise. Iti me catch a brimpong phone minister. Judge ni penny. Wahini kesiye. Three sum is not a sin.
10: Sanity.
3: Dia nechere. You will be who are the Obanopa.
10: Sanity.
3: 3 hours for from a shareho. Another 3 hours for from a day to be the ma 5 in anyway.
1: Say no dear boy.
3: It was bang. I don't want to know. Doctor said nifu for me. Look up on my
10: what?
3: I don't talk against it.
1: So you practice it?
3: I am not saying I practice. I said I don't talk against it. Me too, I don't talk against Muslims. But me friend me.
1: Sanity.
3: The pancreas first. I'm not chasing me friend me.
10: Me
3: too picking comfort in my life.
1: Do you have friends? Do you have prophet friends?
3: I have colleagues.
1: How about pastor friends?
3: I have colleagues.
1: Colleagues, okay. Do you have a prophet that in times of need you call?
3: Yeah.
1: Who would that be?
3: Says he see me one chile me, asama to me. Asama kanya me fa sama BBC. Na yenko me woni pa for me friend.
1: Anyway.
3: Also for usu bempa.
1: Okay.
3: Eric Bwahin Uche.
1: Okay.
3: Ojaba.
1: Ojaba.
3: Roja.
1: Okay. Ah, Ojaba is different from Roja.
3: Yes.
1: Right? So these are the four me persons.
3: My friend say emergency. Asama to you.
1: Why have you chosen these four?
3: I have not chosen those four. They have been there.
1: Okay.
3: For me.
1: Entirely.
3: And I'm refi. Reverend Obofu.
1: Because I was about to ask that.
3: Reverend Obofu. Hwe, amanfo bebere se sa brantie no, sa man wonye, but me do nyamo men no. Obofu so ban ti se ompem kwase asem. If you betray him and one no. But Obofu oyɛ one of the most realest people.
1: And kwan Obofu ti me me nua no atie se no wayu me amasa no obeso atie se me.
3: Obofu
1: ti ase.
3: Hwe, asem si.
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3: Asem si nanse on. 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Open music and I did. 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
1: 10,000 so in cedis.
3: Ah. 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
1: Usu bempa.
3: Di fo akwa. 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But they may chance say, in terms of need, they are comfortable with them. Number one, Reverend Obofu.
11: Number one,
3: they hear them. Reverend Obofu. So for Usubempa, Eric Bwahi Uche, Mianza, Roger, Ojaba, Adi Fuakwa. Yeah.
1: Now these people you confide in,
3: or but omo nyina so above of default omo nyina so charismatic first of all
11: emuda
3: so sorry first of all me mfrew
1: adenti.
0: Oh, na nipadi muope yi wo to asia kunya be hwo.
1: And then is it not the same
0: thing? Me nafu fo nya sunsun sorry for so for. Me
1: ba o.
0: Me nafu ya charismatic for. Because charismatic na ni mbre adwuma na me ye no overness form.
7: Dabi.
0: O sha mata di bi.
7: Dabi.
0: But o sha mata di bi no. 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My father papa di fo akwa bro me so.
7: My
0: father papa. I mean, for youngster, meaning age, said, Madame Furon, my friend, I come as a match.
7: But
0: now, on what one, any brew?
7: Any bread at that.
0: But above four. About your big issue, I shall be the number six. And I got a movement in the Jerobaba Kum of Kumiada.
1: There is an, there is a Sunsun sorry sophobia. I don't know his name. I don't know, say, on one, okay. I saw him on social media talking dearly about your dad. And you mentioned how you were raised and how he saw your rise and rise. I don't know, say or is some sorry suffer.
0: Maybe so wash a gown and quiet.
1: Yes, not a gown. And you mentioned that you are righteous, you are this, you are that, you are but there is some sorry
0: suffer.
1: So are you saying that you have no friend or colleague?
0: Me wo obia hi at the saying, oh you okay, me from actual no problem. But we'll see obia some to me. My friend on some farming quotrans me. I got a friend. When you have someone, I'm not talking to you. Jama, on the no, no, biao. Apart from confirm,
1: there's none.
0: Mente, sir, many default quakas in the Pia Bunting.
7: Unted,
1: I'm going to ask you a question.
0: Mente, sir, Reverend Obo Fire, me papa be. IP,
7: unted,
0: that. 80 on. Joya, what you may be in front of them for? Nanny Bebrew. Captain in fact captain Adam for
7: Uda
0: o baba be juwa ye ba captain ifa me si ni Adam for ti me si ni ni adwuma fra captain ni no
7: na netie
0: etie wa so fo kuro ma si ya wa mo ye adwuma bi na bro mo so mo fa kwa jagoraja ho
7: Uda o
0: na am catch up ling
1: eh
0: aso fo na mbo mo di no tu catch fa kwa jagoraja na betie we nya me feel we sunsun sorry me na am catch up ling and the word o ya ho ya me ye
7: enso onimu ye
0: aso onimu ye
1: na say that as often it be to me said the numbers
0: refer as often be to me refer I refer me so to me refer
7: that let say we dey
11: to the program about the movie
0: ah we to the program and am dey come obi dey to the contract be me we in koye me refer because me need idea about it
7: no dear
0: DJ adwuma ba adam ko force because ko to my share we bo
7: akobo DJ
0: am me jam me bo me we go come mo len danam dey shout wale ma senu mo no adan ya o me me we use su so so for be turn the dust for
7: say e bo e bo
0: ya ya DJ
11: say me mi am o be use console
0: me nim ye say den and the dust be to for say me run na jagaraja moment what so nim su su ba won nim na ntwe kum
7: say that
11: say so me mi am computer
0: it me me info obi am ne ye the same adwuma dan for I go promise so. D for call promise so. To my father papa.
7: Emu da ho.
0: To when they cast me bomb once papa. But obia me no yet pain.
1: That begs the next question. So do you have a spiritual father?
0: Spiritual father. Susun sorry so for pain be age why do? I am spiritual father. D for call I am spiritual father. Jidi ko kwa wo yo force of pain. For be am spiritual father.
7: Emu da ho.
0: Me Canada. Mimi to me boom pain for me boom me ranum. It me me from me ranum. Me from me call omo ye me ranum. Because I am the vice president
7: of Susun. Sorry.
1: Oh sir.
0: Therefore, I Google right now.
1: So who's the president?
0: Difakwa.
1: Oh really?
0: I don't want to put me didi my vice president. Because Susun sorry for some people in school. That is here as a program because here be a Difakwa program but no sick kwa brakojine my name. Because yes, I go read the tributer and I don't see that one. And the Lord, for young catchy, Obey, you know, be a sorry. Shampoo,
1: but do you have, apart from the church community, do you have a friend who can just drive into your house, yeah, or you can go yeah, into their house.
0: Buzomo.
1: So no one comes to visit.
0: Madam for a banu di na gate ano pa ni amane uromzi ewo fufu banedi.
1: There's no
0: Buzomo. E kame mra hu.
1: Wow.
0: E kame mra hu.
1: It
3: It was a mom who would in a mo musica.
1: Do you go to visit do you go to visit any of these charismatic churches?
3: Yes.
1: Do you go to visit them?
3: Oh, Jabba Mikoni birthday party when I saw them. So for what both for Makoni fee. So for Usu Bamba Mikoni fee and I do. I do 1 o'clock. Let me go so for Usu Bamba fee.
1: Why? I don't know.
3: And I don't prefer them. Maybe Nantiana do. Can't also meet him. No suspect is Emia.
1: If I invite you to our church program, will you come?
3: So for the mom, come, I'm the Macunyaba. Mel Rompa, one much I'm gone, I'm the boys about. Why not, remember?
1: That is, it must be conditional.
3: Ah, we go meet me, shame. Me, I won't even mammy cross my shampa body row us for them. Emma say, my bonny.
1: Ah,
3: aye. Ed is a Muslim, you be shampa boy rass for them.
1: No, but if. That me, is how you dress.
3: Me,
1: no, hold on.
3: Me,
1: if
3: me,
1: also from Pacho, if that is how you dress, just dress and come.
3: Me to me, me I saw it down. I was saying, I saw it down. Me to me, from Pabu one room.
1: And to me, from Pabu one
3: room. And to me, dresses, Abba. You know, my mom, grandma, my dress, said, I'm the Makumi Abba. My mom, my quiet dear. Remember, why not? Why wouldn't I saw it right now? Go.
1: Me a Pentecost ni.
3: A good church, a good church.
1: Eh,
3: a good church. But remember, me say
1: ya never. Yeah, yeah,
3: yeah. So for you and
1: so for whom you know. No, because me kwa makachi omu dada. Say me invite you a muaba.
3: Program ke se bia.
1: Because a program ministry to ministry to celebrities.
3: Remember,
1: your celebrities in your church.
3: Remember, why not? Remember do.
1: Me invite me na for a shatter stone boy one obi
3: ana. Remember, ma ba me kira o say ya be je kokoo say ya na from adoma die nim crying.
1: O ba so my voice am be bad adoma.
3: Yeah, now. I don't know.
1: This afternoon show is Bacho. And now by
3: Calm down.
1: The first time you came here, and I'm busy. I say, also father, I didn't come for you. When him said Nido, and he just the worst. Then the whole thing started trending. And then, if you check on YouTube, go and check. And he just fights Aja Graja on. This afternoon show is fire then. Daybreakers has already ended, but it's a FM afternoon with Andy Dusty. It's always another level when Aja Graja steps in. What did he say today that got you? Did he bring his "we are not worshiping the same God" teaching again? Or is it about the spiritual movement and its new church direction? And then Mikai said, I needed education. So I needed him to educate us on certain things. And in fact, he has delivered. Andy knows how to push his button small, and Aja Graja will just flow. You can't script that man. He always says the truth, and Bishop is real. Andy, you are doing a great job. It's your guy Tilim from Shiles. What problem does he have with Kofi Kinata? What's up, Bajo?
3: Kofi Kinata.
12: Sabe, man.
3: Okay. Who took Kofi Kinata for?
1: Okay.
12: Sabe, man.
3: First, who the cap born? You know, Chami Kwame born. You meet Yami. No reply. One farm rado di anu and to the phone.
1: Okay.
12: One farm.
3: What is the Kofi Kinata kobo sunsun sorry for you mama nko first started sunsun so ya tag me. Tag me. Kofi Kinata je yi.
1: Awoyo
3: nyum na wabo. 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
12: Ode.
3: Na se Kofi Kinata mama residue. 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
1: Be try you mama no.
3: Hey.
12: Ade amrado an chuma chena.
3: Hey.
12: Amrado an kan. Amrado.
3: Hey rabbi.
12: Amrado an to.
3: Amrado an to the phone.
12: Ade ama. Wa kwa ji nchire mu.
1: Now, It was just recently my mother gave me the lyrics. Me go alone with him. And twin way and say no. If you are young, cause you see me go around.
0: When I'm not about to see me, I'm chilling in the
13: hello,

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4: amrado we are crowd.
2: Fabes speaker, Fabes speaker.
4: Amrado. 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Amono so. Minka.
3: That's right.
4: And I'm so. Minga.
2: Kai.
4: You a cow.
1: Oh, beef.
4: Check it.
1: Ninga ain't cheap.
2: Boss! Boss! Boss!
1: Moving on. Yeah, was second. Ati asoro was second.
3: Second.
1: You was second. Captain.
3: And was April.
1: Second, maybe asoro nano.
3: No correct.
1: Second. Second. Second October yeah.
3: Second.
1: I was second. Takwa the captain.
3: Captain.
1: Railways na. Me na kudo do captain na. Was so quiet, Jagoreja. Obuhuni edimidi impaya, Jagoreja, Jagoreja, Jagoreja.
3: Yeah,
1: oh, isuwa keten jaja. Oh, isuwa keten jaja. So quiet, Jagoreja.
3: Okay.
1: Takwa ni second.
3: Takwa ni second. And Obiya,
1: sorry. Udadi nyango po second ya.
2: Ode awo unwe hinche Obiya. Okay, just an irony. This guy is very talented. The backing people, I omo, omo ne hard, omo hard juche onu omo. Good afternoon, Andy Dusty and Bishop Ajagraja. This is Tilims or Shiles. Bishop's teachings today are deep and real. I'm really enjoying the show from Shiles. God bless you for the good work. More fire. Abaji Johnson's excellence. Talk by Andy Dusty. Hello, Andy. Ajagraja works with no spirit at all. He's just using his mind. In fact, and you know it. Even paracetamol, he doesn't have. Okay.
1: Anna.
2: As I'm coming, we've been open.
1: Anna, me Jimmy. I
2: hear you. I'm
1: not shaming, but me minimum.
3: Yeah, we.
1: I'm not shaming. I'm not shaming. I'm not questioning
3: shaming.
2: No,
3: Jimmy.
2: No. Yeah.
1: Me Jimmy.
3: I'm not
1: shaming. Now wait. One word from the mother. And can we in Amma?
2: Hey, okay.
3: One word.
1: It's not like I'll catch any papa. Oh.
3: The fang umo. The fang umo.
1: Catch any papa. The fang umo. So can I say you're not chained to a. Ah, I can't. I'm a man. I'm a man.
2: Yes.
1: Oh, my God. You're too much. The fang umo.
2: Ah. Good afternoon, Andy. My name is Richard from Kofuidia. About a three something. It is written in Galatians. Charlie, check your mommy. Galatians chapter 5, verse 19 to 21. Galatians chapter 5. Verse 19 to 21. The acts of the flesh are obvious. Sexual immorality. Orgies and the like. Scientific check your mind. Those who live like this will not inherit the kingdom of God. Oh, yeah, yeah, no. And I see Romans 13:13. And a 1 Peter 4 verse 3. Brothers, check your mommy.
1: Only complete.
2: Scientific brothers, check your mommy. Scientific brothers, check it. 1 Peter chapter 4 verse 3. These all use the word orgy, which means group sex, where several people have sex together at the same time in the same place. Come to think of it, Nancy has a couple leaks be bad near there. Now,
1: Minya bin Shet.
2: Now, who was so heavy?
1: Who said, yes, yes, family.
3: Who
1: will be here? Other me, who am minutes of people?
3: Me, who
1: am coming minutes of
3: people?
1: Who is this of media house? The first I have seen.
3: No, correct.
1: Me, who am I coming back?
3: So, who am I coming
1: this of people? Anything about my story, I ship. Make a size film.
3: We are deep. What am I?
2: I beg you guys. No, this is a very serious.
1: I'm telling you,
2: this is a very serious.
1: You're not from when you're me a juma mono. ni se kwasea ti se kwasea obetwara di
3: ah kwasea we
5: onim da wo
3: dabi
1: onhia me da
3: dabi
1: onim de me ye
3: dabi
1: obi a woni hwi na mranti ati se me hia me no ma da fo ma chia me
3: obi a woni
1: fo me jimintia
3: woni hwi
2: abeg you guys abeg you
1: ti betwa sazi fim
2: no guys please
1: permit
2: me let me continue with my interview because this is very important your time now so we see a combat
1: betwa sazi fim
3: madam me camera man
2: please oh
1: great camera man
3: madam
6: member directions
2: abeg ozofo
1: Mira.
2: Are you very serious?
1: I'm
2: about
1: not
2: this?
1: Joking. Make sure say if man am trying to let anoint Jiska.
2: No.
1: Do you know why?
2: Why?
1: Say nye, enye nyamia juma kakwa siente minka senti ame.
3: Enye nyamia juma na goya.
1: It was a Yesu kanye. 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It's how say me fan wone respect. Jesus said, no prophet is respected in his own not feared. And to question seven or what can one me do? But I share my bonties see ya. What you mean? Over slow. Don't ya me?
6: Can't
1: you cry? Don't want to cry. You're so much.
2: What is that one thing that is, that will prevent you from not becoming a prophet again?
1: The responsibilities of being a prophet. Only say Mkura we muba could be a hukan yankupon, a jagraja busan muja free mimsem. Kaimano. Was he bob only for no cocoa, no sacrifice a quamon? No money cocoa, no wooden bonny mamma busan muja free in some.
2: A bonny fork
1: or bonny for the cocoa, bonny cocoa. Advise him, talk to him. And every day I'm talking to these boys. And you say you, and go you say you, and go you say you, assemble a mini babusami.
2: If that's the case, why is it that when people insult or disrespect you on social media, you don't advise them yet insult them?
1: No, minimum no.
2: But must you? No. But that's not what the Bible is saying.
1: Bible
2: you just referred that.
1: What's it?
2: Caution.
3: Verse 18.
1: Mm-hmm.
3: Say,
1: Monsieur Bonifor says,
3: Mimi, I'm Monsieur Bonifor
1: say. Won't I be
3: No, I'm Monococo.
1: No, I'm Monococo.
3: No, man, Cassanche.
1: No, I'm Cassanche.
3: I'm trouble for never.
1: One chum Bonifor. A quasso sword, the dinner of the channel.
3: Sometimes I tell you,
2: it's in the May. Why not? I tell you, dear bar at Teneno
1: somewhere. We're not no, sir. We're not no appetite, say. Oh, it's my pipe to me, appetite.
2: Oh,
1: did you know?
2: You are
1: no, you are not. Mammy quotation, eh?
3: What am
1: I? For the man, David, was it a barn? Or so the abab born a woman? Now the abab born an old genie care free if it is soon for feeding. Aye, it is all above 18 years. It was Shanati, and the uncle Bemet, and you know, and Timmy, and also Walker. Now, so uncle, dear, or him, dear uncle.
2: Do you believe in love?
1: Love.
2: Why are people laughing?
1: I don't see. I didn't have an episode of twice in me.
2: Me don't twice in Muse. I'm asking.
1: Yes. But I just want to manage you. On open routine, but some of you are still one side of my casa.
2: No. Me.
1: Question here.
2: No, do you believe in love?
1: Love in your own memory. Bear my door, or bad door, a sorry door, ultimate door, so for. What is your definition of love?
2: No, the love of, say, Sabi Obiaye Bonina feel, say, because of the love I have for humans, these are my boys. Let me. You see, my worry is. There's some boy be on social media. Some dirty boy be like that. Yes, what I got America, oh baby. And this boy opens his mouth. And this guy opens his mouth and he talks sheepishly about people, including me.
1: Yeah.
2: Even to the extent of insulting my mother.
1: Are you serious?
2: Yes. Sabin prayer, dear sir.
1: as you know, space back.
2: But I sit back and I ask myself, should I retaliate? Should I insult him too? Should I go through the same route? Because do I admit maybe,
1: it is not in your nature.
2: Yes, it's not.
1: You were not brought up like that.
2: Thank you.
1: I was brought up like that.
2: But in this case, can you retaliate with love? Can you?
1: No, I can't retaliate with love. No. Me, Captain Nibi Bosilin, and I'm a genius here. But my man said, oh boy, and a Adrian Yibo, me jid bony.
2: So one shada.
1: Whatever you do to me, I'll do the same thing to you. Maybe no relationship no could do one. Oh, my madam for do. Miss Macho, I'm for dinner.
5: Sanity.
1: Miss Macho, sorry. Madam Macho, please.
2: When you're broken heart,
1: oh, baby.
2: You?
1: Baby.
2: Broken
1: heart. That's something about Bomasum. Yeah, your gradual movement in your Bomasum.
2: Oh, send it different. I mean, I'm talking.
1: Ah, now, Macho says, I'll bet to be Bomasum, you're broken heart. Oba me se bomusum left and right. She was one na me shadow.
2: So we here then.
1: O se.
2: We here then. As o se. Ola fo.
1: O bomusum no.
2: O here then.
1: O bomusum no me ba o. My reply. Break up by. Ukushes keni ni ni nyinsen. Ne mani mi odunyina wuka ne.
2: Does that mean you care?
1: Susu ne di mechini fancho. Obodifo. No matter he being your boyfriend or girlfriend or something, you don't have the right to hate a prophet. Or say touch not.
3: Touch not.
1: Touch.
2: I know
1: that. Man, I said touch. I don't
2: count. I don't know.
1: Was it touch?
2: No. Because we are spanking. Good daddy. No, but what is the worst broken heart you've suffered?
1: Worst broken heart? Hey. Makoda di mige.
2: Wa wakoda.
1: Me makoda.
2: Wa sorry ba.
1: Ma sorry ba. Udi mige friend. Udi mino.
2: Oh, that's why I saw you.
1: Oh, that be the people film.
2: Oh, pamono.
1: Man, pamono, no one jaye. So, you said me find the.
2: But how did you know?
1: How did I know? I will know.
2: With what?
1: Ah, chama jina. I will know. Me kuta sunsu mo.
2: And again, on swear.
1: Again, on swear film or free. I saw the news.
2: And again, on swear. I saw you. And then I feel in the pa.
1: Me pen pa. I'm a pen rough. Are you rough for crave you are?
2: Still out of it.
1: Cosino, tis a makura, cosino. Yapon so the cosino, me team and no digger.
2: But was he aware, Senna?
1: What name, sir? D for dia. Madam Catchopling. Oh. I know this word didn't get. My domain is also be big or bank or water. What this word didn't add in the quabble tree.
2: No,
1: I shit it off.
2: No, also, does that mean that you sleep with your church members?
1: Ah, some man can be because you be a di Miguel.
5: Or Senegal.
1: Miguel, to say Nipano war about Tina, I didn't bow so the Nimua. Or I'm a church member. She was my girlfriend or bow so the Nimu. Now I'm posting me no, I'm sorry about him, but I want to help Potter to cook off you don't cook on
2: a question.
1: And what about Tonya may say, if you saw your DJ, you will be a merge, my mother.
2: Yeah, no,
1: no,
2: no,
1: no, no, no, no, no, no, no, no, no, no, no, no, no, no, no, no, no, no, no, no, no, no, no, no, no, no, no, no, no, no, no, no, no, no, no, no, no, no, no, no, no, no, no, no, no, no, no, no, no, no, no, no, no, no, no, no, no, no, no, no, no, no, no, no, no, no, no, no, no, no, no, no, no, no, no, no, no, no, no, no, no, no, no, no, no, no, no, no, no, no, no, no, no, no, no, no, no, no, no, no, no, no, no, no, no, no, no, no, no, no, no, no, no, no, no, no, no, no, no, no, no, no, no, no, no, no, no, no, no, no, no, no, no, no, no, no, no, no, no, no, no, no, no, no, no, no, no, no, no, no, no, no, no, no, no, no, no, no, no, no, no, no, no, no, no, no, no, no, no, no, no, no, no, no, no, no, no, no, no, no, no, no, no, no, no, no, no, no, no, no
6: no.
2: Hey, hey, no. Why are people so excited? No.
7: Maybe you're hypocrite.
2: No.
6: Yeah, yeah, yeah, yeah.
2: What was the question?
7: Nancy, not chinery.
2: What was the question? What was the question?
6: Teacher, headmaster.
2: Also, what was the question?
6: What teacher? What see? Mary men sorry mani bia na me ku sa o se se me po me ri bia I have the right anybody need there
3: I don't know yan kokon na kwa winsa
6: wa na me ri nko me yan kokon kwa winsa wa dey you right there dey me si one attachment and kofoko ya di don't make just on di attacheda
2: me me ye mo dia
6: am forota
2: eh na den ha ko fa be eh eh jo jo jo
6: say you don't see
2: me ye mo dia
6: am forota
2: eh na den ha ko fa be eh eh

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1: how made or she jesting
0: na made jesting
3: na na na made o she ji had na no wo so
1: oni chire hwan oni chire hwan
4: ani se ne ne e bi ade chire
0: o be say ya hwe hwe abraham no pe hege din dada
1: no correct abraham
0: quotation
2: no pe dada
0: na e ti na said that Eddie Hagar, my brother, Abraham, and Tibanka, and I can be a down for which you now you see, do made that. What you to Abraham Kasaya?
4: I say, your madam,
0: say, Hagar, what's the Hagar Africa? Egypt. Hagar took his head and said, I'm sorry, Tatra. Abraham would deny Hagar Trema. Oh, yes, na said, I shall know. Mikunyan, Onyagi, you will be. No, push again, man. It is a me. Sabia Bu, Sabia Conto. 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
0: 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Moral wrong se bi di made. No di gen.
1: O di gen.
0: Kai
1: Genesis chapter 16 verse 1.
0: Come me.
1: Na Abraham yere Sarah nwoma no.
0: Eh eh.
1: No wa funa bi.
0: No wo wa funa made.
1: Ya wo ye Muslim ni.
0: Wo ye Muslim ni African ni.
1: Ni din di Hagar.
0: Ni din di Hagar.
1: Na Sarah ka che Abraham say.
0: Na Sarah ka che Abraham say.
1: Hwe.
0: Hwe.
1: Awurde sima wo ho
0: kwan. Awurde sima wo ho kwan.
1: Eti confirm afuna yi.
0: Confirm afuna no.
1: Ebia menya ne ho ma.
0: Ebia menya ne ho ma.
1: Abraham tie Sarah.
0: Adan Abraham a oppose say da bi. Nyame be ye.
2: Ana tie.
0: Ye nyame adan fo nya sa se panye ti se me made dem di ni say.
2: Wa nya sa.
1: Otie yi.
0: No pari dada.
1: Otie.
4: What is wrong if my wife tells me that Charlie, see this beautiful girl.
0: Mate, oba otisa ano, oba otisa me tola nkusa cho.
1: Oba otisa ano.
4: Hey, it's what is wrong?
0: But you need Joseph, but you say, it that means that Abraham will pay the gain that.
4: Let me tell me.
0: Let me see how some so say. Ya wa nambi wo wa be mo di for ti bin yinani.
1: Sanetie. Enambi wo wa.
0: Oba cho on so say den. So far as the person is not a married woman.
4: Elam.
0: Mo amutititi I say. Se obi aba I say. No ma re ni da. En sure.
4: Hey, don't. Ade asem ni. Obi asem se bodua. Asem mu twa sa part ono. Se en number ku bi be frem na se D4.
0: And the dusty.
4: D4 ni wo mu a.
1: Ani wo mu
0: a. You know.
4: You know.
0: Wa wo igi room. Wo so ni the dusty be pre. Obey you with thee.
4: So just here, Etty. When I went on, may you win a woo, may you with thee.
0: Obia yippee.
1: Stand it here.
2: Look, I can't hear
0: the PA. Not more for
1: you.
0: The secretary and Wolfe.
1: Why, wait
0: till my catcher says, can he be our corner office and secretary Wolfe and send the pedal?
1: Stand it here.
0: Can he be a second wife and any secretary?
1: Muda.
0: Men are making a joke playing.
1: Can he be
0: a second wife?
1: Any secretary.
0: Kanukure. Unim dentia. Odo nim ni secret.
1: Nukure.
0: Uye sikani na otim na secretary ho fane ne wo.
1: Emuda ho.
2: Secretary.
4: What kind of advice is that?
1: Secretary an ho time ho bi da.
0: Okay, ma me ka jiro. Secretary no. A wo nim bibia no.
4: Mhm.
0: O tamfo betima yusu no.
4: Against you.
0: Against you. 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
0: Mi papa David are making enemies.
2: Emuda o.
0: Akonto kwa ama. Ama ye twa no hye nyina tan.
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0: Na twa no hye a. Ana sa de obe wo de obi aba. So Solomon marry princesses.
2: Kanu
0: kwe. Eto bia odi tokwa be bia Solomon wa do ba no asin Solomon ne ko.
1: Dabi.
0: Sometimes use psychology.
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1: Brain.
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1: First Kings chapter 11 verse 3.
0: First Kings chapter 11 verse 3.
1: No wa yirenom.
0: Na Solomon wa yirenom.
1: Ahene mama.
0: Analyze the word. Ahene mama princesses.
1: Ahanson.
0: 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Wa yini bia odi wo ye Solomon threat. 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Wa wa do ba. It's Solomon.

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0: Aden ade asama ba.
2: I say wo hunsem ko a.
0: Ah. Me hunsem boni ana.
2: Omo tap tap screen. Are they tapping? Are they liking and sending money gun? Eh, yes, say me Musa money gun.
0: Asama ko chow.
2: Before we end
0: it. 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Na hunsem secretary won fe.
3: Driver.
0: Ni tusisi so. 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Ye careful. Yeah, you was careful, baby. There, Obaso, Obafo, Juma, Obaso, who's open, ma? No, I said that more bad. Who offer papa be trouble? This on several. What Jimmy? You know, get the corner for shadow to.
2: No,
0: Obabe di manua. I'm very man. Sutrasi, you are not quite inside the Osha, dear. No, okay, I call one Bema. Tie.
1: First Kings chapter 3, verse 1.
0: First Kings chapter 3, verse 1.
1: Now, Solomon, ni Mizrim Hene Pharaoh.
0: Solomon, ni Mizrim Hene Pharaoh.
1: Hey, yeah, what the happened?
0: What? Anya zo doge no woni ni ya awade apam
1: ofa faro baba awade
0: wo fa faro baba awade
1: wo deni ba David Krom
0: wo deni ba David Krom
1: e ko si se
0: wate wo wari ni ko si se
1: wie ni dan
0: e to wie ni dan no
1: ani awade dan
0: ani nya me dan no
1: Jerusalem
0: wo ja ga no wo wie na dwuma reason and the purpose wa jimi abrajo ni kapre so ko fa pre man ni ba ko se ko fa wa ji wura anya do beti bem wadi
1: emu da ho wura wura fo no
2: na nya visit today. I've liked this man.
0: What do you mean? What is your intention? What is your presence? What is your power? What is your power?
1: What is your power? What
0: is your power? What
1: is your
0: power? What is your power? What is your
1: power? What is your power? What is your power?
0: What
1: is your
0: power?
1: What is your power?
2: What
1: is
2: your power? What is your power? What is your power? What is your power? What is your power? What is your power? What is your power? What is your power? What is
0: your power? What is your
1: power?
0: What is your
1: power? What
0: is your power? What is your power? What is your power? What is your power?
1: What is your power?
0: Again, no big jazz, and again, a big jazz.
2: Priscilla,
0: again, yes, sir.
2: I will see a time as soon as you uncle.
0: Young boy, you didn't call. I thought you did the 12 of the jazz, which I've already again in 12 of the jazz. I'm not into the
2: audience,
0: It is sometimes on, okay? You worry because of love. Marry because of a reason
1: and a purpose.
2: Okay, before we go, do you listen? What kind of music do you listen to?
0: I listen to secular music and any music apart from gospel. Me gospel.
2: You don't listen to gospel. Gosh,
0: It irritates me.
2: It irritates you
0: because why? Do you know why?
2: Why
0: your boss threw me fear? When you are about
2: I tell boy, Apple. Why are people asking about some boy and some Cordial B? What's kind of. No, some for their fan over. I know what can we be?
0: Mimi can we
2: be? Who are we be?
0: Says
2: he. Yes, go for we say about some boy and some Cordial.
0: So, you say me, yes, sir. Stone boy, because the shutter. Stone boy is a good one. I don't
2: mind. Messages never bent. Anyway.
0: Yeah,
2: she is here.
0: Oh, okay, now Kabi Kabi. BBS
2: again. And Kabi, man Kabi.
0: Okay,
2: yeah, man. Yeah, yeah. Thank you. Azabu, thank you very much for coming. I'm so grateful. Thank you. Each time I call you, you are always there for me. Thank you so much for the love and thanks for the gift. Thank you. And guys, for all of you that watched on social media, we are so grateful that you watched. It's been the afternoon ride, probably brought to you by Kel Charcoal Toothpaste. My special guest has been the leader of Ajagraja Movement, Prophet Kwabena Siama. My name is Andy Dusty. Thanks so much to producers, DJ Bridash, Elom, Biggie, Mami Ajo Akuta. I see DJ, MC DJ Viper over there, and Sir Scott. Thank you very much for listening. Same time on Monday, we shall meet again. Folks, please take it easy and keep listening to the very best.
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2: Anybody in Nash?
0: Nash. Oh,
2: anybody.
0: Nash na Nash na Nash na Nash na Nash na Nash yo. Me ba. Oh, mama, mama, mama, mama, mama, mama, mama, mama, mama, mama, mama, mama, mama, mama, mama, mama, mama, mama, mama, mama, mama, mama, mama, mama, mama, mama, mama, mama, mama, mama, mama, mama, 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
2: Minim yum cro.
0: Oh, dear mammy, mamma.
2: Miss Minimas, when you are. Momon, your cry was
0: out of Yash and Yash about your boy, mammy.
2: So far, then I Yash and
0: all the boy, Major Com, Casanico, about your boy, mammy, and yes, I'm on top. And another better massive patrol. Mammy, by any
2: now. Who's your favorite Ghanaian musician?
0: What do you need, Miba?
2: Yeah?
0: And you will not make again.
2: And you may.
0: Okay.
2: I didn't know that.
0: Hey, ah, boy, you know what
2: it is. That's what I'm about. You know what
0: that's what I'm about.
2: Guys, but I had you basically why. Thank you very much for listening. We shall meet tonight on TikTok. Let's meet tonight. Let's review your songs on TikTok. Thank you all very much for watching. Make sure you join us tonight at 8 p.m. My name is Andy. Bye for now.

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The dress code Y2K drip, oversized tees, baggy jeans, and your bandana. 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Come ready to sing every song, word to word, and dance like it's the year 2000.

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0: 4 p.m. Time to keep you updated on what's happening in the entertainment industry. Welcome to the Hits News Hour. Details. Ghanaian content creator and comedian Chenyom has revealed that his impressions of Ghanaian artists are inspired by musicians whose work he genuinely and closely follows. Speaking on the Daybreak Hit Show this morning with Kwame Dadzi and Dorian Avue, Chenyom said that every artist that he has done an impression of is someone he actively listens to. He further explained that regularly listening to the artist helps him to become familiar with their voice, mannerisms, delivery, and unique style, which he draws on when creating his impressions. According to Chenyom, his impressions are therefore not simply random portrayals, but are influenced by his familiarity with the artist and their music.
1: How do you get in those characters? It is difficult switching from one character to the other. How are you able to do that?
2: So with the characters, usually it's not something I can vividly explain, frankly speaking, then it wouldn't be talent, you know. You know, if something is, it's just in you, you just need to put yourself in the person's shoe. How would Kwaku Smoke write? The number of songs that he has, mostly, what does he base his topics on? It's about hustle, about life, about, you know, suffering, it's about God, it's about a little bit of women, you know. And so he just conceptualizes it and be like, okay, so if I'm writing like him, this is how I'll do. Can't really be explained out.
1: No, okay, so, but the delivery. So when you are singing a Bisakide song, you don't just sing like him, maybe with the inflections, but you sound like him.
2: Sound like him, and then you write
1: like him.
2: And then in the video, you act like him.
1: I mean, how? Because you rap like a medical.
2: Yes.
1: And now,
2: Ojins, and Kobeka.
1: And then you're a person.
2: Kobeka, Kobeka.
1: Okay, you say you can't explain.
2: You know, definitely. It's not something that can be explained because it's just.
1: Before you do the song, do you maybe take a song or two of them and listen? Now we hear some. I mean, tip him. I mean, he said, did you do that?
2: I think every artist that I have done an impression of, they are artists that I actively listen to.
1: Okay, already.
2: I mean, if I don't like your music, why would I try to sound like you? These are talents that I also appreciate, like immense. Adani Best, you know, it's a blend, so you can't say, oh yeah, old school. No, I do the new school as well.
0: Also in the news, veteran Ghanaian actor and broadcaster Kwame Jokotu has recounted how First Lady Lordina Mahama intervened when he was battling health-related heart complications, leading to businessman and philanthropist Ibrahim Mahama arranging his treatment abroad. Speaking on the Black Pot hosted by Black Rasta, Kwame Jokotu revealed that he was dealing with blood pressure and heart-related problems when First Lady Lordina Mahama became aware of his condition. According to him, the First Lady subsequently pressured Ibrahim Mahama to step in, resulting in him being taken abroad for surgery. He further expressed his gratitude to the Mahama family for the support, saying he's now healthy and doing well.
3: Yes, I was battling with BP, you know, related with the heart and all sort of things. By his grace, the First Lady got to know of it, and then he pressured Ibrahim Mahama. They took me outside for the surgery and all. In fact, I'm healthy, I'm doing well and that aspect. But then, you know, as whilst we are growing also, you know, age comes with small sicknesses and those things. So, but in the recent times, I decided to stop eating sugar and salt. And then I bought this honey. I lent them to go and buy it from a village. No knowing, the honey they gave me was even spread with the bent sugar, caramel. So I didn't realize I was bloated, you get it. So when I got to know of it, then I stopped that. But then that picture was exaggerated and that was it. But naturally I'm fine, and I thank the family of Mahama, the president, the wife, Ibrahim Mahama. He has been so wonderful in my life. He makes sure that, you know, checking on you, bro, what's up? Are you okay? You see that it's even nice that I have somebody who's ready to, you know, take care of me, and I'm proud of the Mahama family. Their political side is there, fine, we can. But then, when it comes to serving humanity, If we have, what about 8 people who decide to take charge to help people in terms of humanity and in their philanthropic way, the aspect, I think the world would be a lovely place to be.
0: And that's all for this afternoon. 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My name is Mame Ajua Akota. 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
7: How we trade in Ghana and across Africa. 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It happens through people. Your guy in Kutomu, the woman in Onitsha, your cousin's husband's contact in Bamako, who you've never met, but you trust because of who introduced you. 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And the bargaining? It takes 40 minutes, but the payment takes 4 seconds. 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And there's one bank built

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0: 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Hey, big shout out to my man Oliver, not Twist. Shout out to you. Listen, we're at Purple Pop tomorrow. We're attending our big time at Purple Pop tomorrow. But hey, a big welcome to the biggest drive time show on radio. Don't forget, 31st of October, we're going to the beach. Yes, it's all about the hits. Beach rave. It's going to be a big rave. You actually shouldn't miss out. Don't be told about it. Be a part of it. But hey, we're on a cruise control today, ending at 7 p.m. And we have a lot for you. Mommy, what do you have on the show today?
1: So we'll be talking about the weather. And Kwame Jokoto is in the news. You know, recently, a video of him at an event surfaced on social media. And then, you know, typical of Ghanaians. Oh, he's not looking good. Well, he's come out to clarify or to clear the air on his state. And of course, we'll be having magic moments later on in the show where our listeners get to request that special song for that special somebody in their life.
0: Right, all these and more on the big show, Cruise Control. It's looking really, really good. A lot of amazing music. Right here, it's a Thursday, so we're gonna get back into time, right? Let's get into it. Let's go.
2: Here we go, y'all.
0: It's Reg Rockstone. Castle Records. Hey, let me say shout out to you, Andy Dusty, and Azanguja. It was a fantastic.
1: Ajagrat.
0: Right. It was a fantastic conversation. I loved every bit of it. Right.

0: at 26 degrees Celsius. If you are in Kasua, it's also expected to be mostly cloudy with the temperatures at 26 degrees Celsius. Today we are heading over to Kintampo, where there's a 40% chance of thunderstorms with rain. If you are in Tamale, it's also expected to be mostly cloudy with the temperatures at 27 degrees Celsius. And finally, we are in Techiman, is expected to be mostly cloudy with the temperatures at 25 degrees Celsius. You can always visit the official website of the Ghana Meteorological Authority or any of the official social media handles, whether X, Facebook, and then you get to see much more details about the expected weather conditions this evening. Away from that, let's do some entertainment news. So, you know, Kwame Jokotu, the legendary Kwame Jokotu, Edibana, he was in the news recently for not so good reasons. He was spotted at an event and Ghanaians said, oh, he's not looking good. He looks like he's sick, back and forth, back and forth. Well, in a recent interview with Black Rasta, he has said that he battled blood pressure and then some heart issues. But then thankfully, First Lady Lordina Mahama stepped in and she pressured Ibrahim Mahama to fly him abroad for treatment. So according to him, yes, some time passed, he wasn't good, but now he's undergone treatment abroad and then he's perfectly fine. So when we see his videos, we see him looking like that, we shouldn't be worried because he's undergone treatment, and that is coming from Kwame Jokotu. Away from Kwame Jokotu, let's go to Nigeria, where DJ Cuppy, one of the daughters of billionaire Otedola, is in the news. You know, when it comes to Cuppy, Cuppy is almost always being bullied on social media, especially on X. If you are active on X, you would know what I'm talking about. Well, she says she's thinking of deleting social media and buying 3 goats. I don't know what has inspired her decision to buy goats, because we know Cuppy likes the good life, so maybe she could have decided to buy cars, you know, whatever it is. But according to DJ Cuppy, she's thinking of deleting social media and buying 3 goats. Away from DJ Cuppy, let's talk about Dolly Parton, who unfortunately passed on a few weeks ago. Now, her manager is accusing her nephew of threats and intimidation. And the question is, why is it that when these big stars unfortunately lose their lives, there's always issues that are popping up, especially with family and management here and there? So that is the issue with Dolly Parton. Her manager says her nephew is threatening and intimidating them. Now let's look at the world of sports, where Antoine Semenyo has been nominated for a Premier League award. You know, he plays in the Premier League and he has gotten this nomination. And finally, this evening, Ghana Black Stars is set to face Cote d'Ivoire. That is the ahead of the AFCON qualifiers. It's happening 7 p.m. today. Ahead of this fixture, we saw a lot going on. Players being called and then them having to pull out, back and forth, back and forth. Well, finally, 7 p.m., that game is going to happen. I don't know your predictions. Maybe you can send us your predictions on WhatsApp so we get to talk about 7 p.m. That match is going to happen and we will know the fate of Ghana Black Stars.
1: Right, we'll know the fate of Ghana Black Stars. Excellent stuff right there, Mami. Of course, we're on till 7 p.m. Cruise control. We now know the weather, what to expect tonight. Looks really, really good. All right, so we've got more great music for you. Let's check this out. It's VIP.
2: VIP.
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Sounds of Lord Kenya. Right here on the cruise control, Ajeko Joe we day. We're gonna move straight to Ajeko Joe. Ajeko Joe we day. This weekend is popping off in Ajeko Joe. We're gonna have a conversation about that. We have the One Side family up in the place. And hey, let's get into it. Let's

0: right here on the show with us to have a conversation about Boys Lives Matter. Meantime, let's get into this. Hey, step coin the ranka.
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0: Yo, pull it, take it from the top. Let's go. Step coin and Ranka.
1: Yes, I don't know.
0: He's got bass like full tanker. Let's go.

0: area.
1: Fire in other place, man. Yo. Steph Curry the ranker and Kobe Sean. Kobe Kian Sean. Right, yeah, guys, listen, I'm sure a lot of people, I'm getting a lot of, like, my WhatsApp is burning because there's a lot of fire emojis on my WhatsApp right now. Tell us about yourself.
2: Steph Curry the ranker. First of all, greetings to all cherished listeners. Yeah. I go by the name Steph Curry the ranker. I'm a reggae dancehall artist from Tema West.
1: Tema West, yes, I like
2: Ajay
1: that.
2: Kojo to
1: Yo,
2: Ajay
1: Kojo we did.
2: Yes,
1: right.
2: Your mind for day.
1: Right. So what kind of music do you do? Is all dancehall or
2: Afro dancehall.
1: Yeah. Why do you guys call it Afro dancehall, not just dancehall?
2: Because now we're fusing the Afro style into the dancehall, so that we can.
1: So everything you did, what was the Afro in it? Some of the gagas, what the, you know, which part? Which part is the Afro?
2: You gave me a dancehall beat, so you know, I had to, you know,
1: Afroize it. All right, Kobe Sean. I'm sure a lot of people, you know, want to. I think I love your tongue twisting. You know, thinking about it. You know, tell us about yourself.
0: All right, thank you very much for the opportunity. The real name is Prince Kwabena Obeng.
1: Prince Kwabena Obeng.
0: Obeng, yeah.
1: Right.
0: And my location, I stay at Dansoman, D.C.
1: Oh, D.C. Yeah, you home. D.C., yeah, that's if you D.C. we did. So what are you going to go do for Ajay Kojo?
0: Active.
2: We bring him.
1: If you saw, you bring him for that. Nice one.
0: And I think I'm a reggae dancehall artist, also hip hop. Yeah, I do hip hop. I just make them up.
1: Oh, you do something.
0: The focus right now is a dancehall
1: thing, right?
0: Yeah.
1: That's heavy. For how long have you been doing this?
0: Okay, I start music. I did sing for church before. I was.
1: Wait a second. You were singing.
0: I start from Kodesh.
1: Kodesh.
0: Before I switched to Action Chapel International.
1: So you were singing all these amazing.
0: I was before a choir. I love church and I love God. So I know I start from God's house. But I realized that the church is not helping me, so I need to switch a bit.
1: Wait. Guys, pay attention. So church was not helping you. How?
0: Form of, you know, in everything we have management.
1: Right.
0: Yes. So I have the person who trained me to become a singer. I realized that he when you have a show in a church to go and perform over there, like, what I noticed is he take a bit, let's say, money from them, and he give me a small of it.
1: Ah.
0: But you can't use me to build your foundation.
1: Right.
0: So I realized that
1: you had to build your own foundation.
0: Yeah. But yes, still I go to church, I sing in church.
1: You sing? I like to hear. It would be nice to hear you sing one of these amazing songs you sing at church.
0: Yeah, I love someone like Kirk Franklin, Donnie McClurkin, Alvin Slaughter.
1: Let's have just a bit. Which song would you do for us? I'm loving this. Yeah. You heard him do Bossa. Now listen, let's go to church.
0: Okay, let me sing Dietrich Haddon.
1: Right.
0: Who am I that the Lord of all the earth would care to know my name, would care to fill my heart? Who am I that the light of blessed skies would choose to light the ways for my every wandering heart?
1: So you can do all this and you're doing busted, but it got another. Like, you see, I can't believe this, but you sound really, really good. But have you considered doing like a gospel song?
0: Yes, I even went for a gospel reality show. What was the name? CJ Multimedia.
1: Oh, CJ is my man. I mean, so CJ is where I started Celebrity TV.
0: He made a statement that I love the statement he made. He said, in Ghana here, when you're doing gospel reality show, it doesn't go. It doesn't go as in the sponsors doesn't come to support the show. So, and also I compare what he said to compare myself, and I realized that when I go to the world, I think I don't only do dancehall and hip hop. I do everything.
1: Right.
0: Yeah, everything, like in terms of singing, everything I do. So I realized that let me switch a bit. I didn't know I have this dancehall lifestyle in me. I didn't know.
1: So there's a switch, but I mean, you know, a lot of people think dancehall is kind of rowdy because the people in it smoke and. they do all sorts of things.
0: And we have gentle dancehall.
2: Yeah.
1: Also, there's something called gentle dancehall.
0: Yeah.
1: Guys, pay attention. There's something called gentle. Yeah. So, because what is the difference between gentle dancehall and what rough dancer?
0: Okay, you see, the gentle dancehall. Excuse my word to say.
1: No,
0: this.
1: Guy, before you answer, like. Today, I think Hits FM is offering a lot of education. And we had Azanguch as. earlier today, he offered like great education. Now, you're here, we are talking about what? Gentle dancer.
0: Yeah. Let me use myself as an example.
1: Right.
0: I don't smoke. No. People thought I smoke. I don't smoke.
1: You don't smoke?
0: I never smoked before.
1: So you can bust all these lines without smoking?
0: So sometimes. People, I think this man asked me that thing. Oh God, he asked me, "Kobe, do you smoke?" I said, "No." How do you do dancehall? But I realized dancehall doesn't go with smoking. No.
2: Yeah, because same applies to me. I don't smoke.
1: So guys, man, if you hear guys, you know, do dancehall like this, they don't necessarily smoke.
0: No.
1: You know, so that's what you call gentle dancehall.
0: Gentle dancehall.
1: Right, Stepcoin, you wanted to say something.
2: Oh, that's what I just wanted to back up to.
1: And that you wanted to say you smoke.
2: I don't smoke.
1: Ah, okay. so that we say, oh, we have best of both worlds. You also don't. Right. That's really, really nice.
2: So off stage, we are gentle. But sharp. On stage, you might think
0: not,
2: maybe
0: not,
2: we...
0: Yeah.
1: Wait. Off stage, you don't smoke. But on stage...
2: I said, no,
0: we don't.
2: Off stage, we are gentle. But on stage... People will feel like maybe we've taken in something.
1: Right.
2: But
1: guys, I know you guys are, you know, on this big show. At Jekyll Joe, we have one side in the place. One side, we're going to have these amazing talents on there. Tell us about it.
3: Yes, thank you very much for this opportunity once again. The main focus or the reason why we are doing Jekyll Joe Day is, you know, in every hood or in every area, we try to, raise a superstar,
2: right?
3: In every area, like let's say, like Dansoma, when you go like this, there are a lot of superstars there, like Kobe Sean and Ajikujo, which is Tema West. You are trying to raise a superstar over there so that when you go to Ashiawa like this, you mention Stoneboy, everybody know where you're from,
1: yeah.
3: You mention Shatta, everybody know where you're from. So, we also want to
1: raise some stars.
3: So that when mentioning the name, know that no, this guy is from.
1: It's coming
3: Jekyll
1: from
3: Jekyll.
1: That side.
3: Also boast, right? If Stoneboy go to America, he says straightly that I'm from a shaman
1: in a Ghana.
3: In a Ghana. So we also want to get someone who, if he get to America, he can say I'm coming from Tema West, a Jekyll Joe.
1: I'm excited about this. I'm actually going to be at this event. Looks really, really good, and I'm excited about the kind of talents that, you know, we're gonna have.
3: Quick one before we start the conversation or we end, we have some surprises for you. We have some.
1: Hey, Charlie, it's still in the birthday mode. A Jekyll Joe.
3: We have some things to give
0: active,
3: to you.
0: Active.
3: Which will present this first. It is two of you.
1: All right, so guys, they have a presentation, and we're still in the birthday mode, man. I think you guys have made this birthday incredible. So this is from Ajekujo, the whole of Ajekujo.
2: The whole of
1: Ajekujo. Yay! Yo, check this out, man. This is beautiful. This is beautiful.
3: At the same time,
1: yeah.
3: Want to crown you as
1: Ajekujo King. Charlie, I don't know. this one there.
3: I can't put this somewhere. I need to bring it out.
1: Right.
3: Yeah. So you can put on the cap.
1: Right. So this is from Ajekujo. Right. So thank you very, very much. We okay. So let me see if I can wait a second. We are live on 103.9.

0: do is I'll put this on and do a photo, right? Like we'll do a proper photo. But I want to say a big thank you to you guys, Ajay Kojo. So what does this mean? Let's talk about it. What does it mean?
1: Okay. What this mean is, you know, in every area, now they are doing everything. Like, every area wanted to have a festival.
0: Right.
1: Yeah, so this is Ajay Kojo's festival.
0: Right.
1: We also want to have every annual, every year. So all the town, you know, if you come, you hear the name Kanewu,
0: yeah,
1: Global, Sun City, all those places are Ajay Kojo. And the founders of Ajay Kojo, let me say, my grandfather, they are the people who founded Ajay Kojo.
0: Right.
1: So I'm also a DC boy. I stay in DC. That's my mother's side. This is my father's side from Ajay Kojo. So I went to DC. I went back to Ajay Kojo. So
0: that's beautiful. That's beautiful. You know what? I appreciate you guys, the people of Ajay Kojo. I very much appreciate you for this amazing gift. And we're going to be at Ajay Kojo with Day. When is it happening?
1: Saturday.
0: Yes. We're live in Ajay Kojo with Stepcoin, One Side Family, Kobishan. And a number of great artists. We're going to have a fantastic...
1: We have one lady we should have come with here, but because of one or two, which is called Sedi.
0: Sedi.
1: We have a lot of artists. We have somebody like King's Timing. We have a lot of a whole artists.
0: Guys.
1: That they are coming.
0: So. Thank you very, very much. And of course, wishing you all the best. And a big thank you one more time to the people of Ajay Kojo. I appreciate you so much for these amazing gifts. And anything to say, Stepcoin? What should the fans watch out for on Saturday?
2: You know, they know how we do it. Just lots of surprises on Saturday. And keep supporting Stepcoin music.
0: Right.
2: Love you.
0: Right. Amazing. All right. One side. You want to add anything before you say goodbye?
1: All I want to say is, first of all, thank you very much, Mekrikwe, fathers of DJs. I'm following your footsteps, though. I'm learning from you. So I want to say a very big thank you for things that you've been doing to me, for me. And I mean, whenever I called you, I mean, you pick up my call, you tell me, do this, do that. So I'll say a very big thank you to you, and God bless you for whatever you're doing to me, and you're doing for me. And secondly, Ajay Kojo, to expect something big that is coming. And the father of all DJs is coming to Ajay Kojo on Saturday, 26th September.
0: Ajay Kojo, we are coming massively. Thanks very much. CEO of One Side, and of course, to Stepcoin, the ranker, to Kobishan and the whole crew. Guys, I think we're going to jump on a song. You know, we'll work it out.
1: Quick one. Yeah. I think the video man you are seeing here, this guy, it's called DJ One Pepe.
0: DJ One Pepe. Yes, I can't wait to see him DJ live. I can't wait to see him, you know, on there. So, guys, thank you very, very much. DJ One Pepe, big ups to you. Of course, next on the show, Kobi Che, right here on the biggest drive time show on radio. The Cruise Control.

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0: Janet, a self-employed contractor, is searching for a mortgage that fits her income. 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

0: 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Hey, 1039 FM, the cruise control going all the way till 7 p.m. Now, it's a very special moment, right? In the place right now is a man who should actually be talking a lot more about music, you know, on the scene, because he has studied music. Right, so he can speak to it. He knows about keys. He knows about metronome. He knows about frequency. He knows all of these, and he should actually be talking to these. But hey, he chose blogging from 2017. This man has been churning out some very quality blogging, and he has been a benchmark when it comes to blogging in our country. But he has gone beyond that, and that's what is exciting. He has gone on to become a humanitarian and has touched a lot of lives. He has changed a lot of lives. He has influenced a lot of people, and it is a great pleasure, ladies and gentlemen, to have in the studio today Augustus Quarantine J. Kobe J.
1: I thought you were going to send me Momo to get to know my full name.
0: Maybe you now have to send me Momo for getting your full name. But hey, it's a great, great pleasure to have you here.
1: Thank you. I
0: want to say congratulations to you. You have been doing an amazing job.
1: Thank you.
0: I keep saying that there are many people you actually started on the same pedestal with, and you can see the trajectory, you know, the mark you have actually chalked, and you know where you find yourself, the echelon, you know, that you actually find yourself on. So that's why I congratulate you, and
1: I know
0: it's not easy
1: at all. No. It's not easy,
0: right? So for those who, you know, I've probably been learning your full name, you know, for the first time today. Well, tell us about yourself, you know. I don't even want us to touch on, you know, your education at the University of, you know, education and all of that. Like, who is Kobe J?
1: Thank you so much. A very good evening to everyone who is listening right now. I'm super humbled to be here, and I've loved your show. And anytime you organize your award, you try as much as possible to also put me on if I'm in town. And yes, I'm happy to be here. Who is Kobe J? I think that I'm a very calm person. My spirit is very calm. I don't like fights. I love to embrace peace. I don't like to be in an environment where it is, you know, you can feel, what's the word? Toxic.
0: Right.
1: Like,
0: right.
1: I just don't want to embrace that.
0: Right.
1: That's the reason why when I started my blogging, I had to choose a space where I can have some peace of mind.
0: And right.
1: Not to talk ill about people.
0: Not the space of the noise.
1: Exactly.
0: Right.
1: So that is my persona. And I love to be in my space. I'm a family person. I've got two girls and a boy.
0: Oh.
1: With a beautiful wife, so I just love to, you know, be in my space. What else? I love to impact society. I love humanity so much. I don't want to be known. Kobe J is not the type that wants to grow up or be in a space and to be known for the cars he's driving or where he stays, the mansion he lives, but want to be recognized of the impacts that he uses blogging space or social media platform to impact. And I love music so much. Like you mentioned from the preamble, I studied music in a university, so I love music. I majored in the trumpet.
0: Oh,
1: so I'm
0: one of my favorite instruments.
1: I'm a serious trumpeter.
0: Wow.
1: So if you go on YouTube, if you are watching, want to go on YouTube.
0: I love to see you. I love to see you do that. So you're able to do the trombone and all?
1: Yes. But I majored
0: in trumpet.
1: Trumpet.
0: Yes. Okay.
1: Yes.
0: That's beautiful. That's beautiful.
1: I think it's because my dad is currently with the Fire Service Regimental Band. So when I was 12, my dad taught me.
0: Oh.
1: So big shout out to Mr. David Crichton.
0: He does the trumpet as well in there.
1: Yes.
0: Oh,
1: Ghana Fire Service.
0: I really would love. Then we should have arranged to have a trumpet in the place.
1: To have a pianist here.
0: Yeah,
1: to do
0: something.
1: Do some,
0: I mean, I can do some basic piano. Mm-hmm. You know, so it would be nice. I can do C.
1: You
0: know? I can do C and sometimes do F.
1: Okay.
0: You know, but.
1: So CF,
0: it's the same, you know, kind of
1: CF
0: there, you know, for the babies, right?
1: Exactly.
0: Yeah, but hey, it's good to know you did music. I don't know why. You haven't thought of, you know, impacting the music industry a lot more with the knowledge you have, because I haven't heard you speak much, you know, on, you know, subjects to do with music.
1: I think when I started blogging, I started off.
2: You were doing a lot.
1: I was doing a lot.
2: Yeah.
1: But you know, I think I remember I was to be on xylophone.

0: subjects to do with music, music?
1: I think when I started blogging, I started off doing a lot, but you know, I remember I was to be on Xylophone FM with Sammy Flex.
0: Yes. We met a couple of times on there.
1: And so I have some articles that I've been able to break down music in terms of the key signature, in terms of the tempo. So I remember I did few for Stoneboy, I did few for Edem.
0: Yeah.
1: You know, depending on how they made few for Stoneboy, I did few for Edem.
0: Yeah.
1: You know, depending on how they, those days when you used to listen to, you know, Lumba, Match of the Day.
0: Yeah, they were doing people, a lot of that. They have proper the current, intros.
1: Proper intro. They give time for maybe percussion to give some solo.
0: There's rest.
1: You know, arrangement, there's rest. The music, you can literally feel that this was well composed.
0: Yeah.
1: So just last few days, I was with my team and I asked them, those days when Samini drops, when Amachi Dede drops, when these great guys drop, the song can be in the system for many years, even though we had some music competing with them.
0: Yes, there was still the longevity. Yes.
1: But these days, they'll drop the music.
0: Disposable music.
1: So I don't know. I think that we still have to go back to, that's the reason why when you look at album from Sark or the Mary album, still people, you know, after all the work Sark has done in terms of producing a lot of
0: albums. I know you're trying to avoid the word noise, after all the noise.
1: Oh, not noise necessarily, but people actually, you know, give Sark or the, some high credit on his Mary album because it was recorded live.
0: Yes.
1: And ask yourself, why is it live? Anything that has life has breath in it.
0: Yeah.
1: Musicians. So live music, exactly. Yeah. So when you listen to Sarkodie's album Mary, even though Sarkodie has a chunk of music albums out there, people still credit Mary album as one, not one of his best projects.
0: Yes.
1: Why? Because it's of live. The music arrangement, the drums, you could hear everything.
0: You hear the shakers,
1: the trumpets, everything. So I believe that let's try as much as possible to also encourage. I know it's expensive recording life, but let's encourage these boys, these, you know, Black Sherif, Lastmate, because they have the voice already.
0: Yeah.
1: So I think that in terms of cost production, they have to try as much as possible to invest in giving us some music that can be in the space for a very long time.
0: Right. So if you have an album, at least you could invest in live for two songs at least.
1: Exactly. You see, look at Famie. Beautiful composer. Beautiful,
0: yes.
1: So imagine Famie has a full album, which, you know, is being recorded live. That's going to be amazing.
0: If you listen to Praise, for example, from Famie.
1: Exactly.
0: You know, listen.
1: So you notice that all the musicians, the songs that they record live, it has that longevity.
0: Yes.
1: And it, because it's live, it has breath.
0: Yo,
1: exactly. Exactly.
0: You know, that's a musician at work. Fantastic. You know, so you see why I'm saying Kobe should be talking more about
1: I can go deep into
0: it. Yeah, you can go deep into it. You should be talking more about music. Incredible job. So you, over the years, have, you know, sort of transformed into a lot of humanitarian work. I'd like to know, before we get in detail, what made you, we wouldn't say you have stopped blogging.
1: Yes, I'm still blogging.
0: Yeah, you're still blogging.
1: It's still blogging.
0: But humanitarianism has actually stolen the limelight when it comes to you. So I wouldn't want to call a shift, but why the trend?
1: First of all, I think that I've come to establish that that's my calling.
0: Oh.
1: And let me give you the background.
0: Right.
1: So before my dad went to fire service to play trumpet and all that, my dad used to work with Salvation Army Rehabilitation Center. So my dad was in charge of the guys building calipers and crutches for physically challenged people.
0: Oh.
1: So when I was young, I used to, you know, carry a case with cerebral palsy, push them on the wheelchair. So it was part of me when I was growing up.
0: Ooh.
1: And my dad, my mom, also a retired nurse, and a graduate of Salvation Army Hospital.
0: Right.
1: So both of them dealing with humans. I close from school, I go to the hospital to wait for them to take me home, and then I'm seeing them attending to patients.
0: Right. My seeing dad people suffering
1: and all that. So I remember my dad recently just had to tell me that when you were young, you used to tell us that when you grow up, you help these children. So humanity has been part of me. So when I established myself as a blogger, my dad had to remind me that, hey, I think you can use your platform to champion some of these things. And I had to have a sober reflection, and I saw that in a space, no influencer, no blogger, and I stand to correct that, no blogger was actually looking at attacking humanity story, moving to rural communities.
0: That's a fact.
1: To share the untold story.
0: That's a
1: Nobody
0: fact.
1: Was doing that.
0: That's a fact.
1: Because majority of my colleagues, when we started, was, you know, more, they were more centered on entertainment.

0: entertainment,
1: the
0: yes.
1: creative, which is still beautiful. Mm. But I noticed that there's also a chunk of Ghanaians who love to see on social media people are suffering that they want to help. Schools that don't have chairs to sit on, you know, deprived communities and all that. As you speak, I entered the senior high school in 2006, and our time was the computer placement. Guess what? Fast forward 20 years, I went to the school and they were still having water issue. We used to walk miles to get water. 20 years later.
0: Wow.
1: I documented a story, and just yesterday, myself and Bialakwa Foundation had to go and donate 2 boreholes to my school.
0: Wow.
1: So if it wasn't because of my
0: humanitarian effort
1: in documenting these stories, my school would still be battling. And I saw messages from 20 years, I mean, down the lane, all these past students coming to my inbox telling me that, Kobe, you have no idea the relief you have given to the school. And it took me, Kobe Che, to document the story for Bialakwa to come inside.
0: Wow.
1: And these are, I have a lot of stories to share.
0: Yeah.
1: I did one with DJ Mensah.
0: Yeah.
1: I went to a school, the kids, 2026, the kids were sitting on the floor to write with their textbooks. They sit bare on the floor in the central region.
0: Wow.
1: I documented the story, and then DJ Mensah came in with his foundation, donated furnitures. The list goes on.
0: I know you've done some stuff with CompuGhana as well.
1: Exactly.
0: Yeah.
1: I've done a lot. Like, if you have to go into my archives, just go on YouTube and just type Kobe Che documentary. It's crazy.
0: Yeah.
1: The individuals that have empowered.
0: Yes.
1: The communities. There's a school in the central region. And just recently, I think it's pinned on my ex. If you go on my ex and
0: right.
1: on my Instagram, there was a boy who had to go for, you know, Galamsey. 12-year-old boy, get 50 cedis, and then come to take care of his stroke mom. And
0: what?
1: If you look at the structure in which they lived, just go on my Instagram and just type Kobe Che, you see it on TikTok everywhere. I had to go and document the story, and as we speak, we were able to build a 2-bedroom house for that family.
0: Wow.
1: Because of Kobe Che.
0: This is humanity.
1: This is humanity. And big shout out to Insomniacy TV. So, you know, so
0: congratulations.
1: I've done a lot.
0: Yeah.
1: So I believe that's what I said. I've come to understand that it's just my calling. And through that, I've been able to meet ambassadors, work with diplomats. Last 2 years, I went to the UN to speak. I was invited to speak at the UN General Assembly because I didn't know I was contributing to the SDGs. So even though on the surface, you might see that this guy is not all over the place kind of blogger.
0: There's a lot happening.
1: But the impact, it's crazy.
0: Man.
1: It's crazy.
0: Man. You see, you're surprised, or you probably have been following, but you did not even know as much as you're learning today. Mm. Just in case you just join us, we're here with you. Or you just tune in, you're like, who's telling, you know, these amazing stories? It is Kobe Che.
1: Yes.
0: Yes, Kobe Che, right here. So you recently came up with the campaign Boys Lives Matter.
1: Yes.
0: What inspired that?
1: First of all, I think that it's also another level of grace that God is taking me, another grace of wisdom that God is taking me in terms of my humanity.
0: Right.
1: Because when I say boys' lives matter, lives matter, it means that it has a connection with humanity.
0: Right.
1: Now, before I even continue the conversation, and every platform that I've been, I want to establish that this is not a campaign to preach against women empowerment.
0: Very important to mention that.
1: And girl child education, because right. I've seen some feminists coming after me.
0: Yes.
1: Because they believe that we've empowered the boys, and then when it was the turn of, you know, empowering the women or the girls, now you come out of nowhere to say that
0: boys'
1: lives matter.
0: Yeah.
1: You know, even though the hashtag might sound heavy, it goes beyond just that. So what I mean literally is boys' lives matter, trying to let us pay attention to boys' their mental health, emotionally, physically. Because I noticed that we are in a space globally, and this is not even just Ghana, globally, that tension hasn't been. And I'm talking about my generation and where I'm coming from.
0: Right.
1: Because at that time where they were doing the girl child education, it was believed, and I mean, for a fact, the men were at the forefront. But years moved forward, generations, centuries, you notice that the energy, because of that programming, a lot of parents now even literally pay attention to their girls more than their boys, their sons.
0: Absolutely.
1: Because that's it's an air in the ecosystem.
0: Yes.
1: So once I have a girl, so let's say I have two girls, one boy.
0: Mm-hmm.
1: So now, naturally, I've been programmed that the girl can get pregnant. So
0: the,
1: I need
0: the
1: to
0: girl
1: pay attention.
0: Needs more
1: the girl
0: attention.
1: Needs more attention. But guess what? I am protecting Kendra and Kayla to give them a better life and trying to groom them and not to even get pregnant along the way, giving them all these education and every resources to empower them. However, the same boy that I will ignore, which is my boy, will go and become a burden to another girl who has been empowered. So when we say teenage pregnancy, who impregnated the girl child?
0: It's the boy.
1: So why do we go to the schools, the NGOs, the government entities, Ministry of Gender, go to the school to say that we are here to empower you, menstrual hygiene, teenage pregnancy, and then ask the boys to go for PE? So why don't you then sit the boys in the presence of the girls,
0: yes,
1: and tell them that we need to
0: educate them both?
1: Because God in his own wisdom created male and female.
0: Female.
1: So
0: right.
1: If you think that we need to empower the girls, fair enough, but don't try to push the boys down. Recently, I saw in news, I think Joy, that a lot of teenage pregnancy in the system, girls at the age of 10 and 15, it was actually sad.
0: Right.
1: And the question is that the gender that actually get these girls pregnant are boys that tell them to go to the playing field.
0: This is immense.
1: Yes.
0: You know why? Because anytime we mention inclusivity, girl comes to mind.
1: Yes.
0: So where are the boys?
1: Ministry of Gender, women. Girls come to mind. So I don't understand why people are coming after me.
0: Right.
1: I believe that if you're a woman and you even have a father, you have a brother, and of course one day if you want to give birth, you're going to have a son, you need to come on board.
0: Yes.
1: Guess what? I am doing Boys Lives Matter, but just last week I posted a lady who had like exceptional results on my page. And as you speak, I'm just giving you the breaking news.
0: Exclusive.
1: The lady that I posted on my ex on Instagram, people saw it, Perpetua, from Bechem, who had excellent grades, but no funding, no family support. As you speak, admission at the UCC.
0: It's sorted.
1: Sorted.
0: Wow.
1: The lady who, school fees.
0: So you are taking care of girls as
1: exactly
0: well.
1: Exactly, because I don't want to leave the girls also behind. We need to
0: become burden.
1: Because guess what?
0: Yes.
1: You see that now the UN and government and every, stakeholders, the ecosystem is releasing funding to empower the girls.
0: Yeah.
1: Some years is coming. I pray that God gives you long life.
0: Amen.
1: To witness this. If you don't take time, there's going to be another releasing of funding to empower the boys. Market everywhere.
0: You've seen this vision.
1: Yes.
0: And you're working on it.
1: Exactly.
0: And that's why Kobiche needs all the support. You know what? You're doing a yeoman's job. I mean, I love the perspectives, and your point of view. I think this is something that a lot of people haven't thought deeply about.
1: Exactly. Parents.
0: Parents. It's all about
1: teachers.
0: The girl. It's about protecting the girl.
1: Yes.
0: The girl doesn't have to go out at night.
1: Yes.
0: But the boy goes out at night. When the boy goes out at night, where do they go?
1: So, I had a conversation with Mark Brown.
0: Right.
1: Mark Brown has only, one daughter.
0: Right.
1: Maxine. And I said, Nana, you need to support my Boys Lives Matter. And he said, why do you think I have to support? Women empowerment. I said, Nana, I want you to keep doing your women empowerment and your girl chat.
0: Yes.
1: You see, you are grooming your Maxine.
0: However,
1: you can give Maxine all the resources, take her abroad to school, she'll come for Afrochella. Maxine will come and meet one stubborn boy who wasn't groomed and trained, and all the work that you've done
0: will convince her.
1: Go zero. You see, my friend, Kwasiafoni, the young boys now, you refuse to groom and train them. Someone called me yesterday and said that, Kobe, I told my husband we can't marry again because my husband doesn't like bathing. And there's no cheating, bathing.
0: Not cheating.
1: Yes, but the husband doesn't like bathing because. The husband.
0: I know stories there.
1: According to the wife, according to the woman, he said the husband told him that growing up it was normal to just bath once in the morning. So both of them will go to work, come and then I know they're better in panel. Meanwhile, the lady has been groomed to take care of herself, her body, personal hygiene. Who teaches the boy personal hygiene? So why is it that when they go to the school to teach them about menstrual hygiene and then give them the sanitary pad, won't it be beautiful to also give the boys some boxer shorts or some belts or some socks?
0: Yeah, but they give the ladies all the sanitary stuff and leave the boys out.
1: There are some men, anytime their girlfriends or their wives are menstruating, they don't even want to get closer to them. They don't want to get closer to them. Mm. But the men that were groomed, that menstrual hygiene or menstrual cycle cycle is part of a woman's upbringing, those men even use that opportunity to take care of their wives. True or false?
0: True.
1: So why are we not paying attention to the boys? So I don't want feminists to come after me. I don't want people to think that this is a campaign to pitch against women and we've groomed. This is a peaceful campaign to bring

0: you know, lines that we have thought on, and it is good for you to sensitize, you
1: absolutely.
0: Know, yeah, bring attention
1: absolutely.
0: To these, and this initiative needs all the support,
1: yeah.
0: because like you said, if that is not done today, we are going to have problems in the future.
1: In the future.
0: In fact, we have the problems now.
1: The problem persists.
0: Yes. But it's better we take the bull by the horn and deal with them now.
1: That's why I said boys. And that's why I didn't even say men's life matter. That's why I said boys. Because I'm looking at the boys coming up.
0: Yes.
1: Because we need to. You build a. You change a narrative starting from a generation.
0: Generation, yes.
1: That's why I'm using the boys. You know, anytime there's an engagement, go. I'm sure you go for engagement and weddings.
0: Yeah,
1: they tell the girls, even that day, it was that very day that engagement, they would tell the boy that or the man that don't beat your wife, make sure you do this. Meanwhile, the lady has gone through a process where the parents have groomed her. You can't use that 1 hour ceremony to tell me that I shouldn't go and beat my wife. If I'm coming from a home where I've experienced toxic, my dad used to beat my mom, and I've seen that beating a woman is normal.
0: Will it take 30 minutes?
1: 30 minutes of that engagement to tell me not to beat my wife? That's the reason why we have a lot of irresponsible married men in the system. Because growing up, tracing it, you notice that there wasn't any intentionality in building them emotionally, psychologically. Look at what men are going through these days. Go to the prisons. Look at a male yard and a female yard.
0: Yeah.
1: Look at young boys, 20, 21, 30, in the prisons. I go to East Lagos and I see the boys. Sometimes they will just be chasing stars to just get 2 seats.
0: Yeah. You all the titles.
1: I went there to mobilize them and ask them. I know some of you are naturally stubborn. However, what brought you here? And the majority of them told me, Mercury, that they experience love on the street more than at home. Why should that happen? Why should a young boy experience love? Because most of them will tell you, my name is Sister. So if you want to train your girl child to secondary school and thinking that you don't want her to get into any bad behavior, you are naturally thinking that the boy can survive. How can the boy survive on his own?
0: This brings to mind the treatment that is meted out to boys who get into drugs.
1: Yes.
0: You'll be pushed away.
1: Yes.
0: Instead of being drawn closer.
1: Yes. No love.
0: Helping you.
1: Yes.
0: There's a major problem.
1: And anytime I go to, I went to Kumasi to do a tour, and one presenter, as I was speaking, the presenter started crying. You know why? He said he has a boy and a girl, and anytime the girl wants to come and sleep on his bed, he welcomes the daughter. Come and sleep. Yo, do this, do that. But anytime the boy wants to come and sleep by daddy, he wants to push the boy away. So the presenter started crying. He said, Kobe, you have no idea what you've done to my brain. I'm going to show my boy love. But anytime you are going to school, you tell the lady, his daughter, I love you, take care. But the boy, anytime, if I tell you the number of messages I've gotten where boys, young boys have been sexually abused, you have no idea.
0: Yeah.
1: I'm telling you today, if you should open the phone lines and ask your listeners, when you were young, were you sexually abused as a boy? You can get numerous of them. Have chunk of them right now sitting here in my email. If they go to the police station, do you think that there's any law enforcement to protect these boys?
0: No, because it doesn't even make sense.
1: It doesn't make sense. But let me tell you, a lot of boys have grown up and they are I'm getting emotional, sorry, but there are a lot of boys who are going through trauma because they were sexually molested. I have a lot of videos on my phone that is not healthy. Like women sleeping with young boys at age of 8, 10. And you're a feminist and you want to fight me because I am fighting that we need to pay attention to the boy.
0: Ha, you're on 103.9 FM Hits. And we're here with Kobe Che. Kobe Che is running a campaign known as Boys Lives Matter. And it is a yeoman's job. It is fantastic. We have this one. We have a text message coming in from T. Limbs from Shy Hill. Says, Kobe Che, you are doing so well. Thank you for giving a helping hand to the society. You inspire us a lot. We in Shy Hills really appreciate your good work. Keep it up, bro. And I'm sure tens of such messages would be coming in. And Kobe Che, this is really thoughtful. You know, it's a yeoman's job and deserves all the

0: support. I mean, we have seen initiatives that are not as worthy as this.
1: Thank you.
0: Get
1: Thank
0: all
1: you.
0: The support.
1: I'm humble.
0: Initiatives like yours need all the support.
1: All the support.
0: Because this is like it is generational cleansing.
1: Yes.
0: And we need that. We need that. So thank you so much. I just want to open the phone lines and pick two calls, you know, and I'm sure there are a number of men or guys who would want to, you know, share the opinion or share the experience. If you have an experience that you'd like to share, you probably just want to give Kobiche a pat on the back to say you are doing an amazing job. We appreciate you. And the phone lines are already blinking. So let's get on the phone line. Who do we have on the line? Thanks for joining us. Thanks for joining us. Your name and where you're calling from, right? So you have to call by 0548-841-039. So what is next? What do you... are we looking at an event, you know, coming up?
1: Yeah, so this year or last year? Last year, I hosted one of the biggest boys' event at Precinct Legon. I went to the
0: Beautiful.
1: Boys' school, and it was amazing.
0: Hmm.
1: The boys at one place gave the microphone to come and share what they were going through.
0: Well, I can imagine.
1: It was beautiful. Boys who were sharing the fact that anytime their parents are not around during vacation or anytime they leave them to the maids will be sleeping with them. But till now, they can't share it to their parents because their parents will tell them that, oh boy, on can't cry. Meanwhile, if the girl child goes to report to the father that the houseboy touched me,
0: hell would break loose. Wow, let's get on the line. Who's on the line? Thanks for joining us.
2: Hey, Murphy, how are you?
0: Good, good, good. What's the name and who are you calling from?
2: Nana Peju.
0: Nana, we have Kobiche in the place. What do you have to share with us?
2: Oh, yeah, it's been a good show. You see, we've been passing on the same news that some of us in our little corner have been trying to get back on. The mere fact that the conditioning goes deep down and sometimes it's very, very difficult. So him having the influence and everything has really great. He has no idea how far this is. So you see, when you go to the hospital and the child is giving birth, what's the first thing that the child do for us to know that our child is alive? What's the first thing? The child cries. The child has to cry for us to know.
1: Man should cry.
2: Like, it doesn't matter the gender. So that should tell you the status that saying tears has nothing to do with weakness.
1: Yes.
2: It's just one of the things that makes us human.
0: Right.
2: Shows that you are alive, you are here. But hey, our conditioning is otherwise. So I'm grateful to him that he's been back here on his journey. Some of us, we may not meet us, but in our own little corner, we are also doing what we have. Just like some people think it's an agenda, but just like it's happening, they think. Recently, I was with a woman whose little boy child around 4 years old now. The boy was crying. You can see that the boy is crying, and the woman is just saying, guys. And I'm like, ah, why, ma? Money is here. I said, ah, what do you mean, Obema Nawusu? What do you mean, Obema Nawusu? You see, this fight that we are fighting, it's deep rooted in our tradition, in our religion, in our culture.
0: Yeah.
2: Maybe we may not see the impact today, but I pray that it won't take long for us to unlearn certain bad conditionings we relearn, and then maybe how we treat, especially the male, will change. Good evening.
0: Good evening. That's
1: powerful.
0: That's I want to call it icing on the cake.
1: Please send me a DM. Please send me a DM on my socials. I have the Boys Lives Matter podcast coming up, and I think I have to invite you to be a part of it. Amazing.
0: Right here on 103.9 FM. We're gonna do one more call.
1: You should do more.
0: Yes. Really loving this. Just in case. Okay, we have a call on the line. What's your name and where are you calling from? Thanks for joining us.
3: Hi.
0: Yes.
3: Good afternoon. Yes. My name is Kwesi. I'm calling from US. I just want to contribute a little bit to your program.
0: Please go ahead.
3: Hey, Mercury. first of all, thanks to your listeners. Thanks to everybody who's listening. The opportunity for some of us in the diaspora to listen to programs like this. Very educative. You know, Mercury, the problem is, this is a blogger. Kobe J, I've been following him for a while. He doesn't know. Okay? My parents back home, they are in Katwa. So I know he gets close. He's closer to that place. There is a blogger who is trying to do the best for things like this. Yes, everybody has his angle of doing things, okay? He might want to do humanitarian work. Others might want to do something else. But this is the time that government needs to support initiatives like this. It happens here, okay? And listen to what he's saying. It makes just sense. You get what I mean?
0: Mm-hmm.
3: Yes, the girls are protected. It's fine. What about the guys? What happens to us? It's not when we are grown and we start making mistakes and then we divorce 2-3 times a year. No. If we have this training,
1: yes.
3: If we have this orientation,
1: exactly.
3: From our kids, from our childhood, at least 2 or 2 out of 5 would prove up to be themselves. Please, let's support this guy. He's doing a young man's job, as he said. Kobe, I've never met you. I don't know you. I follow you. But hey, man, God be with you. Keep doing the good job you're doing, and then I'll get in contact with you really soon, okay?
1: Thank you so much. Thank you so much. God bless you.
3: All right. Thank you.
0: Thanks so much for joining us. I'm so touched, you know, Kobe. And if you ask me, this is the mirror, okay? This should tell you how society reveres, you know, the amazing job you're doing.
1: You.
0: And this should serve as inspiration and motivation to you.
1: Thank you.
0: That you're actually on a very great path.
1: Thank you.
0: And nothing should discourage you.
1: Thank you.
0: Nothing should make you feel what you're doing is not appreciated, you know.
1: Thank
0: so may God increase... You know, well,
1: last caller.
0: You know, let's get back on the line.
1: Yeah, because there's not a lot of spaces for boys like this to speak up.
0: Yes. Thank you. What's the name and where are you calling from?
3: This is Kobe Dusty from Shiles.
0: Thanks for joining us.
3: I want to tell Kobe J that, in fact, this is not just a blogging job. He's doing the whole ministry. This is the whole ministry that he's doing. And you know, Mercury, just yesterday, I encountered some couple of guys and they had a conversation with me. And look, one told me something that had been ringing in my ears. He said that, look, I never choose to be this. I did not choose to be this, but this is the outcome. So there are, when you go to the ghettos, go to some certain places where are not... Well, like, I'm not well skeptical to the society. It is men. You will see boys there. It is less to see the women or a lady in that particular places. Sometimes we say that the boys are kind of stubborn or this and that, but do we have the love compared, you know, childhood?
0: Compared to the love for the girls, right?
3: Mentally, they are being treated as...
1: Mentally?
3: Myself, for example. I grew up in pastoral home, right? I have siblings. And I look at the things that I go to, I'll be like, well, is this really my home? Differently. All of them are working and not working. And do this. You are the one that does all the hard jobs in the place. I lost myself. But just God being so good, I had a counselor who kept talking to me once I became stable. So there are a lot of people who might go to things like this. Just as someone begin to live a certain life. There are people doing some certain things that they don't wish to do, but they have to be to survive.
1: Absolutely.
3: They've not
1: experienced love.
3: They've not experienced the love from the beginning.
1: Mm.
3: So they are not. There are young guys, knowledgeable, skillful,
1: yes.
3: But you see, they were not put in place. They were not protected.
0: Right.
1: No mentorship program for them.
3: No mentorship.
1: How many times do we organize a mentorship program for boys, young boys?
2: favors them. Everything favors them.
0: It will always be about women empowerment.
1: There are a lot of women, you know, events all over this country. Yes. How many times do you have intentionally groomed?
2: There is a question. A lot of things I want to ask, but because of time, there are callers on the line. So God bless you, Kobichi, for this. I've been following you. And then I was also present when during the Belakwa.
0: Oh, we lost you. We lost you. But I think he was able to make...
1: Let me share a testimony.
0: Right.
1: Out of the Boys Lives Matter, do you know what we've done? I was going to wash my car, the washing bay, at the West Hills Mall, opposite just the West Mall. I saw a young boy speak so much English, knowledgeable. I asked him, what are you doing here? He said, I lost my parents. I'm homeless. I'm sleeping at the washing bay every night. Do you have your results here? Your washing results? I got it. I said, no. I posted it. Guess what? Was it last week? Last week, the boy is fully sponsored and he's now a student at UNIMAC.
0: Wow.
1: Because of Boys Lives Matter.
0: Yeah.
1: UNIMAC.
0: Wow.
1: UNIMAC. McLean. Big shout out to McLean. McLean is there.
0: No,
1: I watched him, Bay Boy. If it's not because of my intervention.
0: Yeah.
1: Hostel fee. So the time that this guy will complete school, he's sorted. Everything.
0: Wow. You're doing a great job, Kobichi, and keep it up. And of course, you know, initiatives like this should always have power running through it. And
1: you support me.
0: We're here.
1: We'll revisit this conversation when we are both 50, 60 years.
0: Yes. Market. And yes.
1: And you'll be proud that you hosted me to discuss this.
0: Absolutely.
1: You'll be proud.
0: Absolutely. So glad you came, and congratulations to you one more time. Just before you say goodbye to us, I'm sure there's something you would like to share. But hey, what I'd like to say before you get into it is, it is time for us all to invest in this initiative. We will thank our own selves later.
1: Yes.
0: So let's do it.
1: Thank you so much. Before I sign off, I just want to say that if my presentation, the way I speak about it, if I offend anyone, they should forgive me. I'm still trying to pray to God to give me the knowledge and the wisdom to tackle this campaign. Just like one of the callers said, this is divine and this is a ministry. And so I'm sure maybe in my submission, in everything that I do, I might one way or the other say certain things that might not go well. They should just send me a message and say, Kobe, okay, you spoke about it, but just say it this way so that we can also try to understand what you're saying. And I'm open for people to share their opinion, to see how best you can collectively push this for the society to get to know that we need to pay attention in how we raise our boys in our homes, in our churches, and in our schools. And again, I'm coming out, like I said, I have my studio ready. My podcast is coming. It's called the Boys Lives Matter Podcast. And it's going to be a safe space where boys will come to share their emotions. Just come and speak. Let's see what people can do to help. So just send me an email, kobe.che@boyslivesmatter.com.
0: Kobe.che@boyslivesmatter.com.
1: And I'm starting my high school tour.
0: Oh.
1: I'm going to schools. I might even enter junior high school to speak to the boys. I'm going to schools to talk to the boys. An atmosphere of boys coming together, sharing the opinion. I went to Tama to speak.
0: Right.
1: And I told the boys, every boy, before I leave, I want every boy, about 500 young boys, to hug me. Ask him. Most of them were crying because they've never experienced hug before in their homes.
0: Wow.
1: Hug. Just hug. It was healing for them. So this is a ministry. So I'm coming. If you want me to come to your school, come to your church to speak, just send me a

0: Wow.
1: Hug, just hug. It was healing for them. So this is a ministry. So I'm coming. If you want me to come to your school, come to your church to speak, just send me an email. kobi.che@boyslivesmatter.com. Send me an email. I'll come to your church, your school. Let's educate the boys. And please, corporate social responsibility, the corporate entities. I know you guys are doing a lot of things for the girls. Let's be intense entities. I know you guys are doing a lot of things for the girls. Let's be intense.
0: A man in your life, there is a boy in your life, you know, that, you know, you have actually had a change of mind about today. I want you to dedicate a song and mention their name. Okay, let's celebrate the boys. Let's encourage the boys right here on 103.9 FM. It's Magic Moment.
1: Okay, this is for you.
0: Oh.
1: So I have Boys Lives Matter merchandise for you.
0: Wow.
1: Make sure you wear it to work. Are you coming to work tomorrow?
0: I'm wearing it tomorrow. It's a promise.
1: Please,
0: yes. Boys Lives Matter. I'm wearing this tomorrow. Yes.
1: It's not to preach against girls and women.
0: No.
1: It's for us to raise responsible boys in our system.
0: That's right. That's right. Thank you very much, Kobiche. No, I'll wear it and I'll send you a photo, you know, of that.
1: Please.
0: Thank you so much. All right, so we are continuing with the Boys Lives Matter campaign all the way till 7 p.m. Send a voice note to me. Mention our boy whose life matters.
1: Yes.
0: And tell me what song to play for them.
1: Please play Sakode Trauma. Trauma.
0: I'm sure we can do that.
1: Trauma. That song resonates to what I'm doing.
0: Right.
1: Yes.
0: Right. Right. Kobiche right here. Hit 103.9 FM. We are until 7 p.m. My name is Mercury Quay. And before we get into that, of course, it's good to talk about Syntex Tank. Don't forget, Syntex Tank is your preferred tank, you know, for water storage. Whatever, you know, color you want, Syntex has it. Make sure you get Syntex Tank today. Syntex Tank, are you strong? Are you tough? And of course, when it comes to malts, of course, the new Bell Malt Original is the biggest thing right now. Everybody's talking about it. Make sure you get a bottle and say cheers to greatness, cheers to, you know, amazing. All right, of course, the Y2K Jam is coming. Yes, at Doom FM is making it happy Friday, 2nd October at the La Palm Dome, inside the La Palm Royal Beach Hotel. You shouldn't miss it. Make sure you're a part of that. 8 p.m. single is 150, double is 250. See this, make sure you grab your ticket. And of course, a big thank you to Kojak Toothpaste and Mouthwash, Valex Lease Equipment Limited, and Door Master, the best indoors. These amazing brands, including Lawson DeRay Ginger Bitters, are behind this amazing event, which you shouldn't miss. La Palm Dome, inside the La Palm Royal Beach Hotel, is happening live on Friday, 2nd of October. It's going to be great. It's going to be amazing. Make sure you don't miss out. And yes, don't forget Syntex Tank. Are you strong? Are you tough? The best tank you could actually get on the market. And also, don't forget that we're actually chilling. We're having a good time with the new Bell Malt Original. When it comes to energy drink, you know, there are no options. It is Storm Energy Drink. Yes, Storm Energy Drink. If you're a lactating mother, please stay away. And if you are sensitive to caffeine, also make sure that you don't get close to that. Right? We're on 103.9 FM. Let's get into this. Especially for Kobiche. Yes, let's go.

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0: 10 years of worship, 10 years of praise, 10 years of prayers, a generation of women lifting one sound to heaven. 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
1: Your mama say he's coming to give us a 24-hour economy. Naim Napo say even God sleeps. Somebody tell Napo that God does not nap.
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0: What's up? This is Andy Dusty. Hey, how was your afternoon?
1: Girl, take time, make your body move slow. I like your money move, let me take control.
0: How about changing it for you?
2: Come on! Bad good vibes and no bad energy. On air,
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2: Oh yeah, yeah. I'm a digital.
0: Can we really change it with some R&B?

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1: What's new?
0: I've got news,
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0: great talk.
2: The crazy, ridiculous, awesome ride.
0: All enveloped into one. Then the afternoon will be well-defined by yours truly. It's the Afternoon Ride with Andy Dusty from Monday to Thursday, midday to

0: ma.
1: Who is it?
0: It's Luck.
1: Who?
0: Ma, your luck is calling.
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1: Hello, Mercury. This is my Bix. Hello, Mercury. This is my Bix. Please, I want you to play Miai, the stubborn son, for my son, my firstborn. His name is William. I've been hard on him. I just want him to know that I love him.

Tenop, Mercury Quay. Shout outs to you, Fathers of All DJ, and shout outs to Kobe Che as well. Father, I want to make you play me Kweku Smoke or Quentuni. Yeah, because that song speaks a lot for me. And this is your boy, Bryce Teacher inside Laboni. Tenop.

Turn up, Big Mac McQueen. Turn up, Big Mac McQueen. Okay, this evening, I don't want make you do me Sakodie. I think the title is Fever. Yes, Sakodie Fever. One hard track, McQueen. Turn up, McQueen. Turn up, Big Mac McQueen. 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Okay, this evening, I don't want make you do me Sakodie. I think the title is Fever. Yes, Sakodie Fever.

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In a moment, you're gonna have a live commentary live on H1039 FM. Now, happy birthday. Happy birthday to Maxol GH inside Bubuashi. I pray this past year has shown you the love of God. And of course, that as you step into another year, you step into more of the calling God has placed in your life. So happy birthday one more time to you, Maxol, inside Bubuashi. Yes, I pray this pastor has shown you the love that God has for you, and that as you step into another year, you step into more of the calling of God, right? And the calling he's actually placed on your life, right? So have a fantastic one, Maxol GH, inside Bubuashi. It's your big day today. Have a fantastic birthday, right? Okay, so stay tuned in. It's been amazing. Big shout out to one of our dear producers from there, still in the birthday mode. And yeah, chilling. Big shout as well on Doe DJ Icon. Amazing music. Stay right here. 103.9 FM. Hey, watch out for the Hits Beach Rave. Hits Beach Rave. Yeah, it's coming big. Rehab Beach, the place to be. Make sure you get your tickets. I bought the first 5 tickets for, you know, our listeners, and I can't wait. To see you there. So make sure you're a part of that. But hey, Friday, we're going all out. Purple Pub is the place to be this Friday. The Guinness Ghana DJ Awards Pub Fest is coming there. And of course, if you want to see real DJ action, you want to party on a Friday night, you want to have all the entertainment for free, there's no charge of that, right? So Purple Pub Osu is the place to be this Friday. That is where we're partying. That's where you should be. That's where Mercury Quay is going to be. And Saturday, I'm coming to Ajay Kojo. Watch out for that. Massive. All right, so stay tuned in. We on. Let's go.

0: Zobie. Whether you go stream or say you go download, you know.
1: Black Zobie and then Yan Diomande. It's a throw into the Black Stars of Ghana on the left-hand side. In the first minute of the game, Gideon Mensah looks like he's going to go long. He goes long, and the header is won there by Ousmane Diomande. And the Ivorians will clear. Ghana win the ball back to Thomas Asante. Then he loses out to Frank Kessié and plays it back to Ousmane Diomande. My name is Daniel Cranting on commentary duty. I'm doing this with Penty Jijo Newton. Ghana do not have a good record against the Ivorians. In fact, in AFCON qualifier, Ghana has never scored a goal against Ivory Coast. By extension, have never won a game against Ivory Coast in the AFCON qualifiers.
2: Yeah, it's a big game for the Black Stars of Ghana. After missing out on the previous edition of the AFCON, the team looks to make amends for that. And what a way to kick off your AFCON opener or AFCON qualifier campaign against such a giant on the African continent, which is Cote d'Ivoire. But I think it's overall, you could say that this is a game that will lift up the spirits of the players, and hopefully let's see how they turn up and get a result here in Bouaké.
1: Cote d'Ivoire passing the ball, trying to build up slowly. Then Gideon Mensah, very strong there on Nicolas Pepe. Gets the ball off him and it goes out for a throw into the Ivorians. Is Indika. Indika sends it to the right hand side, Yan Diomande. Up against Opong Pepra, plays a through ball there. Plays the ball there into Yalkuye, plays a cutback. And it's cleared away by Kwesi Sebo. Black Stars head coach Carlos Queiroz. It's a huge task ahead of him. Ghana failed to qualify for the last AFCON. In fact, they finished bottom of their qualifying group, winless. They scored just 3 times. Cote d'Ivoire coming forward on the left hand side. It's a cross coming in, deflected out for a corner. Yirenji blocking that one. First corner kick of the game for the Ivorians. It was Yalkuye again on the left hand side there. Corner kick, Cote d'Ivoire is taking quickly. Yan Diomande tried to swing onto the box. He's dribbling and then he takes a tumble there. Unfortunately for the Ivorians, he's unable to get the right connection and Ghana clear.
2: Still goalless after 5 minutes in Bouaké. Cote d'Ivoire has 80% of possession to Ghana's 20, with one corner and they made 2 tackles to Ghana's 1. Great game of action so far.
1: Plays it into space. Lovely touch there by Thomas Asante. Asante does well to win the foul there. Challenges his inner. Jordan Ayew there. Winning the foul on the halfway line.
2: That's a brilliant piece of counter-attacking play by the Black Stars. Transitioning the ball so quickly. And that was a good holder play by Bernard Thomas Asante.
1: Bonsuba plays it back to Kwesi Sibo. Sibo into the captain, Jiku. Jiku on the right-hand side. He's trying to find Thomas Asante, but Cote d'Ivoire win the ball back. Nicolas Pepe picks the ball from Sangare. Plays it back to Sangare. Ibrahim Sangare plays it into Indika. Indika. Ball on the left-hand side. Yalkuye. Chance there for Cote d'Ivoire. Shot taken. It hits the side netting. It was Yan Diomande. Yan Diomande cutting onto his right foot from the left-hand side. Went for the near post. And he hits the side netting. He's not beating Lawrence Atizigi from there.
2: We should be wary of the abilities of this Real Madrid star, Yan Diomande. He's so good, and the Black Stars have to be wary of that. Shut him out of the game, and we have a chance. But if you give him the opportunity, he'll punish you.
1: Fatai Sahaku winning a throw in for the Black Stars on the right hand side. Won it off Conan. Very interesting battle to keep your eye on in this game. It's going to be a throw in for the Black Stars. And so Pong Pepra sends it back to his captain, Jiku Ghana, just inside the Ivorian half. Jiku tried to play the pass back to Pong Pepra, but is intercepted there by Yan Diomande. And the Ivorians pick up possession. Conan, lovely stuff there on the left-hand side. Conan receives a pass there from Diomande. Now Bonnie trying to turn away from his marker. He does so away from Yirinchi. Retains possession nicely. And the ball is sent to the right-hand side. To Zogbe. Zogbe goes back to Diomande. Now the ball with Indika. Indika finds Yan Diomande. Diomande up against Opong Pepra. Diomande onto his left foot. Diomande now onto his right foot. Cuts it back. Yakoye at the edge of the box. Curls it over the top. That was a good move there by the Ivorians.
2: It's looking difficult for Kojo Opong Pepra there. Find it difficult to stop Yan Diomande. You know, he's very good, but wow, the Brighton midfielder is also showing his qualities. Malik trying to find a top corner there. But that's a good block from the Blasters.
1: The corner kick for the Ivorians is cleared away at the first pull there by Kwesi Sibo. And the clearance is completed by Bonsuba. And it goes all the way to Diomande. Diomande plays it back to his goalkeeper, Fofana. Cote d'Ivoire will start the attack again. Fofana. To Diomande. Diomande finds Zubi. Back to Diomande. Usman Diomande finds Indika. Indika into Conan. Ball with Conan. Plays it back to Indika. Usman Diomande. Nicolas Pepe now. Plays a pass into Sangare. Sangare finds Frank Kessier. Ball sent to Yan Diomande. Kessier. Frank Kessier to Conan. Conan to Diomande. Back to Conan. Ball now with Yalkuye. Yalkuye tries to thread that into Boni. And Kwesi Sibo was there. And Ghana lose possession again. It's a lovely pass on the edge of the box. Nicolas Pepe takes a shot. It's blocked. Fatai Sahaku goes long looking for the run there of Thomas Asante. But Fofana comes out. Sweeper keeper duty. And hoofs the ball clear. Only as far as Jerome Upoku. To Lawrence Atizigi. The pitch doesn't look like it's in the best condition.
2: Yeah. It looks the ball doesn't flow. Oh, it's a good pace. This is probably, is it 4 years ago when they hosted the AFCON?
1: Just 2 years ago.
2: 2 years. Oh. It looks bad already.
1: It looks green, but it's just not. Oh, Kwesi Sibo loses possession. And the Ivorians will come forward. It's Nicolas Pepe. Pepe to Yan Diomande. Diomande onto his left foot. Diomande on the edge of the box. Still on the ball. Diomande finds Yakuye. But Bonsuba will get the ball away. Eventually, Atizigi has to boot it clear. Diomande fouls Thomas Asante there. It's a free kick to the Black Stars inside the center circle. It's good hustling play there by Brandon Thomas Asante.
2: Ivory Coast are having the best of chances, but not taking those chances is good for the Black Stars at the moment, because the team is trying to find their feet in the game so far after 12 minutes. Find it difficult to swing some passes together. But still goalless. Good results for Carlos Queiroz's side at the moment, and hoping to continue like this throughout the half.
1: Yirenji to Jerome Opoku. Gideon Mensah to Kwesi Sibo. Sibo plays it back to Yirenji. Jiku turns and then finds Yirenji. Ghana patient in build up. It's a lovely pass there into Thomas Asante. Asante plays it through to Christopher Bonsuba, who takes a lovely touch and then is brought down there by Zogbe. And it's a free kick for the Black Stars on the left-hand side. Opportunity to swing something into the box and test that Ivorian defense. That's good play there by Gideon Mensah, Thomas Asante, and then Bonsuba, who draws the foul.
2: Good play. That's what Christopher Bonsuba brings to the fore. Great attacking player. Has so many assists for Al-Qadisa this season, and hopefully translates that into the strength of the Black Stars and the AFCON qualifiers starting from tonight.
1: Eris Nyama behind the free kick. Remember, it was his set piece that gave Ghana the equalizer against Croatia at the World Cup. Derek Lucassen on that occasion, and the end of it, Ernest Nyama on the left hand side. Nyama swings it far post. Jerome Opoku is there, he heads it into the turf, and it's an easy catch there for Fofana.
2: Good free kick, but I think Jerome Opoku could have done a bit better there. Maybe swing it in for other players to get an opportunity to bang it in later on. But good play by the Black Stars.
1: Lovely stuff there by Fatah Issahaku. Control that ball under tons of pressure. Just dribbled past his opposition and kept possession there for the Black Stars of Ghana. It's Gideon Mensah now on the ball. Jerome Opoku finds Jiku. Jiku hits a long one in there, looking for Thomas Asante. The header is won there by Ndika. It's a foul on Ndika by Thomas Asante. Doesn't look like the referee is going to be lenient at all in tonight's game. And straight away he gives a talking to there. I think it's to Nyama for kicking the ball after the whistle.
2: Looks like the Black Stars have a game plan here. They're trying to go long, trying to find their target man, which is Brandon Thomas Asante, for him to link up the play with forward such as Christopher Bambozu and Ernest Nyama, as well as Fatah Issahaku.
1: Cote d'Ivoire come forward. It's a big chance there. Good control there by Nicolas Pepe. Pepe plays it in two. Was it Okuye then? What was he trying to do? But it was Yan Diomande who played it into Pepe, and Pepe just tried an audacious flick. Wasn't never going to trouble Lawrence Atizigi. That's a poor giveaway there by Gideon Mensah. Nicolas Pepe! He misses. That looked like was curling into the bottom corner, but just goes inches wide. Gideon Mensah will breathe a huge sigh of relief.

0: was a good opportunity there for Nicolas Pepe. And Pepe comes forward again. Nicolas Pepe cuts onto his left foot again. Pepe with a shot is blocked. And Gideon Mensah heads it back to Lawrence Atizigi. That's a nervy pass minute there for the Black Stars. Losing possession so easily and allowing the Ivorians to counter back-to-back attacks in less than a minute. And you don't expect the Ivorians to miss the next one.
1: It's so bad to see the Black Stars give away such opportunities. If one doesn't go in, the next one will be punished. And you find yourself wanting, trying to come back from a goal down or two, and the game is done. That's a very poor defensive play from the Black Stars.
0: That's a great play there by Christopher Babuzu. Blocking the intended through ball there for Zogbe. And then forcing Sangare to play it off with a throw into the Black Stars of Ghana. It's 18 minutes played in Bouaké. It's goalless between Cote d'Ivoire and Ghana. It's the opening game of the 2027 AFCON qualifiers. Fatai Sahaku on the right-hand side, trying to take on Conan. AFCON commentary is brought to you by Day Men, strong and refined. 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
1: Whoa, that was a big opportunity.
0: Fatai Sahaku was Nyama doing what Fatai Sahaku usually does, trying to catch the goalkeeper off the bench or off the line. It's a good attempt there, in fact, good idea, but it was way off target. It's one of those situations you wish it was a different player. If it was Fatal, probably. He's done this over and over and over again.
1: But that was a good play by Ernest Yama to win the ball in such situation and trying to score from there. But just unfortunate that he couldn't find the target.
0: 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My name is Daniel Krantig on commentary duty, and I'm doing this with Penti Jijo Newton. It's a free kick to the Black Stars of Ghana, quickly taken inside their own half. Gideon Mensah plays it all the way back to Alexander Djiku, the captain for the night. Djiku finds Opong Pepra. Pepra plays it back to Djiku. Djiku locates Jerome Opoku. Ghana still deep inside their own half. Opoku goes long looking for Thomas Asante, who does well to win the ball. Kwesi Sibo does really well to find Nyama on the ball. Nyama opts to go for goal, ignores the great run there of Christopher Babonsu. At this time he finds him. Christopher Babonsu tries to chip it into the box there. The attempt is blocked, but Babonsu does well to win it back. It's Hirenchi on the edge of the box. Hirenchi finds Sibo, who takes a shot and it goes way over the top.
1: Great play from the team. Ernest Nyama trying to be overly ambitious, but that's short. But great persistence for the Lyon forward to find his teammate Christopher Bankmosu, who then gets into the action but failed to make something meaningful of the opportunity. The Black Stars looks good. So far, so good for them. But we want to see more. defensively and also offensively.
0: Conan to Yan Diomande. It's a free kick there for the Ivorians. A foul on Bonny by Alexander Djiku. Went in with real intent. Just caught there. Ivorian number. Ivorian striker a bit late. It was Liao Kuyo on that occasion, rather. It was on the end of Djiku's tackle. Live commentary on Joy 99.7 FM, Hits 103.9 FM, and Love 99.5 FM inside Kumasi. It's Cote d'Ivoire 0, Ghana 0, opening game of the 2027 AFCON qualifiers. Gideon Mensah. The throw-in deep inside his own half goes long looking for Niamat, but Ivorians win back possession. Long ball in and is headed away by Djiku. Sangare. Indika. Diomande. Zubi. Find Sangare. Good interception there by Gideon Mensah. Throw-in for Cote d'Ivoire.
1: The game is looking intense so far. Blasters look composed after the first 10 minutes where they look a bit cagey, trying to find themselves, but now it seems they are calm and controlling the game a bit better now. While Ivory Coast will keep poking at them and try to find that all-important opener in front of their home crowd to get the team going.

0: So far, Ivory Coast are looking like the better side, with players like Yan Diomande and Malik Yaku is stepping up to the occasion. Nicolas Tupou also getting some few opportunities which he missed. But for the Blasters, Enes Nyoma looks to be our brightest spot so far.
1: Free kick for Côte d'Ivoire. On the right hand side is Yan Diomande behind the free kick. The big men have made their way into the box and is taking shot there. It's a lovely move. Nicolas Pepe is into the box. He plays a cutback, but Sibo clears. It's a really good free kick routine there for by the Ivorians. Eventually play stops after a foul by Frank Kessier.
0: That was a very good set piece play by the Ivorians, making to catch Ghana off guard and try to get that opener. But Kwesi Sibo with a good defensive clearance there.
1: The Ivorians dominating possession. Not too much of a surprise.

0: Monday to Indica. Indica finds Conan. 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Back to Conan. Diomande. Ian Diomande sends it to Usman Diomande. Usman Diomande goes long there. I was looking for the run of Laokouye. It's a good spot there by Jiku to win back possession. And then Ghana will come forward. It's Fatah Issahaku racing forward. Issahaku finds Thomas Asante. Thomas Asante into Nyama. Nyama cuts onto his left foot. Nyama takes a shot. It's blocked. And then Sibo wanted a free kick there, but the referee says play on. So good counter-attacking move there for the Black Stars. And Nyama's shot, lacking the desired power. What direction.
1: That was a good play by Fatah Issahaku, driving into space to find Brandon Thomas Asante, who lays off a beautiful pass to Enes Nyama. I thought Enes Nyama could have taken that shot a bit quicker than he did, but eventually hits the Ivorian man in defense. But that's a good play from the Black Stars. Some positive signs for Carlos Queiroz to build upon in this half.
0: Opoku finds Jiku. Jiku back to Opoku. Sends it back to Atizigi. Lawrence Atizigi goes long looking for Thomas Asante, but that's overhit. And he'll go straight to his opposite number for Fana in post. Usman Diomande. And Nottingham Forest centre back plays it into his captain, Frank Kessié. Kessié to Conan on the left hand side. The Ivorians are coming forward. And Jiku does well to win the ball off Yaokouye. A Cote d'Ivoire have possession. Is Ian Diomande. Diomande decides to take on a Pong Pepra. Diomande with a shot there across the face of goal. And Boni just couldn't get the connection right. That was good defensive play from St. Jerome Opoku to force a corner kick there for Cote d'Ivoire. It's 29 minutes played in Bouake. It's goalless between Cote d'Ivoire and the Black Stars of Ghana. The opening game of the 2027 AFCON qualifiers. The corner is taken quickly. It's a really poor one there. And Ghana could come forward. It's Enes Nyama who's coming forward. Thomas Asante is racing on the left-hand side. He lays a sweet pass there to Thomas Asante on the edge of the box. Asante is still on the ball. And he just couldn't sort out his feet. Eventually loses possession. That was a really good opening there for Ghana on the counter-attack. Thomas Asante just couldn't sort out his feet. The Ivorians will win back possession.
2: Yandi, what are you doing?
1: That's a great opportunity for the Black Stars. On the break, looking like a goal, but unfortunately, Thomas Asante couldn't sort out his feet to hit that ball. Great sprint from Enes Nyama.
0: Show of strength there by Caleb Yirinchi, and then boots one forward to Thomas Asante. At a certain point, he's going to stop chasing every ball. On another occasion, he just allows it to roll past him. There were two big Ivorian elephants in front of him. He just wouldn't fancy the physical battle, but Sangaris hit the deck. Clutching his chest there. The referee helps him back to his feet. He's just completely outmuscled there by Caleb Yirinchi. Look at the two players. You would not be expecting Yirinchi to bulldoze Sangari to the ground. There's an opportunity for both teams just to hydrate. It's goalless between Cote d'Ivoire and Ghana. 32 minutes play, live commentary on Joy 99.7 FM, Hits 103.9 FM, and Love 99.5 FM inside Kumasi. My name is Daniel Krantik on commentary duty, doing this with Penty Jijo Newton. And the coverage is proudly brought to you by Day Men, strong and refined. The skincare you deserve, dream. And Azar Paint, Azar number one. Impressed by the opening half an hour?
1: Yeah, pretty much impressed, but not overly impressed, by the way, because Ivory Coast had a lot of chances here that they could have at least got a goal in that first 30 minutes. But it seems the Blaster have a lot of pace in attack with the likes of Enes Nyama, Fatou Issahaku, and Brandon Thomas Asante, given the Ivorians a lot of problems when it comes to the counter-attack play of the Blasters. But it looks good, not conceding a goal in 30 minutes. It's a good sign for Carlos Queiroz to build upon, and hopefully he doesn't concede before the first half ends. And another corner for Ivory Coast.

0: corner kick for Cote d'Ivoire. Yann Diomande takes it in, he's headed away. But still dangerously lurking in the box there. Black Stars win themselves a free kick foul there on Ernest Nyama. Thomas Asante there getting in a bit of trouble there with the referee. And he receives a yellow card there for dissent. It's an unnecessary yellow card to receive so early in the game. Brandon Thomas Asante.
1: He should be careful. That was pretty much unnecessary. Look at the way you were speaking to the referee. It went for so long, I couldn't understand. Should have just ended it after a couple of complaints.
0: Free kick there for Ghana, push by Zubi. And Babunsu.
1: Babunsu is giving Zubi a tough time. On the flanks, he's been brought down a couple of times by Zubi. Hopefully, for the Blasters, that keeps on going, where Christopher Babunsu gets the best of him on the flanks there.
0: Jiku just hoofs the ball along to nobody in particular. It's an easy throw in there too. Cote d'Ivoire, Konan to take the throw in. Pass is played back there to Lawrence Atizigi by Gideon Mensah. Tizigi goes long again looking for Fatai Sahaku on the right hand side of Pong Pepra. He's trying to close down Yann Diomande and he fouls him in the process. It's a free kick to Cote d'Ivoire inside their own half. Abdou Fatai Sahaku.
1: That was a brilliant pass by Tizigi to find Abdou Fatai Sahaku. It's just an unfortunate. He couldn't receive the ball well, but Pompey Pras has done pretty much well. After the first 10 minutes, he was finding it difficult to hold Yann Diomande, but he's giving Yann Diomande something to think about on that left wing.
0: Diomande gets up gingerly after that tackle. Well, Pompey Pras, if you torment someone like that, what do you expect? Certainly, Pompepa trying to leave something on the Yann Diomande. It's like a warning. Don't come back here. Nicolas Pepe. Pepe coming forward for Cote d'Ivoire. Nicolas Pepe is still on the ball. He's done really well. And eventually, Gideon Mensah wins it and then loses it to Yakuye. But Sibo, he thought he had one back possession, but the referee pulls it back for a foul on Yakuye there by Bonsuba.
1: That was a bit soft on Malik Yakuye, if you ask me. And it's
0: a free kick to Cote d'Ivoire on the right hand side. The last time they got a free kick in this area, they tried something really sneaky. Early practice from the training grounds. We're going to see something similar. This time it's Nicolas Pepe on the ball. Cote d'Ivoire seem to have the height advantage in this one. So two big men from the back, Ousmane Diomande and then Indika Sangari. It's also good in the air. Lawrence Atizigi trying to organize the box. Free kick for Cote d'Ivoire. It's Nicolas Pepe. Swings one into the box. It's headed away by Alexander Djiku, who was fouled, and it's a free kick for Ghana.
1: Djiku has been brilliant so far, stopping all the long balls coming in, either by foot or by his head. As some brilliant piece of defending by the Blasters captain.

Shimoda's fault to win the header and locates Fatah Issahaku, who tried to dribble past Konan. And the pitch was too small for the shenanigans, and it goes out for a throw-in to the Ivory Coast. Long ball in there looking for Boni. Jerome Opoku is big, he's strong. Wins the header there for Ghana. Pass is played back to Atizigi. It's a really good pass there to Gideon Mensah, who loses possession. It's a difficult one to control, especially considering the pitch. Gideon Mensah losing out to Nicolas Pepe on that occasion. Is he on Diomande? Diomande against Opong Pepra. Diomande finds Yalcoye. It's a lovely turn there. Yalcoye plays a crossing on the edge of the box. He finds Nicolas Pepe. Pepe, can he get the shot? Yes, he does, but it's blocked and is booted clear by Christopher Bonsuba. Fofana finds Usman Diomande. Plays it back to his goalkeeper, Fofana. Konan. Jiku. Konan.

0: Ten good pass there. Yakoye goes down. Goal kick. Gideon Mensah wants him booked for diving. Akoye went down on the supposed tackle there of Alexander Djiku. Oh, that was no penalty. I understand why Gideon Mensah wants him booked for diving. There was no contact at all. A 20-year-old from Brighton already learning these naughty tricks, trying to cheat his way into getting a penalty.
1: A bit of stats on Malik Yakoye, a Brighton forward, midfielder, has scored 2 goals already for Fabian Hasler's side. He's looking good. One of his goals came against Chelsea in that 4-3 defeat at the Stamford Bridge. Jerome Opoku and Alexander Djiku have been brilliantly effective for Carlos Queiroz's side, clearing all the balls that's coming in so far. I think Djiku and Jerome Opoku have done a fantastic job in this half.
0: Conan on the left hand side to Ian Diomande. Done 43 minutes of this first half. Bonny controls nicely, but Sibo is there to win back possession for the Black Star. It's a counter attacking opportunity. It's a good run there by Enes Nyama, still on the ball, but eventually loses possession there to Sangare. That's good play there by Sangare. Followed and followed and followed. Showed a lot of strength there to win the ball. Nicolas Pepe up against Gideon Mensah. Pepe cuts onto his left foot, sends in a cross. He's headed away there by Jerome Opoku. Throw in to Cote d'Ivoire. Ivorians have it. Francesia, Yakoye, edge of the box. Yakoye takes a shot. What a goal! Yakoye on his debut for the Elephants grabs the opening goal of the game, smashes it past Lawrence Atizigi. It's a wonderful strike there by the Brighton and Hove Albion man. It's Cote d'Ivoire 1, Ghana 0.
1: I just mentioned a bit of stats about Malik Yakoye for Brighton. He has been spot on and scoring goals. And on his debut for the Elephants of La Cote d'Ivoire, he strikes it perfectly past Lawrence Atizigi. The 20-year-old midfielder has shown class. So much space for him in that position. Drives it in, and there was nothing Lawrence Atizigi could do about that. It was a matter of when they will find the back on it, because Ivory Coast have been the better side. Control the game from start to now. It looks like they're going to the first 45 minutes of the break with the lead.
0: Christopher Bonsuba on the left hand side. Bonsuba shifts onto his left, takes a crossing. It's fluffed there by Fofana and eventually cleared away by Ousmane Diomande. It's a quick throw in there by Gideon Mensah.

0: Gideon Mensah sends a ball to the left hand side. Bonsuba into Nyama. Nyama trying to drive to Nyama's done really well. Nyama plays across there and is blocked by Diomande. It's a brilliant play there by Nyama.
1: He has been Ghana's brightest spot in this game so far. Leon forward and it's Nyama driving into every space, sprinting past everybody. And that pitch in Boake, hopefully he sparks the comeback for the Black Stars.
0: So corner kick to Ghana, and it's Nyama to take the corner. The Black Stars use this set piece opportunity there. It's a poor one, is headed away near post. Yirinchi finds Gideon Mensah. Gideon Mensah sends it back to Caleb Yirinchi. We are into added time at the end of the first half. It's just a matter of time before the referee's whistle goes. It's a long one in there. Jerome Opoku does really well. Wins back possession there for Ghana. It's a yellow card there for Yalkuye. It wasn't for the tackle, it was for a follow through there on Jerome Opoku. He just ran into Opoku. The referee was right there, gives the Ivorian goal scorer a yellow card for his troubles. It's a free kick for Ghana. Probably the last attempt of this first half. Get something into that box. Trouble for Fana and his defenders. It's Ernest Nyama behind the free kick. Nyama, Jiku, Jerome, Sibo are all in the box. Nyama swings it in and Fofana comes out and claims.
1: After conceding a goal, the Black Stars have been proactive and pressed it for a quick equalizer, but haven't been able to do that. It's the end of the first 45 minutes in Boake. Cote d'Ivoire 1, the Black Stars of Ghana 0.
0: 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My name is Daniel Pranting on commentary duty, doing this with Penty Jijo Newton. It's Ghana who trail by a goal to nil at halftime in their 2027 AFCON qualifying opener. Take a round of commercials. We'll be back. Second half.

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5: 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You two they lie. 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
2: 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I'm the big one.
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1: Eventually, he got his opportunity to strike that from such distance. 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
2: Corner kick taken quickly by the Ivorians. He swung in. Sangare got his head onto the ball, but it wasn't on target. Seals over the top. Black Stars can breathe. It's 1-0 to Cote d'Ivoire in this 2027 AFCON qualifying opener. 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My name is Daniel Kranting on commentary duty with Penti the Genti. The gentle Penti is Ghana on the ball. Yirinchi finds Gideon Mensah. Gideon Mensah into Sibo. Sibo plays it through to his captain, Alexander Djiku. Then makes himself available for the return, channeling his inner Thomas Partey. Sibo. Gideon Mensah into Jerome Opoku. Djiku into Nyama. Nyama finds Isahaku. Fata Isahaku played back to Nyama. And as Nyama finds Sibo. Fata Isahaku, lovely pass there to find Christopher Bonsuba. Bonsuba will lift in across there, and unfortunately for Ghana, he can't find his target and it goes out.
1: I think it's rather unfortunate that Christopher Bambos, he couldn't make use of that pass to perfection. But that was a brilliant pass for Fata Isahaku there, trying to find Blaster's left wing. But you could clearly see the team is trying to make something work for them, but it's just not clicking up front.

0: Leon Pepra brings down Ian Diomande, who complains to the referee. You see the stare down that Fatai Zahaku gave him. Almost as if you are too young to be screaming at the referee. There's a free kick there for Cote d'Ivoire. Paul Pepra escapes a yellow card on that occasion. Very sure his next foul will be the yellow card.
1: He has done pretty much well in the game so far, trying to stop Ian Diomande. You all know the qualities of Ian Diomande, and stopping him is a very Herculean task.
0: Cote d'Ivoire have the ball. Frank Kessié coming forward on the left-hand side. The Ivorian captain finds Kounan. Kounan tried to find Ian Diomande, but Sibo was there with a really good interception. And the clearance there from Djiku goes straight to Indika, and Cote d'Ivoire will come forward. Sangare to Zugbe. Zugbe finds Pepe. Pepe to Sangare. Now Ousmane Diomande with a lovely crossfield pass. It's a good interception there by Kodjo Pompepra. And Fatah Isahaku will take the ball. He's going forward. Isahaku plays a through pass there into Thomas Asante, but Indika is there to nick it out for a throw-in.
1: Fatah Isahaku bringing his pack in the second 45 minutes here. Yeah? The second half, yeah, I've gotten much of the ball that he did in the first half already. Stringing passes together for the attack. That's good for him and the Blasters.
0: Now with Nyama into Opompepra to Fatah Isahaku, plays it back to Opompepra. Opompepra plays it all the way back to Jerome Opoku. Yirinchi back to Opoku. Opoku to Djiku. Djiku back to Opoku. Opoku finds Yirinchi. Yirinchi plays it to the left hand side to Christopher Bonsuba. Bonsuba receives a pass there, nicely done there by Nyama. Bonsuba, and then he's brought down. Goal kick. He's not getting that free kick. Referee doesn't even look in his direction.
1: That was a good one too by Kalebirenchi and Christopher Bambosu, but that was a foul. He plucked him and pushed him behind his back. Goes onto the ground. That should have been a foul.
0: D'Ivoire have possession of the ball is Indika. Coverage is brought to you by Day to Day Men and Azar Paints. Ian Diomande swings in across. Nobody is there. That's one of the biggest critics of his game. He did well to get past Djiku. Played that pass in front of Nicolas Pepe. And Ghana will breathe day by day, men. And as happened, bringing us the commentary, Bonnie finds Yao Kouye, the goal scorer. Yao Kouye on the left hand side. Yao Kouye cuts onto his right foot. The referee whistles for a penalty. Goodness me, that's a very strange decision, considering this is basically exactly what we saw happen to Bonsuba on the other side. It's a penalty for Cote d'Ivoire. The Black Stars players protest. It's a very, very strange decision there. Look at this again, and come on, man.
1: That That was very soft for a penalty, if you ask me. There's definitely contact, but it wasn't a major contact.
0: Now, Kuya himself looked surprised.
1: Yeah,
0: by the decision.
1: No.
0: But it's a penalty to Cote d'Ivoire, opportunity for them to make it 2-0 in this AFCON qualifying opener.

Russia, there's a vineyard in Baku, yeah, they're moving, so there's no vineyard, so his decision is final. Hopefully

0: Côte d'Ivoire have a big opportunity to make it 2-0. Christopher Bonsuba gets a yellow card for his troubles. And Frank Kessié, who does not miss penalties, has the opportunity to put Côte d'Ivoire 2-0 up against Ghana, up against Lawrence Atizigi. Frank Kessié up against Lawrence Atizigi. Takes a deep breath, Frank Kessié. And it's as simple as you like. Goal for Côte d'Ivoire. 2-0. Frank Kessié from the penalty spot.
1: That was a calm, composed finish by the experienced midfielder, captain of the side for the Elephants. Puts them 2-0 up in Bouaké. It's looking like a comfortable win for Ivory Coast now. After getting the second goal from the spot, this would not be the start Carlos Queiroz would have hoped for in the second half. But some decisions do not go your way. So they're down by 2-0. Let's see how they play the rest of the minutes in Bouaké.

0: Mandika. Finds Conan. Conan to Jan Diomande. Diomande on the left hand side up against Opon Pepra and Fatah Issahaku. He plays it into his captain Frank Kessie, who sends it to the left hand side. Good interception there by Gideon Mensah. Gideon Mensah to Yirinchi. Thomas Asante. Yirinchi plays it back to Jerome Opoku. Opoku turns away from trouble nicely and plays a pass there to Gideon Mensah. Atizigi now to Alexander Jiku. Jiku to Opon Pepra. And then Jan Diomande comes out to hit it out for a throw in to the Black Stars of Ghana.
1: The Ivorian press have been well coordinated. And seems Carlos Queiroz trying to make some changes, bringing on the likes of, we might as well see a debut for Augustin Boachie. He's off the bench and getting ready to be substituted.

0: But some loose play from the Blasters will be questioning, or will be questioned, because if you look at how we dispossess the ball so easily, getting corners here and there is very bad. It's very bad. In this game, we've done that on a couple of times, and I suspect these players are feeling a bit of lethargic and they are decision making. No proper sense of urgency from the back. It's really poor, and they have to work on that.
1: Jerome Opoku plays it back to Lawrence Atizigi. 62 minutes played, Cote d'Ivoire 2, Ghana 0. 2027 AFCON qualifier in Bouaké. Commentary is live on Joy 99.7 FM, Hits 103.9 FM, and Love 99.5 FM in Kumasi. Sibo takes a free kick quickly, finds Ernest Nyama, tries to thread one through there to Fatah Issahaku. He does well to find Issahaku. Issahaku bearing down on goal. He goes down there on the tackle of Konan. At this point, you can't fault the Black Stars players for throwing themselves onto the ground. If those are the sort of penalties the referee is going to give, might as well just capitalize on one yourself. And on that occasion, the referee says no penalty. How convenient. And to see a triple substitution there for Ghana.

0: Indeed we are going to see it. Triple substitution there for Ghana in just a bit.
1: Fellas of Anyajan, Benjamin Tete, and I'm guessing Wachi coming on for the Black Stars. Let's see the players that will be coming off for this trio. I think it's looking likely like Brandon Thomas Asante will get it off the pitch. And yeah, the substitutions are going to be made.

0: Triple substitution for Ghana. And the third official is sleeping on the job. Carlos Queiroz himself has to wake him up. It's Christopher Munsuba coming off. Thomas Asante is also coming off. And then Ernest Nyama is also off. It's Benjamin Tete Afinajan and Augustin Boachie. The last time Benjamin Tete played for Ghana, he punched an opponent in the face. Hopefully, he does something positive to erase that memory from the minds of Ghanaian football fans. Two centre forwards on the pitch now, and Afinajan and Benjamin Tete. Interesting to see how exactly they are going to be deployed at this point. It looks like Benjamin Tete is up front, Augustin Boachie is behind him. It looks like Afinajan will play from the left hand side. Position he's certainly used to. Yann Diomande on the left hand side for Cote d'Ivoire. Diomande skips away from, or attempts to skip away from, Djiku. But Djiku is big and strong and does want to bring back the ball before Cote d'Ivoire win. A throw in there is quickly taken. Konan will play it back to Usman Diomande. Ball now with Yann Diomande. Diomande plays a 1-2 there with Yao Kouye. Now Diomande with an elastico, and it goes out for a goal kick. £140 million. Ivorian winger cost Real Madrid.
1: Looking forward to see what those substitutes would do for Black Stars as they come on to replace actual Bernard Masasante and Ishiyama and Christopher Bambosu. Augustin Boachie makes his debut for the Black Stars after being included in the squad in the 2026 FIFA World Cup and not getting any minutes. He finally gets his debut.
0: Crossfield pass, there's a lovely control there by Nicolas Pepe. Pepe into the box, there's a good tackle by Gideon Mensah. Super tackle there by Gideon Mensah, hitting it off. It was Zobi. Hit it onto his foot and it goes out for a goal kick to Ghana.
1: Florentina, new midfielder Chris Lau Ulai, looking to come on. But it looks like Djiku. Okay.
0: Djiku will have to go off. Struggling with an injury. Alexander Djiku. She has been signaled to the bench there that he cannot continue. Passes the captain's armband there to Gideon Mensah, holding his groin there.

0: the penalty on replay. But if you look at the game itself, I think you would accept that the Blasters have had some newbies in there. And much was not expected about the team heading into this encounter, because you lose out on key players such as Mohamed Kudus, Antoine Semenyo, Jordan Ayew, captain of the side, Obara Man, and even Marvin Senaya, who was absolutely fantastic at the 2026 FIFA World Cup. So you could say that everyone expected it to be a difficult game for the Blasters. And for me, I think some parts of the game, they've made a good showing of themselves.
1: Sergeant Ajiti is on the touchline, being ready to come on for Alexander Djiku. Sibo plays a pass there to Jerome Opoku. Opoku finds Afenajan. Afenajan will play it back to Gideon Mensah. Mensah finds Sibo. Sibo with a pass there to Afenajan. Into Augustin Boache, who lays a pass there. Was looking for Afenajan, but he goes out for a throw-in opportunity there for Ghana to make two changes. And now Djiku will come off. Alexander Djiku comes off. And on comes Ibrahim Sulemana and Jonas. Sergeant Jonas Ajiti. Ibrahim Sulemana. Very nice hairstyle.
0: Carlos Queiroz trying to give his players an opportunity to show themselves and give them some few minutes before that game against Gambia in Accra to see what they could do. It's a good one to see the lives of Ibrahim Sulemana given the opportunity. Perez Afenajan, Benjamin Tete are given an opportunity.
1: Double substitution there also for the Ivorians is Wahi and Christ Ulai, who have come on for the Ivorians. Ajiti finds Opoku, his best friend. Ajiti to Fata Isahaku, controls nicely. Isahaku cuts onto his left foot, is going forward. Isahaku tries to thread through a through ball. Gets the rebound and sends it to Gideon Mensah. Gideon Mensah will swing one, is looking for Benjamin Tete, but Fofana is out of the box and makes a save. The Black Stars are yet to register a shot on goal.
0: Fofana has been brilliant. Coming out, catch all the crosses from free kicks to point blank crosses, has been absolutely brilliant in the air for the Ivorians, giving the Blasters no chance at all to even have a shot on goal.

0: 74 minutes played. It's Côte d'Ivoire 2, Ghana 0.
1: Côte d'Ivoire is now controlling the tempo of the game, but I think the Black Stars would have to step it up because they are behind by 2 goals. They need a goal in this game to boost their morale heading into the game in Accra on Tuesday against the Gambia.
0: Nicolas Pepe loses possession. Yurinchi does well to win it off the edge of the box. Sibo sends it to Afenajan on the left-hand side. Afenajan is away from his man. Afenajan coming forward for the Black Stars of Ghana. Needs support. He finds Augustin Boache. Augustin Boache will play a pass back to Afenajan. It's a little behind him, but Afenajan does well to control. Good play there on the left-hand side there from Felix Afenajan. Augustin Boache back to Afenajan. Yurinchi loses the ball.
1: Caleb Yurinchi loses possession. But that was a big piece of play by Afenajan and Augustin Boache, linking up play. They could have done better. Black Stars not finding a way to pass this Ivorian defense after 75 minutes. No clear-cut chance or no clear-cut opportunity created. No shot on goal.

0: Fata Isahaku for Ghana inside their own half. Tries to lay the pass there to Opong Pepra. Opong Pepra does well to win the ball. Opong Pepra plays a crossing. It's a chance there for Benjamin Tete. It's a big chance for Ghana. What a save there by the goalkeeper Fofana. And eventually, it's a free kick there to the Ivorians. But what a chance that was.
1: That was a big chance. Describing the moment, what an opportunity for the Brass Stars to put one back here. Benjamin Tete lays it off to Auguste. Okay, that was Kalibio Nchi. Hits it. But Fofana, what to save.
0: Kalibio Nchi should be hitting the target from there. He should be hitting the back of the net. Good play there by Benjamin Tete. Ten laid the pass on. Irenchi couldn't finish.
1: But that was a very good press by Ibrahim Sulemana. Wins the ball. Finds Benjamin Tete. I think Benjamin Tete should have done better with that opportunity there. Could have hit that first time and get it past Fofana. Kalibio Nchi should be doing better. On any day, that should be a goal.
0: Cote d'Ivoire have the ball. It's a big chance there for the Ivorians. Shot comes through there. I think it was Wahi or Zogbi, the right back. And smashed it into the side netting. It's a really good pass there by Nicolas Pepe.

Fofana impose for Côte d'Ivoire. Poor play there by Ulai. Gets it out for a cheap throw into the Black Stars of Ghana. 79 minutes played. Côte d'Ivoire 2, Ghana 0. 2027 AFCON qualifier. Benjamin Tete is brought down there by Ousmane Diomande, and it's a free kick for Ghana.

0: Free kick for Ghana on the left hand side. Gideon Mensah to take the free kick. Black Stars need a good delivery. Gideon Mensah swings it in. His headed goal was there by Benjamin Tete. That's a good save by Fofana.
1: Great, great set piece by Gideon Mensah. Trying to find his striker, Benjamin Tete. Who then has Ghana's second goal and target in the game so far. Since coming on, he has been a bright spot for Carlos Queiroz's side. Giving that defense something to worry about. As a target man, he's done a great job.
0: Gideon Mensah nicely done. Plays it back to Jerome Opoku. Opoku finds Ajiti. Ajiti to Opong Pepra. Opong Pepra goes long. And that's a poor pass there. Goes out for a throw-in. That was Ibrahim Sulemana. On that occasion, rather. Seems to be playing at right back, Ibrahim Sulemana.
1: And so far, he has been brilliant.
0: Good. Afenajan. The substitute have definitely injected something into the game for Ghana. It's one of those things, you never know when you'll be called up again. When the quote-unquote big boys return, so you have to make an impact in the little time that you are given on the pitch. Every time Afenajan has touched the ball, he's looked good. Gaston Boakye's looked assured. Benjamin Tete up front certainly brought some presence in attack. Sergeant Ajiti. Crossfield pass. Okay, that was not a crossfield pass. He went all the way to Fofana in post for Cote d'Ivoire. Benjamin Tete just looked at him like, did you expect me to chase that? Why? Controls foul.
1: The idea was there, but the execution was poor. The execution was really bad.
2: You know, oh, growing up in the community football, when you hit the ball, it's an idea.

0: Yandy Mwan is very skillful.
1: Very, very skillful.
0: Took out four players in that process, but very wasteful at the end. Good defending by Jerome Opoku.
2: Ulai finds Yaokuye. Yaokuye gives it back to Ulai. Indika on the ball for Cote d'Ivoire. Yaokuye, Kunan on the left hand side. Yaokuye. Cote d'Ivoire now just passing the ball around. Nicolas Pepe moves it back to Indika. Yaokuye. Nicolas Pepe. Cross comes in. It's an easy save there by Lawrence Atizigi. Bazuma Naturi is on the touchline and ready to come on. Lidio Mensah plays a pass back to Felix Afenajan. Afenajan back to Gideon Mensah. Mensah tried to thread that through to Augustin Boachi, but it was cut out. And Sibo reads play brilliantly and wins back possession for Ghana. If it comes to destroying, he knows how to do his job. Afenajan is looking to win a foul from Kessie, but referee says no. It's a goal kick to Ivory Coast. Bazuma Naturi replaces Nicolas Pepe. 85 minutes played. Cote d'Ivoire 2, Ghana 0. 2027 AFCON qualifying opener.
0: Touré, who plays for Newcastle in the English Premier League, comes on for Nicolas Pepe. Nicolas Pepe has been wasteful in this game. He missed a couple of chances for Ivory Coast in the first half. The Black Stars have slowed the game down a bit since that chance from Kalebi Renchi. We've not seen more in terms of attacking play from the Black Stars. 5 minutes to go. And it looks all but done. The Ivory Coast.

0: plan of win back possession. So Gaston Boakye, who wins a free kick there for the Black Stars of Ghana. And Ulai picks up a yellow card for his troubles. Free kick for Ghana on the halfway line. Ibrahim Sulemana plays it through to Fatai Sahaku, who's sent in a deep cross. He's headed away, and a pass is sent to the left-hand side. His cross deep comes in. Big chance there for Ghana. It hit the crossbar there from Benjamin Tete. What a chance that was. Jerome Opoku with the cross.
1: Are you sure that hit the crossbar? I can't see you.
0: No, it looks like Afinajan cleared the ball for the Ivorians. Cleared the
1: ball for them. Because that should have been a goal. That should
0: have been. A big chance.
1: Fantastic cross. But that was a poor finish for Felix Afinajan. What was he thinking? Hitting the ball backwards.

0: I think if that fell to Benzema and Tete, that would have been a goal. But it seems the Blasters look good in the last 15 minutes.
1: It's a good pass there by Yirinchi, finds Gideon Mensah. Now Auguste Mbwatu with a deep cross there. Ndika just getting ahead of Benjamin Tete. But Fatah Issahaku cuts on. You know he's going to take a shot. But the problem is, where will the ball go? And on this occasion, I guarantee you, if he stuck three rugby posts, he will still not hit the target. Way over the bar there, Fatah Issahaku. Well, that's a good move there from the Black Stars.
0: But that's what we call in our local parlance, Agolu. I think we have seen a bit of urgency from the Black Stars. But it's just the finishing and taking those opportunities that is missing. It's been good so far, but the team has not been able to capitalize on the chances they've gotten in this game so far.
1: It's a free kick for Cote d'Ivoire. Another soft free kick there. Fofana imposed for Cote d'Ivoire. Fana goes long. It's a poor pass there. Goes straight out for a throw into Ghana. Quick throw in. Jerome Opoku. Opoku to Gideon Mensah. Back to Opoku. Atizigi finds Ajiti. Jete into Jerome Opoku. Jerome goes long. He's looking for Afinajan, but doesn't win that. But Yirinchi does well to win the ball back for Ghana. Auguste Mbwatu. Auguste Mbwatu takes a shot there. It's Afinajan, rather. Just outside the box, and it sails way over the bar. But Yirinchi was making a really good run, and he found him. We've done 90 minutes. We are now into 4 minutes added on at the end of the 90.
0: That was a whale shot. You could have just passed the ball into Calabria and Chi, or maybe find the branch the one on the front.
1: Yirinchi turns nicely, plays it into Afinajan there, who wins the foul from Ulai. Coverage brought to you by Day Men. And Azar Paint, Fatah Issahaku. Deep cross again is headed away by Zubi. Issahaku heads it towards Sibo. It's an overhead pass there. Issahaku, poor control there. Cote d'Ivoire will come forward, but Sebo is there. Wins the ball back. Ibrahim Suleimana.

0: foul there on Jerome Opoku by Wahi. Ghana will take the free kick. Down 2 minutes out of the four added on at the end of the 90. Looks like the Black Stars of Ghana are starting off where they left off in the last AFCON qualifiers. The defeat. Gideon Mensah finds Sibo. Sibo back to Gideon Mensah. Launches one into the box. Eludes everyone. But falls to Fata Isahaku on the far post. Isahaku swinging across looking for Benjamin Tete. He rises, misses it. Ball falls to the edge of the box. Shot there coming through. Well, Gaston Boakye. And it's just inches wide. Almost caressed the back of the net there. Augustin Boakye. Oh, that was close.
1: That was beautiful from Augustin Boakye. Inches wide. Brilliant from the young chap who plays for Saint-Étienne and Ligue 2 and France.
0: If you're listening to Penty, you would legit think the Black Stars scored.
1: They didn't score, by the way. It was a good opportunity for them to get at least one back in this game. But
0: it's Cote d'Ivoire 2, Ghana 0.
1: I'm just happy for him making his debut.
0: And he took an off-target shot. Interesting perspective, Penty, the Genty. Ajiti. Carlos Queiroz kicks the bottle in frustration. Ajeti was just turning as he wants his players to move forward. It's a flick on one there by Benjamin Tete, but it's not beating the goalkeeper, and that's it. It's over. The Black Stars of Ghana have lost by 2-0 against Cote d'Ivoire. Goals by Yakuye in the first half and a penalty from Frank Kessié. Cote d'Ivoire begin with 2 goals and a clean sheet and 3 points. The Black Stars currently where they ended the last AFCON qualification, the bottom of their group. And they will need a win next Tuesday in Accra against Gambia to turn things around. My name is Daniel Kranti. I did a commentary with Penty Jijo Newton, Muftau Nabila Abdullahi. A very disappointed Muftau Nabila Abdullahi will take over.
2: Not the best of stars expected from the Black Stars. The senior national team suffering a 2-0 defeat after match day one of the African Cup of Nations qualifying campaign 2027. Root, just before we go, you did hear Daniel Kranti talk about the fact that the last qualification campaign, Ghana started with a defeat. They've started again with a defeat. Just paint a picture as the kind of challenge that now awaits this team in the rest of the qualifying campaign. What must be done on Tuesday to get themselves back on track?
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We are entertainment. My name is Rainy. Of course, gonna be a smooth sailing, no trailing affair. Music from the best music for myself when I Rainy. Yeah. Hey, we don't care. This is Hits Power Mix right here on your radio. All the way to 10. It's a 2-hour journey. And as I always say, it's gonna be a smooth sailing, no trailing affair. Music from the best. We on. I'm live on TikTok. King_Rainy. Yeah. 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

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So hit me up, 0548841039, 0548841039. 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

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And this is the original version of Kiss. It's the Drew Sister Fia Strong Man on this one. Welcome to the show. We on.

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We ain't playing.

0: 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How you doing?
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0: 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Shouts to you. 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DJ Yola. 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Shouts to Mr. Hitsman. Shouts to DJ Fluffy. Meet Etish, big shout outs to you as well. 054-884-1039. This is where good music lives.

Shouts to Benedicta Amon. Benedicta Amon, shouts to you doing the listening. Diction Mood Fashion House. Big shout outs to you, Benedicta. Shouts to you, Osem Michael.

Okay, it says it's only 11:30. Let's turn it up. Let's turn it up. Let's turn it up. Turn it up. Turn it up. Turn it up. Shouts to Mercury. Shouts to Mercury. Tomorrow we day inside. Purple pop.

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It's FM Beach Rave. Hey. It's gonna be crazy. So mark your calendars on the 31st of October 2026. 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Imin Entertainment.